0: Tommy, she's headed back to the Alano Club.
1: She's in the alley, heading towards the Five Points. I moved her along.
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4: 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Looks like there's two different IRs assigned. One 33320 and one is 27.
3: Copy. The one ending in 20 will be for the criminal case, and the one ending in 27 will be for the well-being check.
4: Go ahead.
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4: We 1060 Mineral Springs and Walleye. Mineral Springs and Walleye. Our caller is advising there is some sort of suspicious vehicle in the area. Went into the AI bot, but it sounds like there may have been some sort of verbal altercation that took place between the caller and that vehicle, or trying to call back to get updated info on it.
7: Copy.
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7: 306, 1024, called and updated, C. Charles.
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7: Copy.
4: And it should be a black Ford Explorer.
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1: Good.
2: Right. 306 is time for the CDTP. Automotive Cooling Specialist, 120 East St. Paul, Creek Madison, and Brook. Fire department is on scene. Appears someone punctured or struck the gas meter with a hand tool, causing a gas leak. We do have re-energies responding for the punctured gas meter as well, 1040.
1: 306 copies.
0: Then off of River Birch Drive. Called and requested fire department to come assist. They dropped their keys down a sewer drain. Permission to just clear that out.
3: And Sam 36, did you give a plate on the vehicle, Adam Lee and David, 9339? It comes back expired on Explorer to a leasing company out of the city of Oconomowoc. Still parked there. There's two people standing here now, maybe related to some soliciting in the area.
4: We'll go 20. I advise West Dallas looking. We're still waiting for the tow, but you can climb up the highway.
1: Bravo. Bravo 210. Questions answered. 10-11.
0: Robert 210.
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1: Good.
2: I have a caller on the line that would like to speak to either you or 304 regarding the call at 222 Park Place.
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0: Okay. Super Falls 214.
6: 29, go ahead with the traffic stop.
1: 306.
0: Falls 211, did you need any status?
1: Sam, Henry Charles, 9101, AHC 9101, Northbound, Moreland, Edible College. I'll take a second.
7: 306, I was just flagged down by a guy saying that Rhea is now downtown yelling at people that are sitting outside trying to enjoy dinner. Not sure if we received any calls, but he's complaining about it on Main Street.
8: That's pretty early, or else the WSD, if we can start working on faxing over confirmations to the jail.
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2: 10-4, we have not received any calls. Do you know Main Street and what?
3: Hi, copy. We've been in phone contact with them. We'll fax over what we got, but they're going to tube it all up as well.
7: Yes, that's why. He said that she was kind of bouncing around all downtown and just yelling at people that are out eating.
8: Hi, copy. Thank you.
2: 10-4.
7: 6-10-23.
1: 215. Questions answered. You can clear yourself.
0: Yeah, we're both 215. All right, 214 for 910 calls.
2: 304 and 629, if you can respond downtown and try to attempt to locate Rhea again.
1: Good.
4: 10-4.
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0: On the Holiday Inn on Moreland Road. Apparently tried to use the phone and accidentally dialed out. No issues.
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1: Caller's back on the line now, the vehicle left.
0: 90-250, can you advise the time listed in the notes that are subject in bulk to their right to silence?
3: Copy. I'll start continuing on ground contact state.
1: Affirm.
2: Affirm, that was at 1850. Again, 1815.
0: Four.
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0: 23, Kia, Kia, please.
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0: Suburban, do you have both leads?
1: Negative.
0: Have the first one. Boy, Charles Rose 8564, BCG 8564, break.

0: 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Go ahead with the next.
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0: 10-4. 10-4 comes back on a white 2018 Chevy Suburban to a Bradley Timmis out of New Berlin, Valley, Illinois.
1: Super.
2: For that pending fraud, can you just be assigned out to any stolen car?
0: A bit.
2: For the pending fraud, that with the location of the courthouse, you can just assign to any district car.
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0: Fine.
1: For Pewaukee cars or anybody west, there's a blue sport bike at over 100 miles an hour. As I was exiting at Pewaukee Road, it looked like you might have been taking a Highway 16 exit to continue west. Nothing further. Single occupant, blue sport bike.
2: Good. Do you copy?
0: Verbal warning registration tonight.
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0: Last name, Sam Larsky, Sam, Ida, Mary, Adam, Robert, Sam, King, Ida. First name, Jeffrey, spelling common, middle initial E, Edward, male, white. They were 12/22/1951. 12/22/1951.
1: 314, I'll be out with Rhea, Viet, South, and Clinton.
2: Cover.
3: 629, I'll be there. Victor, 507.
2: Pacific 309 South Street.
4: Supervisor says.
2: 314, just confirming you said 309 South Street, is that correct?
5: Affirm.
2: Never.
3: This test that I'm assigned to is the only one not working. If you can change the location to RPD and then go ahead and clear it.
2: Never.
1: Henry, 218.
2: 9505.
4: Henry, 218.
1: That reckless on 94 in Pewaukee, did state advise it got off at Pewaukee or it was getting off towards the 16 exit?
2: 9505, Waterloo is doing their monthly smart testing. They are wondering if you could advise that you'd be able to send. 306, Bell, 1074.
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1: Go ahead.
4: He initially advised it exited at 164, but then said it may have exited at 16. We're trying to get clarification from them on that. 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
7: 25, 16 day compliance for registration and a verbal warning for insurance, 10-8.
1: Number. I'll try to get set up between North Avenue, 83 on 16.
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7: The
5: area of Grandview and Watertown. Small bag of garbage in the roadway. Cars having to swerve around it.
4: X-ray 248. We do have all the confirmations. Apparently when they were sending the confirmations over for all of them, they messed up some of the case numbers, but they're tubing up the originals, so those should be waiting at the jail.
7: Hello.
0: X-ray 250.
7: X-ray 248. I copy. Confirmed that all night. I am 23 at the jail.
4: Hi, Doc.
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3: Same answer, 26.
2: Green northbound, Sawyer at Bartlett. Sawyer at Bartlett. It's going to be an endangered resources plate. 14004, Edward over Robert. 14004ER. How to traffic?
3: 10-4.
2: Man, you can 22. 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
3: 10-4.
4: 8-5-23. Can read 221 while we return. I'll be clear off.
1: 10-4.
3: 10-4-221.
1: 22-18. 22-18. I have the bike going westbound. I have him going over 87.
5: Can you clear me report 50 log and put 50 on an associated fellow, please?
3: Copy, over 87, westbound 60.
4: Respell, over 10.
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5: Go ahead.
4: Where'd you get, like, down about Rhea? I'm trying to get a statement so we can go see.
6: It was on Grand just prior to the 5 points closer to the Wisconsin site.
4: Sure, it wasn't Clinton. It was a Grand.
3: Falls 514, checking your status. Yeah, area 3 units for an update on that reckless. State had some motorcycles, a blue sport bike. At least that was over 100 miles an hour westbound 94 near 164. Henry 218, we got them now. Over 87 westbound 16 from 83.
1: Henry, can copy that.
6: What did I turn down, Clinton? There was a guy in a, I think, red SUV type vehicle, or hatchback rather.
7: 9261, if you check the area, over 10 days. Yo.
4: 10-4.
1: 10-4, 9261. We'll be westbound 16, west at 83. I can't see the 28. It is a blue sport bike. Unknown if it's the same.

0: Overton to Reese. I also did encourage him to call it in. Unsure if he ever did.
1: 629, we have not received any calls.
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3: Miller. Cooper and I are going to 1060 for a complainant.
2: Auto Wisconsin, Adam 75 to Adam John, A 75 to AXJ.
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3: Keep us on a follow up at the Lockwood Hole Golf Course. Reference that earlier hit and run.
2: 10-4.
0: 9201, I'm pending a 1046 eastbound I-94 in Calhoun. Eastbound I-94 in Calhoun. It's been pending for about 26 minutes. It was a Honda SUV shoulder side, unknown if it's occupied. State is unavailable.
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1: 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You can clear me, JOA.
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2: 9-2-0-3. Hi, copy. All I heard was Leon Road. Do you have an intersection or address?
3: Bravo 223.
4: Yeah, we're Bravo 223.
3: Yeah.
5: Henry
4: 10. Henry 2-18.
5: Could you just check with state and see if they had any description of the driver at all, even if it was just helmet and sweatshirt?
4: No way.
0: False 294. On Leon Road, right next to Gordy Cooper Ford, N81 West 12920 Leon Road.
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0: 411 Bleecker, 411 Bleecker, got a call from residents there. Think that they can hear a child or an animal possibly in distress. And cars are crossing the area, check again through our attendant.
2: 35.
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3: Motion 256.
2: 10-4.
3: Can you try and locate license plate for this suspect, dude? Have you previously reported it around here?
2: Good.
0: Royal Blue Yamaha, possibly.
2: 10-4.
0: 10-4.

0: against the Arizona hit and run, are you trying to find a phone number for the Tesla? In fact, that was the only plate that was actually ran on the call. There was another one, but like it never actually got pushed through to a paragraph.
1: 10-4, I believe there was a license plate in the notes for a Volkswagen, the striking vehicle. Can you just give that to me, please?
0: That's going to be Boy Boy Young 4529. I'll add it to this call, make sure it gets attached.
2: X156, clear log 1042.
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0: West 35 North South 2390 Highway 67, West 359 South 2390 Highway 67. Caller's girlfriend making false claims that the caller is hitting her and punching her. Advised he is not. They had previously had an instance of this, should be on file. Nothing physical at this time. There's also another friend on scene who has video proof. She is likely 1056.
1: 02 copy. Run open cases on both.
0: Hi, copy.
1: David 216 M1060.
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0: Sam, 225. I created a call. You can copy it. I'll be en route to it.
1: And for Sam, 225. Your partner going to go with?
0: If you could just start at Sam, 226.
1: And for Sam, 226.
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0: 33. No cover. I'll be out with the female RO, Carolyn.
1: Ten four, Carolyn is valid on a Class D. Restricted to glasses. 2-page record a month.
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0: Big Bend at Villa, Wisconsin, B Boy, D David, C Charles, 4283. Boy David Charles, 4283.

0: 9202. No open cases for Steven. Shannon does have an open case for eviction.
1: Victor 236.
2: 33. OB 10-8, verbal for speed.
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1: 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Bravo 210 for 1021 for parking.

0: be calling Kristen at 262-237-7267. Again, 262-237-7267. Looks like they're looking for overnight parking permission. I believe multiple vehicles.
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3: 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You can still meet with the dad at the house.
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2: 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Caller wants him to stop, states the smoke is making him not want to open his windows.
1: Copy.
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5: 312. 12 is at the Culver's at West 186 North 9581 Bancroft Drive. For a caller in the drive-thru, there's a gray Infiniti behind her and the male driver was swearing at her and threatening to hit her. The suspect vehicle is still at Culver's, however, the caller is leaving and no longer in the area. No front plate, so she doesn't have a 1028.
1: 215 copies for both. False 219. You can show me 108 and cancel one of the other two. I'll go.
5: 10-4, false 212 copy to cancel.
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1: Call 217, 1037 at Bridal Reef Lane and Mill Road, Bridal Reef and Mill. The caller was pulling into the subdivision next to that intersection and saw a red man on a jack missing a tire. There was a baseball cap under the vehicle as well. Didn't see anyone near the vehicle, but just wants to check on it.
3: Bravo 213, both units are back then giving you 10 players walk.
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1: Falls 214, Furnaces Other.
4: Falls 214.
1: Falls 214 is at Linden Grove, West 180, North 8071, Town Hall Road. The caller is asking if she could get a ride back to her condo in Pewaukee. She went there alone, however, she's unable to get into her brother's.

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1: Fortress.
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1: Sam, 225, can you copy your bolt registration?
4: Go ahead.
1: Johnson, William, Sam, 3889, Lincoln, Charles, WS, 3889, LC.
2: 311, no cover. I'm all with the RL.
5: Falls 215 and 219, just for additional. The driver was a male, white, wearing earrings and had longer hair. The gray Infiniti was two doors, smaller size, and there was also a female passenger. They're just asking that you make contact and speak to him about his actions.
6: 10-4 is valid on a D-regular, one prior, no ones.
4: 10-4 comes back status of active to a Richard Panko address in Watertown. 16-foot, 78, Sylvan Sportster.
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7: 90-20-290-203 for 1043. 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She is in her bedroom, separated from him.
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0: We'll be on river from Greenfield. River from Greenfield. Wisconsin 28, Adam Union Young, 6863. AYU 6863. If you can just start a second, police avoidance. Why is the vehicle also comes up? No vehicle associated for the 20th.
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4: 306, 1024, calls when updated. 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
6: Calls 294 for a traffic hazard.

0: Fault Chronicle.
1: Fault 284, it's for a J3 deer in the road in the middle of lane 2 and 3 at southbound I-41 in Pilgrim. Southbound I-41 in Pilgrim. Just advise if you want a second for traffic control.
0: 25, verbal for equipment tenant.
1: 10-4.
0: Fault 284, isn't on the highway?
1: A-firm, I can pen for patrol.
0: Verbal. 306, BRWH.
2: 10-4-6.
1: Falls 212, would you be able to handle the traffic hazard?
3: Go 205, copy of VIN.
1: 212. Falls 212, I have a traffic hazard. Southbound I-41 at Pilgrim. Southbound I-41 at Pilgrim for a J3 deer in the road in the middle of lane 2 and 3. 24.
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1: Whatever, that comes back expired on a silver 2005 Cadillac SE to a Robin Brown subject out of Ellison Bay, Wisconsin. No one.
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0: For both.
2: Bravo, 205. I'm sorry, I didn't hear that. Just clarifying, it wasn't stolen, right?
1: Hey, Broom, it's expired, no watch.
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0: 6-9-10.
3: 7-6-9. Taco Bell, 12405 West Lisbon. Again, 12405 West Lisbon. Caller is the manager saying there's an employee that is refusing to leave. Apparently, the male brought in a third subject into the store to try to fight the manager. Unknown weapons, but did advise he has some sort of bag with him. It's a male, black, tall, with a black shirt, black pants. We're still gathering.
2: 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Can you advise the location for this one more time? Where are you?
3: 10-4.
4: A-firm, southbound I-41 near Pilgrim, southbound I-41 near Pilgrim, in the middle of lane 2 and 3.
0: Back to 0623.
1: Pepper.
0: Back to 06, I apologize. Can you just go ahead with it, please? Seventeen 23 at Taco Bell.
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1: Hey.

0: 10-4. It's going to be Marianne LeDuc. She's at 414-750-7500. 414-750-7500. Officer Corris did a assist for Joliet, Illinois this morning at her residence at 1088 Quill Court. They had apartment 138. Apparently, she'd been reaching out to them several times, making some statements, and thought she needed to be checked on, but wasn't returning any of their calls. I was trying to be just a well-being check on her based on their conversation, but she ended up not making contact and left a card on her door for Officer Corris, but now she's just returning that call.
1: Excuse me, Kevin.
0: Go ahead.
1: From Marianne about an hour ago. Is this a new call?
2: Yeah, bro, 217. Looks like the other employee involved is a Devante subject. Caller stating it's her first day as a manager there, so she's not familiar with their last name.
0: She did just call in now.
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4: Can you see any notes that I added in my call? I'm not seeing them on my end.
5: 629-629, we're starting for this 1050 PI, but it occurred at 919 North Barstow, Discount Liquor. Cross Street's Main and Karina. Be with a caller and his son, Mason Rink. At 328 Esberg, Mason was hit by a car outside of Discount at 1800 hours. He has scrapes on his elbow and his side hurts. He was refusing at 1052. Dad was supposed to call when they got home, which was supposed to be about an hour ago, and they still have not called. Just do a well-being check on Mason. That's great.
6: 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We're trying to get a make and model now.
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2: Echo 305, go ahead.
0: Hi, copy. Yeah, it was Marianne this time calling in about it. Wanted to know why she needed to be checked on and who she needs to be afraid of. I don't know if you can talk with her before if you want to handle that, otherwise 268 call.
4: I can advise. Who's the caller on this?
1: I can handle. I'll be in on over to the court.
5: The caller is going to be the dad. However, we don't have his name.
4: Oh, 23. Looks like the operator is just fixing there. No problems. You can come up.
3: 9-0-3. Jane Thompson. Tom Henry Ocean Mary Paul. Sam Ocean Nora. First name Darnell. David Adam Robert Nora. Edward Dimgadle Robert. Male unknown. 414-1986.
0: 699. Both key up at once. 267, you're going to head over there?
1: 8-5. I'll head over to Gold Court if 68 wants to head over there as well.
0: Yeah, for X-268.
4: Copy, George.
3: 9202.
8: For 43, this is a landlord versus tenant, not domestic criteria.
3: I copy.
4: False. 215, Plymouth Log to attach my traffic notes.
3: 7-6-29.
9: Same 225, could you copy the notes, Adam?
3: 29. Just for clarification, the dad called me around PM. To report that his kid was hit by a car in front of Discount Liquor. He was home, refusing a 52. Dad was not home. Nobody was home with the child, so he said he would call me when he got home, which should have been an hour after that. He's about 30 minutes past when he should have called, just for clarification. I did not get his name or anything like that because of that.
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4: Denver.
3: Go ahead.
2: He is revoked. Class D with no ones.
3: Denver.
4: 306-10-8.
8: 9-2-0-2. The PI just arrived to serve eviction paperwork. We'll be holding off on that until 03 gets here.
4: 95-28-WSD.
3: 10-4.
5: 306-306. It's time for this hit and run. 123 Carroll Street, number 2, Cross Streets Easton Railroad. Caller's silver Civic was struck by a parked car outside on the street. 10-40.
4: Copy.
3: 03, I copy. 02. 10-4.
10: Echo 226, 10-6,
3: okay.
0: Yeah, 325, I got one in there. It's got a 90% accuracy on it. The rest of them are almost guaranteed to not be in.
3: That's great, thank you. What did the VIN come back for?
5: Echo 205, the VIN comes back to a Robin Brown subject 183 from wherever Ellison Bay is in Wisconsin.
11: Bravo 213, both hands are 10-3.
2: They were Bravo 213.
12: 25.
4: 25.
12: Can you respond to West 180, South 8560 Manor Drive? Verify the cancellation of the fire alarm 4210 is requesting.
4: 6-5, that's weather.
2: Over.

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2: Ocean 256.
4: Keep on this call and copy Travis out.
2: Go ahead.
4: Crown Street, North Elizabeth, Wisconsin, fleet plate 37993, Adam, Frank, over Tom. 37993, Adam, Frank, Tom.
5: Bravo 217, copy at 28.
2: Bravo 217, go ahead.
5: I'm John, 6752 ASJ, 6752, son of Gray Altima, 961, possible suspect from the incident.
1: Echo 201,
2: today. Yep. X-ray 268, 1043, he's calling back again now.
6: Yeah, we're just confirming it's not in the lot currently?
5: It is in the lot, they just showed up, possibly our suspect, we haven't confirmed, but we got 961 in our vehicle.
1: 68, I copy. You can transfer her to patrol 2.
6: Yeah, for District 243, list on a Nissan Sentra to a Darien subject out of Milwaukee.
2: I got

0: 306, copy
1: 28. Bravo, 210 to 13.
0: Go ahead.
1: What's the name of this one?
2: 203-205
0: I'm John Victor 1641, AJV 1641. Over.
3: Devontae Moss.
4: Echo 203, there was some background noise. Were you 1080?
2: Hey, Frank.
4: 226, traffic stop, Moreland, White Rock.
1: Sorry, can you just repeat that last name?
0: 226, go.
3: Harry Ocean, Sam, Sam.
1: Definitely, thank you.
4: Georgia plate. David Boy Edward 7757 DBE 7757 V Niagara and White Rock.
0: Silver.

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0: at 1125 Elm Grove Street. Caller stating black SUV with a plate of AJC3813 parked on his private property is not his. He wishes it to be ticketed.
1: How about

0: Vols 215. I spoke with the caller. The deer is going to be north of the county line. Can you let Washington County know if you're both units with the log?
1: Denver.

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1: 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Bravo 219, go ahead.
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0: Be in Brookfield, just south of Midland. 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
0: 3523.
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3: 10-4.
4: Legacy 01.
2: OB at 15185 West Veracruz Drive for a 78-year-old female, not conscious. She is breathing, definitely passed out.
3: Falls 215. I let Washington County know. Did you want me to query you?
5: 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That's what I'll walk.

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2: 35, meet the caller.
0: I'll be clear from WMH with a report, and can you send me a message, please?
1: Thanks.
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0: Never. Michael Dwyer, he's the owner of the unit. I'll send you his number and message.
2: How far are they here?

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1: Alden, I believe a resident near 13465 Kinsey Park Drive off of Chester in Edwards. Male black pushing some sort of cart eastbound. The car is requesting a 1021 after. It's unknown why, but they feel it's suspicious.
0: All right, copy.
2: 46, can I advise? Echo 01, this is turning into a PNB.
0: 23.
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3: Sorry, can you call back and count that to the subject as somebody on their way to come pick it up?
2: Yep.
0: Bravo 219, I'm 10-6.
1: Yeah, for Bravo 219.
4: Echo 225, can I respond to the SSTMS as well?
1: Yep.

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1: Man and Custer, Adam Tom Paul, 8374, ATP, 8374.
0: Three in contact. There is a pole and she is breathing.
3: 10-4 in contact. There is a pole. She is breathing.
4: Area of one squad's report of a reckless vehicle without lights. We have Honda Odyssey, eastbound 94 from Sunny Slope, eastbound from Sunny Slope. Here to have pre-existing rear end damage. Once again, no lights, no tail lights. Currently, lane 1. MCS, all will be advised.
0: I go 523, I'll disregard for now then.
3: Yep.
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1: 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On the 1080. And Officer Stravanovic will be following to the EGO 3 miles right now.
0: 6-6-8, clear light.
3: 10-4.
5: 25, copy at 27.
6: Good.
5: His name's going to be Hanson. It's Henry, Adam, Nora, Sam, Edward, Nora. First name is William. P.S. and Paul in the middle, white male. 222 of 93.
2: Course class for reckless. Eastbound I-94 in Sunny Slope. Eastbound I-94 in Sunny Slope. 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There's damage at the rear. It has been transferred to Milwaukee County.
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5: 10-4, squad 25, it's going to be a false alarm. Spoke to William. They were doing some maintenance. That's what set up the alarm today.
6: 10-4.
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1: M20, did you want me to come in or are you good? 10-4, 225, I'll be clear locked.
8: 215, you can use me to clear out that reckless.
4: 10-4, 215. Victor, 220 for an EMS call. Got fires me around 701 Old Tower. 701 Old Tower, advisor, the 40 male. He is conscious and breathing with choking on food.
7: Fire advice.
4: 10-4.

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0: Very limited info. It's 1021 for overnight parking. Unfortunately, no name was attained. That's a cell phone number.
1: 24214.

0: Bravo 214.
1: I think I saw him going south on Chester from Kinsey Park. I gotta get turned around.
2: Falls 293.
0: Yeah, Bravo 214.
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0: 3221 for a vehicle lockout.
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1: Yeah, that's far.
0: 214, 10-8-1.
2: 9218, it says fire. Denver.
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0: Burlington 19 traffic.
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0: Pulled into a lot of Vino Cappuccino. 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
1: EMS call at North Hills Health Center, West 129 North 7055 Northfield Drive. It's for a 71-year-old female with hypoxia, and it doesn't sound like she's alone.
0: Yeah, fire rest.
1: Cover.
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3: 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She just has some further questions.
2: Echo 202, Echo 204 for a well-being check.
4: 202.
0: 714.
2: All right, 14. It'll be 165th Street at Greenfield, 165 in Greenfield. Caller was flagged down by a male in a gold older model Toyota Corolla saying he needed a tow truck. It was a Hispanic male wearing a hat, and then the male also told the caller that he relapsed and was high on drugs right now.
4: Echo 2324.
5: He's just walking, refused to identify. You can clear me log and be coming in contact with the complainant.
6: 214.
7: 306, 1024, AM.
6: 10-4.
1: 28 for an animal complaint.
6: 28.
7: 308 truck, stop, made in Harwell.
1: In the area of Crestwood and Highland, call reporting dog running through his backyard. White, medium to large dog with brown spots and a collar on. 29.
6: 302, go ahead.
7: Front. 10-4. General. Boy, boy, George. 8458, BVG. 8458, Main and Harwell.
6: Sorry, there, Joe.

0: Can you 1060 Janesville and Moreland, Janesville and Moreland, for a red Hyundai Elantra 28 of Boy David Frank 5272, Boy David Frank 5272, employee of Tractor Supply stated subjects left the store and they put one of the subjects in the trunk and left. They were turning out of the parking lot, went right on Moreland. 28 does list out of Waterford.
1: Call 217, 1037.
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0: 25 with 220. 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
1: Call 217, it's in front of North 76 West 16281 Bryant Court. North 76 West 16281 Bryant Court for a black Chevy, possibly a Silverado with blacked out windows and no plates. Been there for about 45 minutes unoccupied.
0: 33, go ahead with the traffic.
2: 217, copy.
5: He's trying to leave the area. Is there a Brookfield unit?
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5: Sam Adams, 9303. 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I'll be 36 and 30.
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3: Okay. 201, TOT flare. And I'll be 76 towards Greenfield.
4: Yep. Bravo, 214, and assist.
3: Right.
9: I go 225, is there a 28 for the vehicle?
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1: Good work.
4: New Rowan's checking the vicinity of 165 in Greenfield. Near one of their parks, there was a mail party who flagged down our caller that he needed a tow truck and requested police be called. The vehicle is going to be a gold older model Corolla, and the mail describes the mail as like middle-aged, wearing a hat and some sort of brown shirt. They're so far UTL if you check the arena device.
8: And units en route to the well-being check. Our caller did mention it was closer to the park. I didn't know the name of the park. I believe it was maybe closer to where 165 dead ends near Addison.
3: Copy.
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6: Bravo 215. 9235 at Fulworth Park, North 72 West, 28605 Whitetail Run. The caller is an employee, advised a 6-year-old male was left at the concessions. Stated his parents left. He saw them drive away about 5 minutes ago. The boy is going to be a Joseph subject. Staff is with the boy currently. They saw him crying, which prompted them to go over there.
2: Somewhere.
4: Bravo 215. I've got one starting with a V Victor and then a bunch of numbers. What type is that?
2: 10-4. I believe what you have in the notes is correct. It's out of Illinois.
10: Bravo 213. Change it to a trespass. I'll be adding comments.
4: Yeah, for Bravo 213.
9: Yeah. 249 here.
6: For young 249.
9: King 216.
4: All right, copy your notes. Go ahead.
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2: 10-4.
9: Is apparently associated with a call at 165th and Greenfield. I'll be adding some notes to transfer the officer if they need it.
4: 10-4. Can the city squad clear or not yet?
9: They should be fine if they don't have anything.
4: 10-4. We're with 214, you'll clear and we'll advise them run the semi.
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4: 10-4.
2: 28, who's the caller? 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
0: 10-4, 29.
11: I'm off the line with him right now, but he did state the dog was in his backyard.
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0: Lindsay Rigg, Charles Robert, Adam Ida George, Adam Ida George, for Jeffrey, common spelling Jeffrey, G George in the middle, middle light, 11:22 of 56.
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2: 33, Jeffrey is valid on classes D and M. One prior. 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
7: Please make sure this call to a dispute. You can clear 03 of the law. 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
4: 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Number 16.
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5: Well, I mean, it's Echo 202. I copy Echo 201, go ahead.
6: 28, I don't see anybody in the backyard. 14735 Crestwood Court, correct?
1: Correct.
7: Okay. Echo 201, District 43. The subject advised me he ingested cocaine at approximately 3 p.m. He's denying any medical. I just wanted to speak with an officer regarding copy of 2729.
5: Yeah, go ahead.
0: LC 1723.
7: Echo 201, last name Moore, Mary Ocean Roberts Edwards, first name Zachary, Z-A-C-H-A-R-Y, middle J, John, male unknown,
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0: Last name Rogers, like the road. First name Lincoln, Adam, Sam, Henry, Adam, Nora, David, Adam, initial J. John, female, black, date of birth 2/3/1978, 2/3/78.
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1: Never. 28, there's about a 45 minute time lapse. I'll continue to drive the area for a little bit.
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0: 205.

0: 306 306, respond for this missing 1801 Fox River Parkway, Cross Streets Market in Davis. Caller's 8-year-old nephew ran away. He was last seen wearing a red and green Ronaldo jersey, no socks, no shoes. Last running on the path near here, unknown where he might have gone. 1040.
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0: Next to 48, I'll be clear with the report and route back to the village.
1: Yeah, 4. They reside at 1225 Georges Avenue. 1225 Georges Avenue. However, a reporting party is on a walk. It's currently at Forest and Robin Court, so they can speak freely and report this. Apparently, they're advising their mother's boyfriend is abusive, has been verbal, and has several recorded incidents of physical in the past. States he becomes intoxicated and becomes more aggressive, starts slamming doors and breaking things. They're requesting a 1017 to try to report and see what they are able to do before the situation were escalate.
0: Letter copy. 14 copy.

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0: Falls to 15, if you could respond back to the PD to meet with the subject who wants to report theft, unknown location.
2: Mark on the wall, do you want me to take this? You could sell that. Falls to 17, 10 o'clock.
0: Set for falls to 17.

0: Breakfast, Open Door, Four Park, 330 Spring Street, across yourself in Chicago. Gate to the pool at the quote upper part is unlocked. Caller is not able to close it, however, it does not lock. He'll be standing by, so no one tries to get in. 1040.
1: 1040.
2: 1046 is the neighborhood check.
1: 314, we're back in the city. You can assign the eye to me. 10-8.
0: 10-4.
1: Go ahead.
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1: IR ends in 12305. Again, 12305.
0: That's right. Thank you.

0: 212, you're clear, 1042. 214, you're clear.
1: 211 to 215.
2: Good.
1: You matter in the house.
0: 214, you're clear.
2: I am.
1: Never.
2: 42.
0: 218, you're clear.
2: Good. Great. Back in the village. Can you send me a message, please?

0: passenger 328.
1: Back over to 03, go ahead.
0: Boy, David, David, 6802.
2: Three oh six, I'm gonna be 1060 the area, looking for the juvenile for a bit.
3: 10-4.
1: Yeah, for that comes back with allies and wants on a 10-4 focus to the subject you're out with IID required.
0: 10-4. Does he have any open cases?
1: Same batch.
4: Well, it's 2-15, I'm 23.

0: percent of the loss.
1: Go ahead.
0: Yeah, can you ask him for consent to search his vehicle here?

0: Kendon Hartung, affirm.
1: Affirm.
2: 306.
0: He said it's locked.
1: For. If there's a available unit up there, can you head down here with the keys?
3: George 503 status.
2: In speaking with Guardian, she said that this happens frequently. However, he's never really gone for more than 20 minutes. Due to the circumstances, it's been an hour. Can I get a few more down here to assist with searching, potentially a drone operator as well?
4: George 503, 10-8.
3: Sure. 10-4, 60. 10-4-3 is 14, 304 and 300, if you can also respond 300 with the drone.
5: 300, copy on me, 10-40 or 10-39.
3: 306, do you want him 10-40 or
2: 10-39? 10-40 is probably fine. He just took a walking path into the woods, so just hoping to get a drone up, see if we can see top-down view.
3: Right.
5: Yeah, the over time going from Grandview at Gulf, so it's going to be
6: that
5: is probably another.
6: Echo 225, would you be available for an illegal parking complaint?
0: Affirm. Andrew, going to Overton, I'll check out the Target shopping area, see if they've seen anything.
6: Yeah, or it'll be at Santa Rosa in Monterey for a white Honda SUV that's parked facing the wrong direction.
2: Copy, thank you.
0: Turns work. Do you have a photo that you can send in the signal group?
6: Echo 523.
7: That's me, go ahead.
2: I'll talk with Mom real quick and try to get one.
6: Whisper 43, Camilla is in the lobby requesting to meet with an officer, but is refusing to tell anyone what it's about.
3: 306, Specialist Nikki and Riker will also be in route.
2: Copy, thank you.
7: 10-4. We'll address that shortly.
3: 10-4.

0: 306 is for 42 for the other squads. He's last seen wearing matching green and red jersey, Ronaldo, and shorts, no shoes, and like I said, walking in the path across the street from the house.
1: Good work.

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2: Howdy, 235, I'm 10-6. Joseph was reunited with family. I'll just be adding some notes.
0: Don't worry.

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1: Drones and Rick picked that up first, but try to minimize foot traffic in the area that he went. Give Riker a good chance.
2: I got him.
0: We'll be in the driveway of North 11 West 29870 St. James Way, North 11 West 29870 St. James Way, Wisconsin Auto, Boy Boy Robert 5165, BBR 5165, 10 for 9243.
3: In regard to Overton, were you able to at least get inside the house to make sure that he didn't return home already?
2: I'm back out at the residence now. I'm going to be speaking with Guardian as well as going in the house.
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0: 920 across from 601 Ellisine Road, 601 Tiffin Road, advising it's along the Glacier Drum Trail. There's wires down in the trees causing sparking. There is no injuries.
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6: 9179. You got any calls for fireworks in the area, McGee? That's just us. No. So I clear it with a log for me.
0: 10 for 9179.
2: Pulse 217 is called in by your front desk. It's for a walk-in to report 1037 incident that occurred around 2 p.m. off of Red Crown Lane. You'll be meeting with Robert Lemon in your lobby.
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7: Bravo, 212 for Lindland, Openland.
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9: Please.
7: 3835, Klondike Court, Unit A is an Adam again. 3835, Klondike Court, Unit A is an Adam. Should be the Purnell residence. We have a silent open line. We will attempt call back shortly.
5: Bravo, 219 traffic. 217, I'm 23.
7: Bravo, 219, Chris.
2: Okay.
5: We pulled into the United Driving School parking lot, 730 Young Boy King, 730 YBK, so Blue Prius.
7: 10-4.
9: Can you put me on extra patrol at Walmart?
0: 10-4.
7: 312. Can you reach out to the park rack and see if they have anybody working here? We got an open door inside the pool area, and all the gates to the pool are open.
9: Fleet 6, I'm en route to Overton's location with a drone.
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0: time that I have it.
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2: Eastbound north at 128. Adam Robert Young, 1051, ARY 1051, White Subaru.
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1: 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IP is going to be Wisconsin Higher Education Plate 37948 Union, 37948 Union.
0: 10-4. I'm checking your status.
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0: Echo 523, I'm related.
4: Echo 523, go ahead.
0: I'm pending an assist EMS at the Children's Hospital off Moreland Road for a 7-year-old female conscious and breathing, having an allergic reaction.
4: Cap, you can have fire advice.
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1: Do you deal on that vehicle? Do you think clear me log?
0: Bravo 212 for additional. We finally got in contact with somebody. Initially, they were advising there was a staff member from assisting hands that was refusing to leave. However, while on the line, the female did finally leave. I believe it would be just stopping out for a quick chat with them. They apparently pulled away in a vehicle with a loud muffler, but the caller is requesting a 1017. Yep.
1: 225 for 43L, stay essential and available for calls.
0: Yep. 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
0: 3945 Nassau, 2945 Nassau, 90-year-old female with stomach pain. Looks like called in by someone with the patient.
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1: Over.
9: 408, fleet 66, 1041.
1: Over.
10: 9261, traffic.
4: 9261.
7: 406, 1041, fleet 26.
10: Will be westbound 16 coming up to Capitol. Westbound 16 coming up to Capitol. Wisconsin Auto, Boy David Henry, 9152, BDH, 9152.
7: 410-41, fleet 16.
6: 29, I'll be checking on a vehicle. Copy 28.
1: Over.
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8: 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Adam, Nora, Sam, 7312.
4: 10-4.
11: 10-4. This is Sarah Long, Seth, out of Beaver Dam on a 2013 Dodge Journey. Suspended status.
0: Yeah, just need to talk stuff.

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1: 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It's BCX, 3507.
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0: Just for 43 negative DV, we're just trying to get in contact with some shelters.
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0: 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You can clear me report and partner lock 476 back to the city.
1: Yep. King 227 for 1021 for harassment. Go ahead.
0: Echo 202 is heading off.
1: Yep. 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

0: calling Jonathan 262-395-3535. Lives off Quarry Park Court. Advising he rents out his pool, and the person who rented it is posting pictures of the house and the address, saying they're going to throw a party there, and callers concerned people are going to show up.
1: That's horrible.

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3: 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Just trying to advise that they were going to stand by until we energy, Victor.
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4: 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I will reach out to fire dispatch. 1 second.
0: Me at 1095 Lowell Drive, 1095 Lowell number 6. Our caller is a resident in the building and hears some yelling and crying from that location. Also, some noise like items being thrown. Not sure how long it's been going on for, but still trying to gather dish on it.
1: 404 10-8. Do they need any more talent for the missing to saturate the area?
6: 228 copying room.
3: 10444. Who's taking command on Fox River Parkway?
7: 306, I'll take command.
6: 236, 76.
0: Yeah.
3: 10406, do you need any more additional units down there?
4: Calls 212, EMS call at West 145 North 8366 Honey Lane. 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She's not responding normally, but is breathing normally.
5: Temporary unit fire bus.
4: Copy.
6: Victor 216, I'll head that way as well.
0: 10-4, and clarification, sounds like our caller is the building manager who was notified by other residents in the building about it, so all the information is third party and nothing else from the property itself.
7: Negative. 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
3: 10-4. 4-4, you can respond. Nobody else needs to respond after 4-4.
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4: 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She's not alone.
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9: 507.
0: It's 1043. I'm paying a no cause now on Silver Lake Trail. Accidental viable problems, no history.
3: 4-4, 420, 4-4, 420. We're starting for this 1037. 847 Martin Street, Cross Street South in Maine. Call reporting someone is talking about 961 on the roof of the school across the street. Possibly saw someone smoking a cigarette, and caller thinks they climbed up using the stairwell on the side of the building. 1040.
1: 4-4, got it.
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1: 312.
0: 10-4, 312. And O'Connell Walk units en route to Lowell Drive. Our caller is trying to look through their records on the apartment and doesn't have any updated information on the names of the people that may live there, and we don't have any immediate history there either.
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3: 302-312, 302-312, respond for DC, Waukesha, Antique Mall, 313 Bank Street, 313 Bank Street, cross streets Barstow and Broadway, across the Antique Mall, down by the river, two male blacks and a female black in a, quote, heated verbal argument. Two guys are wearing white long sleeve shirts, one female is wearing a black shirt, caller thinks it is escalating and may turn into a fight. 1039.
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14: 10-2. 10-2. 10-2. 10-2. 10-2. 10-2. 10-2. 10-2. 10-2. 10-2. 10-2. 10-2. 10-2. 10-2. 10-2. 10-2. 10-2. 10-2. 10-2. 10-2. 10-2. 10-2. 10-2. 10-2. 10-2. 10-2. 10-2. 10-2. 10-2. 10-2. 10-2. 10-2. 10-2. 10-2. 10-2. 10-2. 10-2. 10-2. 10-2. 10-2. 10-2. 10-2. 10-2. 10-2. 10-2. 10-2. 10-2. 10-2. 10-2. 10-2. 10-2. 10-2. 10-2. 10-2. 10-2. 10-2. 10-2. 10-2. 10-2. 10-2. 10-2. 10-2. 10-2. 10-2. 10-2. 10-2. 10-2. 10-2. 10-2. 10-2. 10-2. 10-2. 10-2. 10-2. 10-2. 10-2. 10-2. 10-2.
13: 10-4-92-17.
15: 29. 10. We've got that Adrian subject 26, and we're searching their car.
13: 10-4.
14: Straight through, they're going to be by the Bears.
4: Terrible, just something.
12: And now we're in contact with an adult, a female. We're trying to figure out what exactly is going on. Our original caller did say he was trying to kill himself, hence the suicide.
15: 404-23.
3: 744. 302, just confirming you said he's by the Bears.
14: Confirm.
3: 10-4.
14: 312.
15: 10-23.
3: 10-4.
15: 332, we're in contact.
3: 10-4.
12: I need to send her out. The phone keeps getting passed around. They did advise that the patient has a history of mental health issues. We could hear that there's a male subject also screaming in the background.
15: 300.
3: 300, go ahead.
12: And Bravo 211, did you want fire to stand by or go ahead and just attach them?
15: Drone has checked the walking path from the residence down to Swallow Road on Foxborough Parkway. No locate so far.
3: Over.
15: You get attached, I'm just half the stage.
12: Yep.
14: What was your site?
3: Over, was it?

0: Last is Williams. Stand by.
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2: 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It's a 16-year-old by the name of Drew Slack, S-L-A-C-K, born 2009. Checking history, looks like there's nothing over the past year.
3: Go ahead.
1: 9203, clear 8-way. 10 for 9203. Tango 238, 12809 West Hampton, number 101. 12809 West Hampton, number 101. We're still gathering additional information.
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1: 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Tango 238, to me for a well-being check. Holler's requesting a check on her sister-in-law, Sharon Sanner, still about 80 years of age, has not been able to make contact. I'm checking the history here, and there was an EMS call here on the 25th, and notes indicate that the person was transported to Frederick, Maine at that time. Unknown if she's still at the hospital or not.
4: 302 is flagged, 1096, no license issued, registered offender, 1074.
1: And to answer the correction, in that prior EMS call, it was a male party that was transported during that incident.
5: 1523.
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7: Copy, I'm in route from all on eastbound.
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5: Thank you.
2: 400-406-400-406, respond to this 1037 in Wisconsin House, 477 West Main Street, Precious Maple in Wisconsin. The male white, last name wearing a white shirt and jeans, is outside behind the Wisconsin House, saying he is doing yard work and pushing the dumpster around 1040.
6: Victor 507, go ahead.
1: 504, go ahead. And it's going to be a 519 West South Street, 519 West South Street. Our caller's advising us to spend some ongoing issues with noise from that location. Apparently verbally abusive now tonight, hearing lots of swearing and yelling aimed at the adult female and the juvenile son living inside.
6: 406 copy. Victor 507 in home.
1: 10-4.
3: 10-4.
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2: 10-4.
7: 3-22. Don't think it's me a person.
4: You said 1022? 9505.
2: 9505.
7: Dave, for if you were heading over to Woodview.
4: It is 44 clear of 43 is trying to stop.
1: I'm sending a DC or a possible 1055 complaint over at Panera on Olympia Fields. Apparently our caller is there with her grandfather. She believes is intoxicated, pushed a staff member into a door, and now is standing outside and doesn't want him to drive.
4: Hey, for 1060. I'll just stay in the area over here.
2: Negative.
4: Okay, is he able to clear soon?
2: 10-4, 1080.
6: If Summit has one that can assist, take them.
1: 10-4, Sam, 226.
7: Yeah, I mean, what we were looking at was on the north side of Woodview on the east side of the road, right up next to the house by the chimney.
5: 1843, we're almost done, so these will be clear within the next minute or so.
3: 226, we're out. 240.
4: 400, I'm 23.
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3: 32, 1080, Trump.
6: 1040, if they're not having an actual physical altercation, if the job unit's available to, if they can assist.
1: 10-4. Sam 226, 10-4.
3: I got it, thank you.
6: 406 and 33.
2: 10-406.
4: 9505 approved. Once he's clear, 44 can start to Trevor County Park, and if you can start 2 and possibly 3 towards Fox River County Park to assist with this missing juvenile WKPD upon over with these.
1: I'm John 501.
8: Victor 216.
1: Victor 216, go ahead.
8: You can clear me from the Lowell call and I'll head to Panera.
2: 10-4, 9202, 9203, do you copy?
3: Sure, I copy.
1: 10-4.
4: 905 for 1043.
2: Go ahead.
9: 065 there. John 501, I copy you, they still want me.
1: Victor 507 with 216.
8: 1022.
1: 10-4, John 501, you can just.
8: Got it.
2: Going to be 21379, repeating 21379.
9: Copy, thank you.
4: Like I said, WKPD will call over with further description, but they're just looking to see if we can saturate the park to look for the missing 7-year-old. He went missing near the walking path that leads from their park towards the county park. And then if the drone could possibly set up at Fox River County Park and start searching from that area.
2: 10-4, units around, you copy?
4: Oh, I copy direct.
8: 50, I copy as well.
2: 9203, confirming you want me to respond. I'm almost working.
8: Victor 216, 1023.
1: 10-4.
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4: 9505. She can go to 742, I forgot about that.
2: Falls 215. Copy. 9203, I'll clear you. I got.
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1: 10-4.
2: 420, do you think I can attach to the noise complaint?
8: Affirmative,
2: thank you. It's going to be at the Fox River Park. The address the child went missing from is 1801 Fox River Parkway.
4: 10-4.
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13: Less of Spargarin, Sam, Paul, Adam, Adam, Robert, George, Adam, Robert, Edward, Nora, first of Jason, come smelling, middle B-boy, male white, 11-13 of 88, 11-13 of 88. Can you just advise his listed address?
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16: 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Thank you. 420,
14: 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King
5: 216, what? I'll be eastbound Blue Mound in front of McDonald's. Wisconsin Auto, Boy David, Frank, H111. 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
7: Victor, please.
12: Sam's 26, 23.
1: Copy, Sam's 26, Victor, 216, go ahead.
10: 44, affirmative.
2: Yeah, thank you.
7: Tom Young, Paul Edward Henry, repeating F-type H.
1: Yeah.
12: Victor, 504.
14: We'll be calling the caller at 414-870-0710, 414-870-0710, in reference to a text message that was received from an 11-year-old that was suicidal, stating that they would find his body. Caller did not have the address for the child, only knows that he was somewhere around the Pinewood Creek Apartments.
1: 6-0-5-0.
5: Anything in local that matches that information?
12: 4410 advice off. Victor 507 is 10-2. I'll be en route to Panera.
1: 10-4.
12: 10-2.
13: Victor 236.
14: Hey, bye, we'll check. Echo 205.
1: Go ahead.
5: Echo 205, sorry.
12: Are you updating the call?
5: Robert 210.
1: 10-4.
7: 300 was the missing ever entered.
2: Negative, we never got the radio thing.
7: Yeah.
14: We'll try checking in-house, but our caller doesn't know the juvenile's parent names either, but we'll try looking.
10: 312, 577.
2: You're clear.
14: And our caller was also born in 2014, and his name is Tegan.
10: 10-4, 10-19.
2: I copy. And South 87 West 22625 Edgewood. South 87 West 22625 Edgewood. Caller reporting a 17-year-old that used to live with them is advising he's going to beat up the caller's son over money and tools. It's going to be a Sebastian subject. Said he's going to arrive in approximately 15 minutes in a white Ford F-250 truck, unknown 1028.
13: 46, before you go too far, you might need a morpho.
12: 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Move to the other spot.
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7: Just for Riker's tracking purposes, he probably went on the path towards Davis. I don't know if that's the way you guys were tracking or not. And then he went up to Prairie Elementary School. 1917 fire is transporting the freighter menu from the lock.
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19: 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Shamar is revoked. One prior. Lengthy record.
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7: Victor 216, copy 29.
8: Denver, King 216. Go ahead.
7: Ottawa, Wisconsin. Robert, Adam, Victor, Edward, Tom, Tom, Ocean. First of Ida, Lincoln, Lincoln, Edward, Adam, Nora, Adam. Middle initial A is an Adam. Female, white, born at 09-17-2007.
6: Victor 504, I'll be able to 216.
8: Victor 504.
19: Next, you can have it.
7: 310-8, take the test on list.
17: You're clear.
8: Next, 267.
7: Yeah, I'll be Robert.
17: 9505.
19: Falls 214, Trevor. Yeah, West Wisconsin at high, Wisconsin 28. And North Tom 5332, ANT 5332, unable action, equinox, looking for my partner.
17: Go on.
8: 9505.
17: 9505, I'll be attaching you to a 1021 if you can copy the notes.
8: Sorry. 10-4, next rate
0: 268. Willie, South of Mill, Wisconsin, Adam Boy, Victor 9033, ABV 9033.
13: Charge.
8: Interrupt.
17: Yeah. 10-4.
8: Bravo 215, checking your status.
7: 10-6.
8: 10-4.
19: There is a 99 full extradition parole violation.
13: That works.
2: 314. Fine. I'm sure it's been asked on previous calls, but have they filled out these special needs forms for these children here?
17: Negative.
13: Is that issued?
2: 10-4.
19: Stand by.
6: Victor 507.
8: Victor 507.
6: Your log, everyone's 10-2. It was a person upset with a trailer and swearing at it.
13: 426, we have a bike stop. The Albert East North.
17: 10-4.
8: 10-4.
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0: Echo 205.
5: Echo 205. I have keyless address on Pinewood Creek. In the notes. I'll be 76. And copy his DOB.
7: Victor 216 with another 29.
8: Victor 216.
2: Yeah, for go
5: ahead. For Caleb, 49-2014.
2: 49-2014. Yeah, for would you like a second with you?
7: Last of Edward Boy, Edward Robert Tom. First of Boy Robert Ocean Ocean King Lincoln Young Nora. Middle initial R is Robert. Female white, born at 12/29/2008.
17: Forms available.
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0: Area 2 squads for possible 5-5 northbound 43 from 164, northbound 43 from 164 for a Dodge sedan going about 20 miles an hour.
1: Echo 225 back in, head on there.
0: Yep.
1: King 216, I'm 23.
2: Area 4 squads for a possible 10-5-5 northbound I-43 from Big Bend, northbound I-43 from Big Bend. A vehicle going between 50 to 20 miles an hour on the freeway. Black sedan, possibly a Dodge. Still gathering.
3: 435.
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6: David 216, checking tennis.
5: 248, copy.
4: I copy.
7: Wallace 214 says.
4: I'll be dropping off.

0: Echo 325.
1: I just want to clarify, the caller's two vehicles behind the possible 1055, but they're going 15.
2: 629 tonight, 1070 left.
3: You're clear.
2: Copy, 1092.
0: Hey, and caller is now reporting that it appears to be a very elderly driver.
1: 10-4.
4: 420, 1024. Call at base control.
0: 29 and 25.
5: The Sallyport, the jail hall, jacked up where you have to go in and out.
2: Can you repeat that again?
5: The Sallyport, the jail is messed up. We have to go in the out.
2: Pillar.
6: Or was it traffic stop? Or in the alley?

0: 535, like Charles Young, 535 MCY, Moreland, Manhattan.
1: Sorry, I cannot copy. Moreland and where?
0: Moreland and Manhattan.
2: 29.
3: Good.
4: Foy, traffic stop, Arcadian and Perkins.
1: Good.
2: Did that Adrian 27 actually come back?
5: Next,
3: all resources
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4: Adam Lincoln John 2360. ALJ 2360.
6: Echo 225, our caller is in the past vehicle and they're continuing on last name passing Crowbar.
2: Number.
4: Perkins and Lincoln.
1: Hagor.
2: 436, can I have a vote?
1: Hagor.
2: Whenever that warrant is confirmed, I can just get back straight up to the jail.
3: I'm having a hard time confirming it's missing half the information. I'm going to have to call probation and parole.
2: Number
5: 4107.
1: Hagor. One more
7: second vehicle, Charles. 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
7: 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Thank you.
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6: Me.
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6: How do you close our phone?
0: 314 to Nate, advise 7. You're clear. 1019. You can give the complainant a call. I'll send you her phone number. Originally came in as a welfare check. Now a caller wants to report a sex offense that occurred approximately 25 years ago with her father, sexually assaulting her mother. Caller was irate. Appeared 1096 and intoxicated. 9505.
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6: Reference the full message I'm attached to. It's in regards to 9204 prisoner transport. That inmate's actually up for release. If 9202 could respond up to the jail to grab her property and signature bond, take it up to the jail to have that processed out, and then we can release her.
0: Time for 9202.
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4: 28. At the intersection of Silver Spring and Butternut Drive, going to be a sign in the median.
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1: 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We have the father's information in house, but not the mother's.
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7: I have not seen any vehicle pass me traveling northbound that was not traveling the correct speed. 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
2: That's far.

0: Roger 214, clear with the login. 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
1: 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Call is 514. Call is 514. I still have calls 431 on the board. Are they 42? 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Over.

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0: 14225 West Waterford Square Drive, 14225 West Waterford Square, off of West Waters Way, spoke to Laura Gilliam, born in 56. He's not certain exactly what made a dial, but she didn't. She was cooperative.
2: 28,
5: apologies.
2: Call
5: it to 28
2: again.
5: 29 to 33, I sent you a message. We need a chance to check it.
4: 404. 10-8 advise.
2: 10-4, I'll go check it. 10-4.
0: King 216 for an assist.
2: 216. 28, you read that?
0: Right. State Patrol is looking for a second 20s cruiser. They're out with something that was walking. Described as slowing. They're out with the individual requesting a second due to possible 1096 issues. And I believe non-emergency.
2: 10-4.
0: 28, go ahead. And it'll be shoulder side.
2: 29.
5: Go ahead.
2: Victor 341, checking your status. 2021, Mazda 3 sedan, black in color, to a Hannah Lemke out of Milwaukee. It's valid and clear. She's valid and clear.
1: Is he being taken up on the 99, or what do we have for him?
0: 10-4, I don't have anybody coming to the door.
2: 10-4. I think I saw a squad on Blue Mountain, just west of Barker. Is that the squad, or are they actually on the highway? 10-4.
0: On 94 at Barker. I'll check the cameras. Next, you're pretty clear left.
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2: 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Or her.
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0: them.
2: 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Or in 2-0, boss up.
3: 10-4, 10-8, anyway.
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0: Pensionary Advice Line for Domestic in Progress in Butler. 12999 West Hampton Ave. Again, 12999 West Hampton Ave. Caller stating girlfriend needs to be removed from the apartment. Could hear saying you called the police in the background. Sounds verbal only. Stated she's acting out.
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0: 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I have no answer on callback. I'll be 10-8.
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4: Zebra 8636 Adam Z 8636A.
2: Tango units, be advised that the caller is stating that she just left the apartment. It's going to be a black female wearing an orange shirt and dark pants. Stated she's somewhere in the building. 9218 for an assisting us. Hey, 218, 177 Willow Drive, 177 Willow Drive, for a 69-year-old female constant breathing that fell and cannot get up.
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0: Can you change this to an assist other and then clear me log?
2: 402, that comes back to the 2014 Mercedes-Benz, black in color, to a Gavin Karinko, 2137 Empire in the City, valid, 1074.
4: Is that 4-6?
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4: in the vehicle. 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
1: The 20
6: close to 11 traffic.
3: There's no vehicle associated. This is the same RO as the previous 28.
4: Close to 11.
1: Hey, friend. If you didn't, you can have her going to jail as well.
6: Appleton at Elm, Wisconsin Auto, Adam Henry George 7165, AHG 7165, blue sedan, unknown occupants.
3: 10-4.
4: 10-4, do you want a second?
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0: LC 17 North 54 West 16973 Ravenwood Drive for an 82-year-old male conscious and breathing who had surgery and can't measure his blood pressure, and he's also really hot.
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4: I don't know where the firework came from. Probably 10-6 in the area. Trying to locate them.
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3: Milwaukee.
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3: 5 or 238.
4: Thanks, 267. Rocco Murphy, can you get the kit and name plate?
2: Go on.
4: Change nature to drugs. 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
5: Number 46, can you advise? Number 46. Viking Booming 23, ending miles are 997.
0: Attention, area 1 squad, special attention, town units and southern city pursuit units. State patrol is in pursuit of a black Range Rover, eastbound 94 from Barker, eastbound from Barker, no plate and no reason for the pursuit. Now I have it. Originally for speed, possible 755.
2: Number 99, call to 11 status.
6: Intentional area for squad information. State patrol is going to be in a pursuit eastbound I-94 at Parker, eastbound I-94 at Parker Road with a black Range Rover.
2: 10-2.
0: And they're approaching Marlin.
3: Tango 30528.
0: Go ahead.
3: Sharon's saying that she may be on the bank side of the building.
0: 10-4.
1: Victor 341, 1023.
7: 400 Russ, 1080 with the driver for 5-5.
2: 10-4.
0: Requesting 6 if possible. They're approaching the Moreland Road off ramp right now. Speeds are 115, 115. Passing the off-ramp now.

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0: Okay, clear.
1: Yeah. Pioneer. Yeah,

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1: Tango 305.
0: Can you attach a Chad Hofstede from previous calls and that's the address?
1: Victor 216 status.
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1: 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Four oh two ten and advise.

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2: How are you calling?
3: Victor 535, I was not calling. I was calling Tango 305.
2: Sure.
4: I'm ready for rebound.
3: Tango 305, your subject comes back to that address. Valley Delta wants.
4: 10-4.
3: Victor 535.
5: 1042.
3: For Falls Unit. 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

0: I have a pending hit and run PDO at Hilton Garden Inn. Do you want me to append it for an available officer, or do you want to take it?
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0: 10-4.
2: It's close to 11 today, morning.
3: Sure, sir.
0: 10-4, close to 11. Other unicorn traffic.
3: Victor 331.
0: Victor 331.
3: 35
4: tonight. 10-4. Wakamak Parkway, east of Summit Avenue, Illinois. George Adam, 36858, on a silver Mitsubishi Outlander.
0: 10-4.
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0: 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Ballard General, Broadway.
1: Over.

0: Houston traffic.
1: Paul, it's 214. From 402, 408, 402, and 408, respond for 1037, Griffin Ford, 1940 East Main Street, 1940 East Main, Cross Street, Davidson, and Moreland. White four-door, similar to a Fusion, is backed in against the building on the Main Street side at the west end of the car wash with brake lights on and occupied. It's a 1028 of Adam Sam John, 9798. Caller is an employee who left around 9:30. She would like a call back with the findings. Vehicle was also there last night, but in a different spot. 1028 comes back to a Kimberly Campbell or Robert Campbell at 2204 Norwood in the city to a 2013 Ford Fusion, white in color. 1040.
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0: 408, copy.
1: 3-3.
3: Good morning.
0: 305 to 238. Good. What's your 20?
4: I'm on Hampton by the entrance
0: here. I just seen her. She's going to be on the south side of the building. She just ran behind. It looks like a garage.
4: I'm headed that way now from the east.
5: Victor 330, 23.
1: Victor 330.

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1: Respond for SS in progress, North 22 West, 22967 Nancy's Court, North 22 West, 22967 Nancy's Court, and Able distributing for a silver sedan that pulled in and is stealing scrap metal.
0: 63, copy.
2: Code 204.
0: Echo 204, traffic. Small just east of Westridge, small east of Westridge, Wisconsin 28, Boy David Boy at 6509, DDB 6509.
2: And for echo 204.
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3: River Mary, 5. Correction, Robert Mary, 5858. Wisconsin truck plate, RM, 5858.
1: Over.
0: 63, the car is still on the line. There's no one in the lot.
4: 23.
1: Over, 42. Affirmative, the caller was watching on the cameras. Silver four-door sedan, couldn't read the 28 due to the lighting. And that the cameras are not loading for them.
0: I copy, I'm 23 at the dumpster. There's nothing's on the scene. There's ongoing issues with this location.

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3: 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I'll give the caller 21 shortly.
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0: Head of David Sam, 1342, ADS, 1342, Hartwell, Beachwood.
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1: California Gephardt, Boy Charles, Lincoln, 29, 29, ACL, 29, 29, Grey Jeep.
2: Bravo 350. 406, I still have 300 in route. Can he 1022?
0: Negative, I got three occupants.
2: And park up 204.
1: Row 315 for correction on the plate.
2: Go ahead. Victor 330.
1: Boy Charles Lincoln 2928.
2: And four.
3: Victor 330.
1: Victor 330, I ran the VIN. Comes back to a 2013 trailer, and it advised that the vehicle was sold, reported as sold to the Warren subject.
3: Copy, thank you.

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1: 9362, 9363 at Sky Zone, West 229 North 1420 Westwood Drive for going to be Unit A, Adam, interior lobby motion and perimeter southeast door, as well as hall motion.
2: 7502.
0: 63 copy. 67 south of Ottawa, Wisconsin, Auto, Adam Edward Paul, 8953, AEP 8953.
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0: last name is going to be Bogan, Boy, Ocean, George, Adam, Nora. First name, Martin, Mary, Adam, Robert, Tom, Ida, Nora, middle initial D, David, male, black, date of birth, 9381-0903-1981.
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3: 7936.
4: 323.
2: Bravo 310. Sorry, 312. You can blow me off 310.
3: Yeah,
2: from
3: Russ
0: 310
3: and 12.
0: Keys, Valen, no ones. 10-4, thank you. I have one more 29 when you're ready.
2: Go ahead.
5: Robert 210, 1042.
1: Robert 9363, 10-2, West Lexington 22. I'm clear left.
0: Last name is going to be Henry, Adam, Mary, Ida, Sam, Henry, Ida, Adam, Charles, Henry. First name, Mary, Young, Robert, Robert, Henry. Middle initial, A, Adam. It's going to be female, white, date of birth, 7-3-70-0703-970.
2: She is revoked, no one's.
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2: on
1: 23. 10-4. Sam, 327,
2: Trinity. Sam, unit
1: calling. Sam, 327, Trinity.
7: Rose 15, 10-8 warning, other unit long.
3: FR 315 and the 11.
1: 302,
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0: 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What? 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
0: 96-17-42. Have a good night.
1: Two checks. Phone by 4 over the air. Okay.
3: Tough organizing.
0: I copy. 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

0: 314, Tony. Attention area 4 squads for possible 5-5. 5 minute delay last seen southbound from West Paul Parkway and Racine Ave. West Paul Parkway and Racine Ave. For a black Chevy Silverado, 28 of Tom Nora, 2885, that was driving under the speed limit.
1: Text 268, 1042. Have a good night.
0: Have a good night.
2: And 403, 10-2. And Ferrico 5, 23.
0: I go 225, same traffic.
3: Victor 341, traffic.
0: Victor 341.
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3: It is Boy Charles Edward, 9149, BCE, 9149.
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0: 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Or 20, according to my notes, 1080 was never called.
1: Or 1085 5.

0: North 34 West 233 44 Hunters Court. North 34 West 233 44 Hunters Court. For a cat in a tree. That fire's just funny.
1: Bravo 313 traffic. I copy.
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1: We're going to be westbound Capitol coming up to like 146 with Adam Tom Adam 3084 ATA 3084 Tom A Black Buick SUV.
2: For 313.
4: Sam 502 warning tonight.
5: For a traffic stop east in Maine.
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2: Yeah, 4-3-13.
5: No plate on a black Tesla, east of Maine. 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
0: Over.
2: Figure 241, can you run the RO and attacher?
3: 408, copy it. Illinois template.
0: Over. Go ahead.
3: Illinois, it's going to be 01-3834, A as in Adam, 73.
2: 9202. The jail forgot to add some property, so 9302 will have to come to the jail and give that additional property they made at the hospital. I'll give them a 1021.
0: Freud, that's not coming back at Illinois.
3: They're unreadable.
1: 305, you can add a TBT 193.
0: Over.
2: 9202, you can put this in the pending status until he attaches, and I'll be in route to my sub for 42.
4: Bravo, 312, 1092.
5: 312.
3: A copy of it.
0: Go ahead.
4: I'm at the Crunch Fitness. Could be out of Wisconsin. Adam Paul Robert, 3872. APR 3872.
5: Bye, Chief. I'm sorry. Can I cut out at Crunch on 124?
2: 29, can you create the case?
4: Affirm.
5: And for
3: 5, Young, John, 3, Edward, 1, Edward, Charles, 0, Paul, Frank, 4, 7, 1, 4, 8, 6.
6: It is created.
0: Freud, that comes back valid to a Lewis Bosby Vanilla out of West Dallas on a 23 Tesla Model 3 black and color no loss.
3: Victor
0: 341, period back.
2: 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You can clear with the warning.
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0: 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ALT 8084.
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0: Regarding the traffic enforcement on the board, just confirming that caller did not want a 1021.
1: Negative. She wanted a 1060 in the area and two ticket vehicles.
0: 10-4. You can clear 10-1.
1: 10-4.
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0: 13 says.
1: Six 29 today. Advise. And there's another one westbound with no lights on whatsoever. Trying to get some more out.
2: 10-4.

0: Victor C-30 for an assist EMS.
1: Probably traffic stop, Grand and Sunset.
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1: Can I get the case number to the original call?

0: I'm gonna go 305. And again, 2727. Again, 2727.
1: 10-4.
0: 7 says.

0: Eastbound 16 on ramp at Merton. The Illinois fleet plate. Frank over Paul, 187819. FP, 187819 on a silver Jeep.
1: Ocean 347 Taz.
2: 10-6.
1: 10-4.
0: Three hundred, right.

0: Moreland, just north of Greenfield, North Lamoreland, north of Greenfield, with Adam Edward, Boy 9054, AED 9054, showing no vehicle associated. It is on a Jeep Cherokee, older model.
1: Heifer.
2: Victor, 55, traffic.
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0: I still have 9178 on the board. Can I take 1042?
2: 507. Southbound Hiawatha Road, south of the Capitol, Little Wisconsin 28. 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

0: 302 and 402, 2 and 2 response to 1096, subject at 1803 Shepherd Court, Unit 341, Cross Reach Nike, and dead end. Caller Ashley Martin says she hasn't slept in 3 days and is feeling suicidal. She's flagged 1086, bipolar, 1040.
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0: George Z Zebra 58 SM 7 Z Victor C Charles 675741. Should be on a Jeep.
1: Diversify.
2: Victor 330 traffic.
1: Victor 330.
3: 406 traffic stop. St. Paul and Albert.
4: 600 block of East Wisconsin. Wisconsin Auto, Adam Zebra Charles, 9182. AZC, 9182.
1: 4312 says. Echo 303.
3: Road America Plate, 15620. Robert over Adam, 15620. R over A. St. Paul Battle Type.
1: 10-4, over.
5: I'm back on a green 97 Grand Cherokee Laredo to a Terry Butler, born in 64 out of Milwaukee. No play defense.
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3: 10-4, Ocean 347.
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0: 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Got the boy Charles John, 2848. BCJ, 2848.
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3: Jeff, I'm just hospital 55, about 45 minutes ago in the area of West Hall Parkway and Racine Ave, last seen southbound for a black Silverado driving over the speed limit. Can I use data to clear it out?
1: Hey.
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1: Negative, I got it.
3: Jeff, Echo 301. I did not get the plate back either, and I tried to run it in all different plate types.
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1: Victor 330. 315, Trevor. Unit calling traffic 10, I remember, go ahead.
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1: Victor 330. 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
3: Bravo 316. We'll be northbound Moreland. 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Adam Union Victor. 7228, AUV 7228, Range Rover. 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

0: 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Sawyer Road at Henning Drive, Wisconsin Auto, Adam Young Williams, 6672, KYW 6672.
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2: 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Four 9305 for uncontrollable juvenile.
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1: And Adam Zebra Space. Sam Adam Lincoln Adam Zebra Adam Robert. First name Alberto Common. Middle E is an Edward. Male unknown. 8. Correction. Gonna be 10-18-99.
3: 300.
2: Happy, I go 325.
3: 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I was talking to her. Didn't realize how we're pushing her already. In a second, I'll have a VIN for you.
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2: 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Currently walking around the unit, hitting doors. The 13-year-old male wearing a white tank top.
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4: 06, clear warning.
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2: Thank you.
0: West 297 North, 3360 Woodridge Circle. West 297 North, 3360 Woodridge Circle. For their alarms going off, no smoke or flames seen. Echo 305, checking status.
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0: Henry 503,
1: 483 Sunset Trail, 483 Sunset Trail, for a medical alarm. Patient is going to be Carol Carth Colson, 85-year-old female, saying she fell in the bathroom, unknown injuries. There's an SS on the resident.
2: Henry 312, I've been there several times recently. She's been fine. I can respond, 503 condition room.
1: 10-4, Henry 503, copy.
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1: Over 306. 406 and 408, 6 and 8 respond for DC at the Salvation Army, 445 Madison Street, cross for Stellfield and Randall. There was a male, I believe it's Keith Meinert. He was kicked out the other day and just came back. Staff is claiming that he threatened them, but they were unable to say how they would write a complaint. 1040.
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1: Go ahead. What is the name of the party that you're out with?
3: Justice Hampton.
1: Copy. I'm still trying to work through all these returns here. I do have one out of Wisconsin for the VIN, for Kaylin, out of Evansville. Stand by. I'm still trying to look through all of them, though.
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1: 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He would also like to speak with you. He'll be next to Walgreens.
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4: Maybe northbound Moreland. Correction, northbound 43 at Moreland with Wisconsin Auto. Boy Adam Frank, 4569, BAF 4569.
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0: 4311. I've been trying to look up history with that 1021. I'm not finding anything, and I also looked in Spillman, and nothing shows up for that 1021. I can TLO if you'd like.
1: Copy. I'm out with him now. He doesn't want to identify himself.
0: 4311. The only thing I heard was out with him now. 10 NRS.
1: Doesn't want to identify.
0: I got me.
2: For M23, yes, I'll be sure.
0: 10-4.

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2: 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And it just doesn't have, like, any license plate associated or any sort of expiration.
1: 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Thanks for checking.
3: 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I just had a dark colored sedan at the eastbound 16 from Youngsville at 100 miles an hour. Trying to catch up. He's exiting on Orion now.
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0: Go ahead.
3: 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Ryan, north of 16. Out of Wisconsin. Boy, David Lincoln, 2019. 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
1: 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I'll be in route to check.
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1: 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I'll be in route to check. 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
2: Negative.
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2: 10-4-301.
1: Copy. Could you just give him a call back and just tell him to leave the airsoft gun, like, on the table just so he doesn't answer the door with it in his hand?
2: 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His son does.
5: Can't do the far traffic.
1: Copy. Well, can you just give him a call back and just tell him no, not to be in possession of it?
2: 10-4-302. Can you back him up?
6: Hey, firm. I'll be out with him.
2: 334, go ahead.
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7: 9-3-6-0. That's my 3-0.
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1: 10-4.
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0: 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Is this something we're going to need some extra equipment?
1: I don't think he needs equipment. 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
4: 402 traffic stop, Granite, Wisconsin.
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5: 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Scott in frame.
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1: 10-4.
2: The eastbound Cleveland at Lenox, Wisconsin Auto, Adam X-ray John 8974 AXJ 8974.
4: 306, I'm right behind him.
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0: 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Adam Samboy, 7243. ASB, 7243. On black Chevy.
1: 350. Denver, can you just 10-9 here across it with Lily?
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0: 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For 23?
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0: 306 traffic stop, parcel in north.
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4: 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I'll add the contract name to the call.
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0: Eastbound Barilla at the I, Wisconsin, Adam Paul David, 8750, APD 8750, Grayball, Toygan.
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2: County line in Highway 145, no plate on a black sedan.
1: 10-4.
2: Pulse 313, we're stopping in the left lane.
1: 10-4, do you want a second?
5: Okay, 34 traffic. 3210, I'm 10-8. 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
1: 10-4.
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5: 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It's going to be a Buick sedan, green color.
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6: And for Echo 325.
5: Negative, I'm following 408. Doubtful.
9: 9322, I relieved him quite a while ago.
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6: Yeah. 402 traffic stop, Blue Mountain, Pewaukee.
1: I copy. Are they 42 then?
9: Oh, I guess we didn't call.
1: Go ahead. 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
1: Over.
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6: Robert 4228 Zebra Nora. Temporary. Not able to get it back on any vehicle.
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0: it. Like suspended free missions, grade 2010 Lucerne to a Carmelo Castro Ramirez, born in 79 out of Milwaukee, 9 of 26. Shows the play to send a boy Robert, 4506.
2: Out of Tennessee, last name Henry. 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

0: Last name is King Ocean Paul, Young David, Lincoln Ocean, William, Sam King Ida. First name is Paul, common spelling, middle Andrew, common spelling, male weight, date of birth 6/20/1958, 6/20/1958.
1: 400-400, respond for this public fall at the laundromat, 1720 Manhattan Drive, cross streets East Merlin and Josephine. The male that fell just a block away from here on the sidewalk. We do have an ambulance route. 1023.
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2: 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Is he 42?
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0: And for
1: 423. King 336, 10-11.
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0: 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North 89 West 28408 Getaway Lane for a 71-year-old male. He's not conscious. Uncertain on breathing status.
1: Yeah, 06, 1080. All right, make that 302.
2: 10-4.
1: 9303, all roads final EMS emergency as well.
0: 10-4, 9303, 1-3.

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1: Contact to a red 2009 Chevy Impala with multiple temporary expired plates to a Chad Mankle out of Waukesha.
0: Okay.
2: 9361, with permission, I can respond to assist 01 until 03 can get up here.
1: Stand by, 17 is also around.
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1: Positive sounding for the EMS call in Merton for the breathing diagnostic. The patient is breathing effectively, so we are not doing CPR. David 319 goes.
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3: vehicle tag, clear lock.
0: Eastbound 94, east of 83. Boy Charles Mary 9166. Boy Charles Mary 9166. It's on a Tesla.
1: Over.

0: 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And Robert William, 4579, ARW, 4579, Granny College.
1: Well, Hotel Elements, that is.
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0: Roger.
1: One.
0: For the EMS call in Merton, the patient is starting to wake up, opening his eyes. He does have a history of stroke, believes he bit his tongue, but he is now being combative, trying to get up.
2: His 29 does not come back out of Tennessee. I tried to run the CCW, doesn't have any hits on it.
1: 10-4, can you copy DL number?
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0: 5301.
2: Go ahead.
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3: Pullman Speedway. Truck, William John, 1149. It's on a white rim.
4: Echo 306.
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5: 402.
4: You have 2729 info on the three occupants. You have to email.
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5: On his Tennessee DL return, it says he's currently revoked, and then it says gun permit status none. So I don't believe he has all the CCW.
2: 20 comes back, so it's running for emissions on a Legacy. 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That's the only name I have.
4: Copy. I got 3 for you when you're ready.
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6: Send it to Murphy. 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
7: Copy. I'll be done.
4: First one's going to be the driver. Last name's Rod. Robert Adam, Adam David. First name's Mohammed. Mary Ocean, Henry Adam, Mary Mary Adam David. Middle, Q is in Queen. Male unknown. Date of birth 04/30/2007. Break for a second.
2: Go to
3: 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Handle by fire.
4: Last name's Hall. Henry Union Lincoln Lincoln. First name's Jordan. John Ocean, Robert, David, Adam, Nora, middle, M is in Mary, male unknown, date of birth 02/18/2006. Break for a third.
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4: 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Male unknown, date of birth 04/14/2007.
1: I got 325. Can I get another cage squad? Probably going to go 1080 with all three.
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0: Foot.
1: 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As for the other two, they're coming back no once. The whole party has a tie in the DL. I'm running that now. And the Jacob party, I'm not getting back yet. 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
0: Do you need DL number for Jacob?
1: For my Fiona gun.
0: King 120-4200-729401.
1: And for semi.
2: Row 2.
1: 1.
2: He is not a felon.
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1: 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I need to run through portals, so take me a minute.
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5: 318 through 23.
6: Bravo 317, traffic.
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2: This is for 43. These individuals were coming from the ridge. When I was getting on the I, my pass there was several individuals, approximately their same age, hanging out in the parking lot. If someone wants to swing through there and check it out.
3: And for Echo 302.

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1: Echo 302, I copy that. 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
0: 10-4. Other squads coming from the far west side. Echo 303.
2: Go ahead.
0: You need to start heading south towards the bridge.
2: I missed what it was for. Can you just 10-9?
0: Stop on northbound I-43 when that group of juveniles left the ridge. There's another group still there. I got Echo 302 and Rob from the PD if you can help that way.
2: Yeah, I'll go that way, I guess.
3: Echo 533.
0: 533.
3: Who's going to stay at the PD of 3 to just advise if he finds anything?
4: Follow 315 status.
0: Nope.
4: Number.
0: And 4. Echo 303.
2: I copy, I can get it.
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3: Oh, 315 10 1.
1: 10 4.
0: Bar 6, Travis, man, pull up, you walk in. Adam Young George 6644 AYG 6644. If you walk in, Palmer.
1: 10-4-400 back up 406.
0: Pardon, copy. Four oh six, can I get a read back?

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0: Yeah, 21, buddy.
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0: Actually, disregard. I'll call you in a few moments. My phone's in my squad.
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0: 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I believe that they're going to be alone. 730, man.
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2: 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Corey, can you open up door 27?
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1: So.
2: And Bravo 310, Bravo 312, Bravo 315. Respond to 16650 Patricia Lane, 16650. Patricia, originally coded as a possible burglary in progress. However, some updated notes that they believe that they now accidentally left the rear door to the residence unlocked. They were gone for about the last hour, and they just arrived home and found several interior doors open. It's not been cleared yet. We're still getting
1: 306, back up 304.
3: 15, copy.
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3: The flat at Bishop's Woods, 350 Bishop's Way. Car is requesting to remain anonymous, but they believe someone is screaming and crying out in the parking lot. Possibly a female. They're too nervous to look outside to see what it actually may be. I got the one calling it. 350 Bishop's.
2: Oh, my God.
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2: 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I'm 23. 310 can fly this bird.
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1: Yeah, 327.
0: Eastbound 94, west of Sawyer, Wisconsin Auto, Adam Mary, John, 6452, AMJ, 6452.
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5: 311 myself, 10 and 15 will be clearance.
0: And 4.
2: Sam 502, back up Sam 327, eastbound I-94 at Sawyer, eastbound I-94 at Sawyer.
4: 76.
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4: 31 traffic.
0: And for Bravo 532.
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0: towards the robbers. Who is that other vehicle that pulled in front of us?
1: I don't know. I'm going to check.
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0: the 2022 Honda Pilot to a Joseph subject born in 85.
1: Sure, 1080 has been working the earliest. Let me 1080. Hi, Ida.
2: That works.
3: Bravo 314, Crow 1.
0: Denver, Bravo 314.
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0: go through 25. That's going to be the parent of the Jacob subject.
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2: Travel 317, we're 23, we can step out of them.
0: Sam, 50223.
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0: Well, 317, we are 23 overall with the individuals at the bottom of the driveway.
1: Copy, out on Patricia.
2: 31 will cover 27 on the driveway, you're ready.
3: Motion 347, traffic stop.
4: Motion 347. Go ahead.
3: Motion 347, eastbound the bypass just south of the lake. Obstructed plate, I'll get it to you in a second. It's on a Honda Pilot.
4: Over.
2: Same last name as the RO. First name is going to be Mary Adam Robert Robert, and then there's an apostrophe, Lincoln Ocean. Middle is R. Robert, 0225-1982, male white. Questions replaced after the flight.
4: Questions over zone.
5: Boy, Adam Boy, 6834, BAB, 6834, and Honda Pilot.
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2: 10-4.
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7: Out of Virginia, Tom Henry Adam, 4428. Tom Henry Adam, 4428. Out of Virginia.
4: Questions 347 for your back.
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0: Silver Spring and Avian. It's on a yellow Kia, I believe. I'll get you a plate in a second.
1: Over.
2: Echo 325.
1: 33.
0: Pulse 311. It's Boy Boy George, 8783.
2: Echo 325.
1: Motion 347 status.
0: 31 verbal for hazardous tonight.
1: Echo 325.
3: Motion 347, you can clear me the warning tonight.
1: Over. 10-4.
2: 25. We have all the 1080s. We're going to be around for the PD for booking. 9304, can you add a second IR?
1: 9304. I'll throw them for you back. Got cut off. PD 10-9.
2: Three back.
1: Over. 9305.
2: 04.
4: Just confirm you want a second IR added.
2: Affirmative.
4: Okay.
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5: I'll
6: be eastbound on 16, just west of Sawyer with Boy Adam William, 5552.
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1: I believe the only one that was aired was Jacob, and that was 0127.
2: 532 to 311, any updates?
3: We're clearing a tight crawl space right now in the basement. If this is clear, we should be all good.
2: Echo 306.
1: 06, go ahead.
2: You can just put a 1080 time approximately like 10 minutes before the other two.
1: Sure.
3: Bravo 311. Basement is clear. House is clear. You can lift 33.
1: And for 1033, lift and resume normal. Search the lane clear. 0153.
4: Back up 325. Don't do that. I'll check if I can.
1: Tip.
5: Ocean 507, clear the line.
1: 3 traffic was lifted on Area 12 Main. You can switch back, resume normal. Again, 1033 traffic was cleared on Area 12. Switch back, resume normal. WCC will be clear ops at 0154.

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1: Ground 371.
0: 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I'll take a second.
1: For Ocean 503.
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1: Ocean 503, back up John 371 at Silver Lake Auto for an open door.
3: Maverick. 347.
4: 312, advise some reports.
1: Yeah, clear.
3: 10-6, that area, 503 wants disregard, I can handle it.
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1: Did you copy?
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1: 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Continental Poyam John, 6280. BAJ, 6280.
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3: 4 flying off right here.
1: 10-4.
4: Oh, 317 is control.
2: You can update the 1080 time for Muhammad to 1:16 a.m. And then clear me out the report, all the evidence with the log, and then put us on associate at the PD.
1: Hey, Gabby.
0: We're going to be in the horseshoe of the Sheriff's Department.
1: 10-4.
4: Myself and 311 will be in the area of Bobolink and call no status.
1: 10-4.
3: All right, it's going to be an Illinois flight.
5: Four twenty. 23 horseshoe.
1: 4-10.

0: Good. 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
0: 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Was out of breath. Can you do that fire advice?
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0: My partner and I will be at Jordan Transit on call with an open door in the back.
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0: 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We'll be clearing.
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2: Be at the Okachi Lake Yacht Club, if you can start me a second.
0: Jennifer, Ocean 334.
3: Bravo 312.
0: Ocean 344.
4: Good.
0: Bravo 312.
3: The homeowner will be checking her footage and contact us if she has any. Business card was given to her. Safety clearance on this address.
0: Jennifer, Bravo 312. Ocean 344 back up. Ocean 503 at the Okachi Lake.
4: Central.

0: 3-3-6-4-5.
1: Rasta Pavlik. This is the, he's associated with my 1080 from earlier. He was on cooperative earlier, too.
2: 3-3-6.
3: Yeah, he's hailing her over.
0: I'll be out to residence and checking out that vehicle.
2: Temperature and departure right away.
0: Negative.
1: 1095. Said he had a 1032 when he was on the phone with Roden.
2: Okay.

0: Perfect. Not a problem.
1: 420, we don't need anyone else here.
2: All 317.
0: 416, stand.
2: Stand for him.
3: All 317.
2: All 317, I'm not able to locate a key holder.
3: 10-4, building was cleared and secured.
0: False 508 to false 317.
3: Good.
0: So you really need a key holder. 319 sent out that email on how to find it in Phoenix. You may want to check there.
3: Yeah, we'll take a look. Thank you.
4: Call 532 to 315. What's your 20?
2: 315, I'm back at the residence.
4: Ten four. Call 532, same one.
2: Sure.

0: 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The two individuals at Majestic.
1: Okay.
2: Ocean 344, I'm 23.
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3: Pulse 315, copy, suspicious.
1: King 334.
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1: It's coming back down, no wants on a red 2010 Ford Fusion to an Erlyn Gabrielson out of Milwaukee. Pulse 315.
3: She wrote it. Park in Harrison, right in the alleyway, just to the west of Harrison. Continental Adam Tom Charles 2563 ATC 2563. It tried dipping off on me and tucking away in the alleyway. You can send me a second.
2: Key or Alpha?
1: Number. Falls 319.
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4: Happy night.
1: You have a over. You 29. 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
2: 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What does the address come back to?
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0: Can you put us all in an associated event?
1: Okay. Who's taking the report?
0: Any 304 is

0: Oh, 213, I have her coming back out of Oconomowoc with a moved out of state DL. No wants out of Wisconsin. I do have her coming back out of Florida as well with a valid DL. No wants.
1: Several.
2: Medical 302
0: at
2: 28. Go ahead. Adam Frank Young, 2417. Adam Frank Young, 2417. I'll take you back.
3: 406 and 426 and 20 respond for 1096, subject Pat Lawndale and Greenwood. For Frank, he fell earlier at the laundromat. He was taken to the hospital. He says that staff is refusing to help him. He's feeling suicidal. He's at the bus stop. 1040.
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2: All right, copy. You can toss it.
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0: 9302, I was trying to raise 9322.
1: 9302. I know, I'm just saying I'm 10-8 log, and then you can clear out that prisoner transport that I was on.
2: 400, 10-8 advice.
0: Confirm.
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0: Go ahead.
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0: Sure.
4: 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Call Avenue. We're on the west side of the building. And no need for the channel. We'll be clearing.
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0: What's the word over there?

Frank was discharged for his mental health SI and physical issues. WMH created a safety plan for him. They asked him to leave because he was hanging out

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0: Call appears in order. Do we have any key holders for that address that I gave out?
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0: 311.

the first location we called up, I believe, is Direct Construction. 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Myself and 317 will be making contact.

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0: Paul Treleaven comes back to us over 2016 Chrysler 300 to Neves Santiago out of Milwaukee.
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0: Seattle to Plainville, out of Wisconsin. Boy, Adam, Charlie, 6677, BAC 6677.
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1: 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The park supervisor called this, and you can put 18 out with me. I mean, 17 out with me.
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0: Can you reattach me and add an IR? I need to add some notes to that.
1: Okay.
0: Once the IR is in there, you can clear it out.

0: Rosie Tyant. Actually, sorry, 426 County Advisory Board.
1: Hello, 410 County Advisory Board.
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1: Yeah.

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0: No, of course. Echo 304 status.

Sam 327 at Three Pillars, 400 North Main Street, room 22 on the skilled nursing side. 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We have an 84-year-old male, conscious and breathing with nausea and a high-grade fever. Victor 341, SOCMS.

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1: Yeah, probably.
0: Speaker 341.

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0: 35. 341 respond to that EMS call.
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0: 575 North Parker. 575 North Parker at the Hampton Inn. 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

0: King 334 and King 336, the patient or subject went up to room 449.
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0: And our caller is the only employee that's on tonight, stating that the name under the room is a Christopher Park, and at this point would like them removed from the property.
1: Over,
2: go. King 336.3.
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0: Lefton Fisher, first name Brady, comments calling the most with John White, date of birth 09/02/99, 09/02/99, break for a second.
1: Over then.
2: That worked.
0: David Adam Victor Idafam, first name Austin Thomas Bellman, Mr. Robert. Male white, date of birth 10/27/94, break for third. Out of Wisconsin, Robert Edward Ida, Charlie Henry, Edward Robert Tom, first name Zachary, Charles Spelling, was pretty boy, did a male white, did a birth 2/15/04, 2/15/2004, break for the fourth.
2: Can you spell the last name again?
0: Robert Edward Ida, Charlie Henry, Edward Robert Tom.

0: I copy. 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

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You know, White, Denver, 522, 97, 05, 22, 1997.

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2: 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It'll be a Toyota 4Runner.
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0: Farmers.
1: Yeah, fire department, that'll be en route to Viewer Park, 13200 West Crawford Drive. We have a caller on the line who stated that there was a guy with a gas can and lit the whole park on fire. Saying that the guy has a gas can and unknown curling description or DOT. And it states that someone's trying to put it out and stating that the entire merry-go-round is on fire. It's difficult to get information from the caller. She's not talking to us very much.
0: 10-4.
2: 6, you can attach me.
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1: 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Area 10-33, traffic on Area 1-2.
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0: The playground is a hole, and the whole foam pad is engulfing. 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
2: 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If the suspect's not there, start a perimeter. If you can start on a dog.
4: 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I will be in route as well with the drone.
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0: Copy. I'm going to head down High Point. Get over there first. Do you want to take an alternate route?
1: Okay.
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5: advise? If K9 is needed, advise WSD has already approved one.
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5: 10-4.
0: 306, just snort them for now.

0: 306, can you go with descriptors of the suspect and was there a DOT?
1: The only information we have was just a guy with a gas can. There was unknown clothing description or a DOT.
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0: Copy.
1: New Berlin is requesting you start towards their call at Dewar Park.
3: Hey, firm. 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And Zachary is valid Class D, David. No wants. And Austin is also valid Class D, David. No wants.
4: Zephyr, I must have missed Brady, and you're able to get a back row.
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1: And you just said our route, we're no longer on call with the caller. 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
0: 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And Kirkwood Drive.
1: Silver. Echo 302, you have traffic, go ahead.
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1: Over.
3: Yeah, Fairview South School, Bermuda Boulevard, for a general fire alarm with no description. Fire is already on scene.
1: Over.
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5: We should find a correction 303 to 306. Do you have eyes on the fire on your side?
8: Eyes on it. It's pretty small. 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
5: This has, can you update fire to go off of Kirkwood then? I see they're off of just east of Sandalwood.
0: They go 301 on 23. 304 and 325. Why don't you take the south?
1: 304. 304, you can just answer me.
5: 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I go with 303.
1: Go ahead. Follow 319, follow 313 for a well being truck.
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2: 314.

0: said.
1: Well, actually, looks like fire's getting on the scene. The fire is very small, and it's mostly contained to, like, a metal fixture on the playground. I guess if it's okay with 533, we could probably lift the air. I don't see anything substantial going on here.
2: 402 tonight.
3: 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Policy 19, policy 13, and flooding to the Mobile Mart, North 85 West, 16198 Appleton Ave. We did have to use the language line to contest. They advise they're at the gas station. We're still trying to gather more information.
2: 319, I copy.
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5: I copy, yeah, we can lift the air. We just kind of set up a perimeter still and see if we can find them with the drone. You can probably cancel the
6: K-9. 93-10. I'll be en route to the jail. You can clear 50 logs. 13 remain on scene for the toll.
3: I copy. Still set up a perimeter. We can set up the drone, and you can cancel the K-9 and 1033 traffic lifted on Area 12. 1033 traffic lifted on Area 12.
7: 1033 has been lifted. Resume normal activity. 33 has been lifted.
8: Davis 317 traffic.
0: Echo 306.
3: Echo 306.
0: I'll need at least one more over here. The neighbors that called us in are stating that it's potentially the kid that lives at 3230 Kirkwood Drive. They're going to pull up their ring camera footage right now.
3: David 317.
8: David 317 northbound Genesee at Arlington. Genesee in Arlington with Wisconsin Adam T. Town Union 1323. Adam Town Union 1323.
3: Number David 317. 10-4. 302.
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3: Policy 13, Pauls 319. The caller stated he couldn't find his way home, stated he was heading to work, and the freeway was closed, said he lives in the woods and can't find his way home. He's going to be driving a white Buick. I believe it should be in the parking lot there.
9: 9305.
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0: Forrest Roberts,

0: We're out with the male subject that lives next door. He stated he woke up from the fire also, and that same description that the other caller said, male wearing all black ran eastbound through the wood line from the park here. If you can run the drone up through there.
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3: 9361,
4: Chip Meridio.
3: 9361,
0: 10-2. Last name, Sherwood, Sam Henry, Edward, Robert, William, Ocean, Ocean, David. First name's Braddock, Boy, Robert, Adam, David, David, Ocean. Charles King, middle, ours and Robert, male, white, date of birth, 08-06-2006.
1: He's out and clear.
0: 10-4, any history with him?
1: Yeah, Mike.
0: 301 drone's up.
1: 01 to 90, Rocco.
0: The drone is up.

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1: Right.
0: Number, David 319 tracking your status.
1: Right.
0: Number.
1: Caglito Stapleton.
2: Four, 2 and 4 responder moved. Subject at 801 Northeast Cross Street, South Arcadian. Russell is outside in the smoking area. He's banned. 10:40.
3: 4-2-10-4.
4: 4-4, copy.
1: There's some trails over here. Looks like there's one right in front of us. How do you feel about taking the bike in there?
5: I'm on my way.
6: False 516. You can show me around Appleton.
0: Over. 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

0: State Leader Roberts.
1: Sorry.
0: If he continued running, he's probably east of us by now. Can you check east and work back this way?
1: Yes, sir.

0: I go to version 306. Victor 535 status. Echo 306.
1: 10-6.
0: That works.

0: go ahead.
1: Negative CIV. The only thing that I can find so far in Spillman is that there's two things, but I don't have access to see what they are. There is an offender as a relationship for one of them.
2: False by 16, Quilla.
3: There's real hurry. I missed that. Could you just repeat it? I'm here with 6.
1: Negative CIV. When I check in Spillman for any history, it says that I don't have access allowed to two of them back in 2020 and 2021 that he's listed as an offender. I can't see what the description was for him, though.
2: David 317, clear 1.
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3: It looks like this fire started somewhere in like 3:30 a.m.-ish, possibly even a little bit earlier. Just looking at video footage from a homeowner here.

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0: 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They're at 124 in Ohio with a drone ready. 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
1: They don't need to, but if they want to, they can.
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2: Evan assist EMS 4000 South Calhoun, 4000 South Calhoun. Fire's just arriving on scene. 74-year-old male, conscious and breathing. He had a seizure and there's some blood coming out of his mouth, possibly from biting his tongue. He's not responsive. Eric, 370.
1: 404. 23.
3: 10-4.
4: 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For now.
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0: Front of 117 Morris with Adam, Robert John 4310, ARJ 4310.

0: Okay, this is for tonight. Log.
1: Murphy to Howard. Russell's at the BP. So you can probably 22.
2: That works.
3: Echo 30. Dallas, who is
1: Romeo?
3: Yes.
1: Echo 306.
3: Court to Oaks, can you head over to the basketball court?
1: 404, I'll be 10-8. Russell just walked into the BP.
4: That works.
5: Possibly 19.
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0: forth. There's a lot of broken glass and bottles in here. It almost looks like he, whoever the subject was, had some Mazel Tov cocktails. There's some fabric in here as well.
1: 10-4. Echo 3-0 on your calling. 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
5: 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Do you want to come over by the basketball court? 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
0: 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Pulse 311, plotting to West 142 North 7237 Oakland Drive. Our call taker can hear tapping and subject using profanities.
1: 10-4.
2: 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We put the drone down. Do you want another battery swap or do you think we can 22?
3: 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Those of you on the perimeter can clear as well.
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0: name and the phone number list back to a Shane Vanderell subject, born in 1980. It lists back to the plotted address in apartment 4. We attempted callback and it just rings.
1: No.

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1: Echo 303. 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
2: Okay, ready.
1: It might be parked. I'm not sure if you leave the voicemail for streets if it'll go there or not, but it's worth a shot.
2: We'll figure it out.

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0: Go ahead. We're working with a neighbor right now to upload his video footage for us. According to his video footage at about 420, it was definitely this neighbor.
2: Adam Mary Tom 9176. Adam Mary Tom 9176. Break for a second.
3: Good. Copy. If you get in Stapleton, can go back over there and try and lock him down in the statement.
0: Copy.
2: 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Adam Henry King 3790.
4: Can you 21 dispatch, please?

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1: Paul Salem, first flight comes back to a blue 2002 Hyundai Santa Fe to a Kenneth Leroy list back to that address. The second plate comes back to a red 2008 Ford Edge to a Robert Hannon, who also lives back to that address.
0: 10-4, there's no problems. They're having issues with the phone that's locked in SOS mode.
1: 10-4.
2: You can create a follow-up that's on the board also.
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0: 37
3: for a lift assist.
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0: go ahead.
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0: Boy Lincoln, 4219, BBL, 4219.
1: Do you want to read back on any or all of them?
0: Negative.
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0: Have you gotten any additional calls from this phone number since I've been on scene?
1: Negative.
0: Definitely.

0: regular results.
1: Go ahead.
0: When you have a moment, can you just bring a squad phone so we can take some pictures?
1: I got you.
0: And bring in evidence today with you, please.
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0: call the 317 checking your status?
1: Hey, Don. Or he has a revoked driver's license. He has a valid occupant.
2: Call 317, I'm sorry.
3: Some caps, looks like, from the tops of the Molotov cocktails. Maybe get some touch or DNA prints off of it if that helps your interview at all.
0: 10-4, Henry 312 checking your status?
4: 10-8.
2: Copy, I'll get my interview in Jackson.
4: 31, you cut out at the end. You said he's got a valid occupational.
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1: He does have a valid occupational, but it's valid at 6 a.m., so he's outside of his hours.
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1: 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Also found one for Mason. The number's in the notes room.
0: Copy. Thank you. 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

0: 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It's going to be a Jeremy subject.
1: Policy 17, staff is on scene with the subject. 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

0: Pulse 319 North 93 West 17744 White Oak Circle for a 28-year-old female conscious and breathing who is, has shortness of breath and having pain. 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
0: Over.

0: Command 115, 481 North Main Street, 481 North Main Street. 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Nothing 1037.
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0: send me to the Muhammad 72 you guys are out with before. 414-915-4532. 414-915-4532. You guys, that last night he gave consent for PD to download data off of his phone. He now wants to revoke that consent and wants you guys to meet with him with his lawyer at some point.
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1: Echo 306. The call taker did not get the caller's name. 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
3: All right. 10-4. What's your 20 again? I just heard college.
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4: Highway 67 and Highway CW.
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0: 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No plates, blue Ford SUV, College and Franklin.
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0: First one, last name Tritch, Tom Robert Ida, Tom Zebra, first name Elena, Adam Lincoln Adam, Nora Adam, dual middle, Mary John, female white, date of birth, 02/14/2001, 2/14/01.
1: Chiselle, no one, scored up next.
0: Done for. Second one, last name Black, like the color. First name Christian, Charles Henry, Robert, Ida, Sam, Tom, Ida, Adam, Nora, middle initial, J. John, male white, Edwards, 11/20/2002, 11/20/02.
2: 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You clear myself in 532 with a 1.
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1: 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Back suspended. No wants. He is on probation for retail theft.
0: Over.

0: Right.
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0: Ten four.
1: 45 10.
0: Ten four. 420. He said we couldn't get that VIN back.
2: Hey, from it didn't come back to anything. X-ray 370, checking status.
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0: You'll be calling Dave at 262-391-7073. Again, that's 262-391-7073. It's regarding the hit and run from the Hilton Garden Inn last night. He's the driver of the suspect vehicle. Calls are cross-reference.
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0: 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I'll have an IR today.
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0: 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Echo 204. Just to clarify, 617, refusing to answer questions or agreeing to answer questions?
2: Agreeing. Agreed to answer.
0: I copy.
3: 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Responded D David 102 for an 86-year-old with a nosebleed. She is on blood thinners. She is conscious and breathing. Attention to Cornish Rescue personnel. Responded Tudor Oaks for a nosebleed timeout 623.

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0: Number. 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
0: 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First name, Kurt with a C. C-U-R-T. And Mary in the middle, white male, 1-4-1981. Last name was Sam, Tom, Union, Edward, Tom, George, Edward, Nora.
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1: You'll be calling Amy at 262-352-9165. Again, that's 262-352-9165. She lives off of Carlin Court. She stated one of the houses behind her has been working on the roof since 6:30 this morning. She also made reference to someone working on a roof at 3 a.m.
2: Young 500. He didn't clear me with a warning. He secured his load. 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
1: Negative. Charlie 115, traffic. Charlie 115. West on 16 west of C, Wisconsin truck, William David 1020, WD 1020. Sorry.

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0: 91-18 Central and Kelly 262-366-5887. 262-366-5887. Advising there's some unauthorized porta potties that were placed on the caller's property off Executive Drive.
3: 10-4.
0: And that was Thackeray Trail. What was the other road?
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0: Any an accident PDO in the parking lot or in front of Templeton Middle? Are you able to handle that or should I send a road squad?
1: Please, I'm not going to handle it in about 15 minutes.
0: I copy. It's a Kia and a Chevy out of traffic. One roll call is clear. I'm just sending a 1021 for you. It's someone from Channel 12 requesting information from the fire this morning.
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1: 9178. I made contact with employees. They're contacting the key holder using clear all units.
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0: 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Anyone 78?

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1: 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There's a disabled vehicle, Wales and Summit, in traffic of Black GMC terrain. Can you just check on and see if you can move out of traffic?
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1: Officer 43, you're asking the fire department. Looks like it might be closer to right in front of Silver Spring Intermediate. I believe caller said that his side is hurting them. There might be possibly three vehicles involved.
0: Copy. I'm in route.

0: 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Accident PI as well.
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1: I copy. Do you need feedback?
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2: Please log 516 out of 1215. 9118.
6: Fall 511. I'm sorry. Can you 10-9? I don't understand.
1: 9-18.
2: Could you please log out falls 516 out of fleet 1215?
6: I copy.
4: Spoke to everybody involved. They're going to get the porta potties moved by close of business today. I'll be clear with a log and put me out at Hamilton. That'll be 10-7.
1: I copy.
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1: Over.
4: Chain 34, third shift 42.
1: Over.
4: We'll be 76 at WSD for a meeting.
1: I copy.
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1: Over.
4: 9118, I never saw that there was a call open up. Just attach me to 9176, this call, please.
1: I got
5: 509-1041,
8: out of 12. 10-4. 1027.
5: Bravo, 575,
8: out at Brookfield East.
6: 9177, do you have all 328? 10-4. Central area, 3 units for a reckless driver, eastbound I-94 from Summit Avenue. Vehicle's exiting now at Highway 67. It's going to be a motorcycle that was going 120 miles an hour in lane splitting. Off-road looking bike. Car says it's dirty. Caramel, driver's got a caramel colored backpack on. And a helmet with a camera. Caller's no longer following, willing to make a statement. Still gathering direction of travel from 67.
1: I don't have any. Go ahead.
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1: Go ahead.
6: Update on the reckless motorcycle, unknown direction of travel from exiting on Highway 67.
5: Stand by, I have to walk to it. Everyone's going to be Boy Adam Nora, 1639, BAN 1639. I believe I'll need at least one tow.
1: I copy.
5: Change that to two toes.

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3: 1114, traffic stop.
2: I'm out with it. It's north of the roundabout. Could you start Wilkes for one?
1: 10-4 will do, and if you have the 1028, that would be 1022. It's in the house.
2: Copy.
1: Probably 1-13.
3: Mutual and carriage. Wisconsin Auto Adams, Zebra, John, 6538. AZJ, 6538, that's we should.
1: 10-4.
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5: Victory 535 traffic.
4: Where Cleveland? Boy Boy Robert 2391. Boy Boy Robert 2391.
1: 125. Can you send in the location?
4: Where Road is south of Cleveland.
1: 10-4. Victory, you're calling traffic.
5: Victory 535. Via motorcycle northbound bypass crossing Old Tower.
1: 10-4.
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1: to 28. Go ahead.
5: 542 Young Charles, 542 YZ.
1: Step 4. Is this going to be the motorcycle from the reckless complaint?
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1: 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Their ETA will be in a few minutes.
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2: Is the RO of the Kia in Antonia?
0: 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An anonymous caller calling for a request at Wilson and Greenland Avenue, stating that people keep running the stop sign in front of the elementary school. State school starts at 8:30. Between now and 8:30, they state it's every other vehicle running the stop sign.
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1: We have the ProHealth Regency, 13750 West National. 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
0: 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ETA is 10 minutes.
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1: Never. 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

0: Go ahead. 9101, it'll be westbound Highway 16 off ramp to Highway 83. Westbound Highway 16 off ramp to 83. Caller's in a Toyota RAV4 versus a Chevy Malibu. Vehicles are out of traffic. There's some debris in the roadway. It's a PDO. Over.
1: Clear 125, I got you.
0: 9117 status.
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0: Affirm, just checking status.
2: 10-6.
0: 10-4.
3: 14, this is Nima.
4: Falls 17.
3: Falls 17, North 64, West 15415 Mill Road. 15415 Mill Road. 71-year-old male is conscious and breathing, possibly having a stroke. He's this one.
4: Falls 17, I copy. North Rensselaer's fire request, clear log.
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0: Yes, sir.
3: 126.
0: 126.
2: Charge a trailer, Wisconsin trailer, 816-490, 816-490. 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
0: Number.
3: Can you log whatever 300 units on squad 19 points off on Negra?
0: 126-10-9.
3: Can you log whatever 300 units on squad 19 off of Negra, please?
0: Number. On 26, Stapleton's in squad 19. Is he still out at the PD or 42? Victor, 535.
4: Good.
0: He wants data.
4: Negative.
0: Go for it.
3: To the best of my knowledge, he's still at the PD. So he might be taking out squad, but you can go ahead and log off. So just keep him on the board for right now.
0: Denver.

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3: 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Disgruntled female, Tempest Williams, needs to be removed. Is she throwing things and swearing? 10-40.
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3: 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Adam, Young, Robert, 6748.
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0: 1025 Carrying Alternatives, West 182, South 8320 Pioneer Drive. 17 is the facilities manager, stated that there's been a white SUV parked in the parking lot on and off since Tuesday. It's described as a white SUV. 28 is Adam Henry William 1084 AHW 1084. Listed on a 2020 Ford Escape, white in color, to a subject born in 38, living, listing to Bristol Cone Lane.
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1: 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Four 4611 North 127th Street. 39-year-old female. She's conscious breathing. She has pancreatitis. She's complaining of vomiting.
4: 10-4. Have fire revive.
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0: 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Looks like we've had another hang-up from us as well. 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
0: And dispatch.
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0: 43.
1: 03, District 43. It's not showing in Rapid SOS, so we're no longer online with the phone. And McGuanago also called over and said they received about 7 to 8 911 hang-ups from that same number.
0: I got it.
2: Falls 117, checking status.
1: Bravo 111, assist EMS.
0: Falls 117, 10-2.
2: So far.
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1: 11. It'll be outside the Firestone, 95 North Norland Road. Probably advising a male that's an amputee in the grass by the bus stop that appears to be unconscious.
2: 91 62.
3: 10-4.
4: Falls 115, 1021 for suspicious.
0: I wasn't able to get the information. She was at the 10-15.
2: Copy. Unsuspicious going as rescue personnel. If you could respond to the Regency, West 21, South 8540 Lodge Boulevard, in room 229, community for a 78-year-old male who fell. He just needs a lift. It says he's not injured, and he is with staff. Again, he's going to be at Mesquite Regency, West 21, South 8540 Lodge Boulevard, in room 229. Timeout is 8:13 a.m.
5: I'll be 10-8 with a warning. They're going to be working on rectifying the problem and possibly remove the alarm.
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1: 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Copy 210-28.
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7: 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Falls 434, can I get the callback number on that? I can give her a call.
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4: 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A-firm is 608-212-7555.
1: Area 12 squad 3, stolen vehicle will be northbound 124 from North Avenue. Northbound 124 from North Avenue. Going to be a gray Discovery trailer, 28 of Charlie Boy 11022, CB 11022. It's block alert.
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1: 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The trailer is being towed by a white RV with some gold stripes on the side. It's that aviation hangar door on the side of the stolen trailer.
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9: Bravo 122. I believe that camera captures westbound traffic. West of 124, so nothing's coming northbound on 124 past us.
1: Temper. Temper.
10: 102, 1023. 9102, GF traffic.
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0: 802 if you can call Brian at 262-409-9754. 262-409-9754. It'll be in reference to a maintain the peace, wanting to meet around 8:45 to pick up his truck and trailer. It is a court order to have law enforcement escort to the property.
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2: 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Bravo 122 for that trailer plate.
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1: 9102, I'm pending an assist fire in your area, 112 North Wales Road, 112 North Wales. I'm called in by a passerby. There's a tire that flew off a vehicle and is in a ditch. Tire appears to be heavily smoking, and the caller's concerned it's going to start on fire.
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2: Are you in Tosa's area, technically, and you've located it? 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Henry 113, checking status.
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0: Boy Ocean Union Charles Henry Adam Robert David versus Timothy. Middle of J. John Millwhite 0321 82.
1: I got it. Should we confirm the stolen entry? Go ahead.
0: Affirm. Sounds like a civil dispute between these two business partners, but yes.
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3: Giovanni Hudson, George Edward Ocean Victor Ocean Nora Nora Ida, last name Hudson, Henry Union David, Sam Ocean Nora, black male, June 6th of 03, 6603. This is the son of this person.
4: Harry checked, no problem. I'll play with the logs.
1: So far.
2: Rick, if not, there's no traffic.
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1: Sorry. Victor 535.
2: East Wisconsin, North Lapham. Boy David Adam, 3484, BDA 3484.
1: Timothy's revoked, no one.
0: 10-4.
2: Bolt, 315.
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0: Eastbound 16 west of 94. What's kind of Adam Young John 8731. Hey Adam Y Young G John 8731.
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0: 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Can you just change this to another call for service? It's not a theft of water. They just have no water at Wonderful Motel 6. I'll be following up.
2: Airship Patrol and Ridge.
0: 10-4. I copy. Did you say you're going to be following up now or try to clear it out? Affirm. Well, it's going to check with our water department. I copy.

0: 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Male standing on the bridge looking down onto the freeway. Caller drove by and thinks he might try and jump. 1039.
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0: 106, 126, sounds like he's on the west side of the bridge. He did have his legs over the ledge. Male white with a coat and a hat.
1: 91-22, checking status.
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1: And I have 93-22 still on the board. Do you know if they're 22 or 42?
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7: Lessons Hudson, Henry Union, David Sam, Ocean Nora for St. Summer. 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
2: You say that you bought it for
1: 900 block? 102 not coming back.
2: Tell me.
1: 9161 says. And then Bravo 120.
2: No problems. You go ahead.
1: 1099 confirmed a deputy or investigator contact us, and they just are confirming that nobody's in custody, correct?
2: A firm. We'll be giving them at 21. Sounds like it's a civil dispute here.
1: I got
3: Bravo 512, clear left.
1: Mention Area 4, they got a reckless driving complaint. It'll be westbound I-94 at Highway 83. Westbound I-94 at Highway 83. It's a Dodge SUV with a 1028 of Boy Boy John 9780. And looks like here the vehicle exited Highway 83, unknown DOT from there. 10-4, 512.
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1: 10-4. Mention Area 3 units for a reckless driver. Westbound I-94 from Highway 83. Vehicle's actually exiting on Highway 83 now, unknown direction of travel. It's a Dodge SUV, 28 of Boy Boy John, 9780. Vehicle swerving in the city of Waukesha, then got on I-94. 9101 status.
5: Okay. 5-5, clear warning.
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1: 10-4, we'll call one.

0: 416-1060. Who's the caller? Some random passerby?
1: Ben's not coming back to Florida or through any in the Apollo 50. Do you want to just read it to me one more time to make sure I have it right?
2: Affirm.
1: Whenever you're ready, go ahead.
3: Affirm Serena. She is added in the call. Sounds like he was wearing a hat with a blue checkered PJ pants.
2: 122 for that, Ben.
1: Go ahead.
0: 10-4. There's no one on the bridge right now. I may have someone towards Gulf Road here.
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4: 5, Frank, 5, David, Nora, could be a 6 or a George. Lincoln, 0, Adam, 18520.
1: I got me. I have those Georges as Georges. I'll see if they're 6s. Stand by.
2: 10. Boy, boy, Tom, 1322, BBT, 1322.
1: Squad 12.
0: 6, can you give me the description again? 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
1: 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Multiple units. I copy the echo units. We're out at the jail. The unit calling, go ahead.
7: 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She can clear it out loud.
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3: 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It's a male white with a coat and a hat. It sounds like it was a beanie hat with blue checkered PJ pants.
9: 6, I copy. I'll be out with them. We're on Gulf Road at Grandview. You can slow the other units down.
10: 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It's on a white SUV. I'm still looking into it, but it's listed on 36 and North Cape westbound.
3: 126, you're going to spawn 1040.
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1: Correct.
3: Looks to me more like the plate reads Boy Charles Frank 8280. Can you check to see if that matches better?
1: Lee is coming back out of Florida now to Timothy off of Sunny Crest in Brookfield.
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6: 115.
1: Probably 115. It'll be at Total Wine, 17300 West Blue Mountain Road. Our caller called 911 to ask for a non-emergency number to report a theft, and we advised we had a sister. And we attempted to call her back numerous times to get more information, and she told us to stop calling her.
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11: 02-1023 with the tire. 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
3: 108, did you see me that 1029?
8: Disregard.
1: Copy.
11: Got it.
1: Bill, Senior Living, 660 Wolfville Road, room 158. Our caller is a third-party caller. She was told to call for EMS. We're attempting to get more information.
8: 324.
11: You can reattach me the full message.
1: Squad 12.
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10: 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If it is Boy Charles Frank 8280, comes back on a white floor, and that one would not have a stolen plate. 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
5: 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I'm not sure if they're going to want us to stop it or not.
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76, thinking 130 for further. 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Yeah,

0: 106-126-106-126, respond for this while being checked. 411 Barney Street, Unit 2, 411 Barney, Unit 2, cross street to McCollin, Broadway. Caller stated her daughter, Kara, hasn't answered her phone in the last 2 days, is worried something is wrong. Said she talked to her 3 days ago, sounded very out of it. Kara is an alcoholic. She told the caller she was going to go out with a bang the last day she talked to her. Lives alone, no pets, no car. Caller would like to call back with our findings. 1040.
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0: 108, I'm in Rose Washington County Jail with the 1080.
1: 10-4. Dave Ellen, 0-6. Can you copy an address I'll be in Rose for an assist? Hunter Nickleby Court. I missed that part. It's going to be an assist out there. Copy.

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1: Echo 126, it'll be Coffee east of Calhoun, Coffee east of Calhoun. Boy Boy Frank 6811. Boy Boy Frank 6811.
0: Echo 126. Robert 400, it'll be Milwaukee Avenue, Clark Street, Milwaukee, and Clark. It is 1060. Our caller is reporting lights on cycling advised. Our AI system, it was Highway 164 in Janesville. We attempted a call back to clarify, but didn't get an answer. Over. 9161 status.
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1: 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Echo 102, so it's very negative.
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3: David 113. 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
2: So far, was that to the Nickel B address?
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1: 9117, it's a 1021 reference harassment on Highway 164 near Plainview. It's ongoing issues. It'll be to a Rebecca at 920-253-7210.
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0: 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Can I clear it?
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1: Falls on 15, copy debris.
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4: 9175.
0: Yeah. Falls 115. Alright. Multiple units, 9175.
1: Sure.
0: I copy. Other unit calling, go ahead.
1: No phone. Yeah, Main Street.
0: 60 Hope Street. 13560 Hope Street. 6-year-old female, conscious and breathing, having a headache and chest pain. She's not alone. Super.
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0: That's my advice. 10-4. Ocean 159 for an assist EMS. It's in the notes.
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0: 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The alarm company got a fall detector alarm, and when they connected with the patient was reporting abdominal pain.

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1: 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Echo 513.

0: reference that pending 21 from channel 12. Did you take care of that and you want me to clear it out?
1: Captain Polvinsky was going to handle the press release. You can clear that up.
0: Temper.
2: Ocean 159, patient should be a female or an 80. Should be in the living room area. There is access information in the notes.
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0: Silver Lake has the vehicle, and you can clear me with a citation and a crash report, and then copy an address for an eviction.
2: Go ahead with the address.
0: Two zero one nine Kensington Drive, number eight, in the city.
2: Ever. Falls 117 for an assist EMS.
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4: Can you please try to locate a backdoor number for WCS? I'm getting nothing but poetry.
2: So far, Victor 127, Falls 117 with an assist EMS.
5: Falls 117, go ahead.
2: In our directory, that's the only number I have. I can see if there's any other ones that we have, but so far that's the only one I got. West 180 North 7890 Town Hall Road. It's going to be units C as in Charles 159 for an 86-year-old male, constant breathing, that had a fall.
5: Falls 117, I copy. No response to us. Sorry, request clear log.
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1: According to their GPS, looks like the ambulance is pulling up now.
0: Good Hope and Lannan. Boy Adam John 6703. BAJ 6703.
1: Never.
3: 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I'm 23 as well.
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0: 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If they can't, they'll call back in.
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3: 14, 22 cover, 27 is on the arrow.
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0: 9162, EMS will be en route west 222 north 2681 Lindenwood Court. There's a senior citizen that had a fall and hurt their hip, an 81-year-old male, conscious and breathing, fell around 6 a.m. and has been on the floor ever since. Echo 105.
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0: It's being called in by second party. 9162, I was unable to copy to 9.
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0: 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I'm going to be at Coffeyville, 2825 North Brookfield Road, 2825 North Brookfield Road, coming from the east and west service door.
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0: 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Thomas called in again. A similar complaint. You just want me to hear it out?
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0: 102-104 census well being check, 1600 Swartz Drive, unit 16, 1600 Swartz Drive, unit 16, cross streets carriage in Swartz Court. Caller said since he is an alcoholic and they haven't been able to get a hold of him for the past 2 days. Pete lives alone, no pets, no weapons. He just lost his job, involved in a 10-15 9 days ago. Caller's worried about him. Would like a call back about our findings. 1040.
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3: 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Paul's on 15.
1: Yeah, no Whitman's, no status.
3: Silver.

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1: 3355.
0: Six 600 block East Wisconsin with a block to Hopewell and no parking lot.
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0: Y and Y.
1: Silver.

0: 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We had no contact. 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
1: 10 Park. Grand 71 at the Polworth Park. It'll be in reference missing subject from 528. Is this something that you'd be able to handle eventually, or would you like me to try to find someone else to do so?
2: Surely, 115, copy of County Control, please.
1: Copy, thank you. And calls were all cross-referenced. Go ahead.
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1: Over. 719 Silver Lake Street. Caller's referencing two trees that are hanging down into the walking and biking paths over the sidewalk, creating an obstruction. Requesting 1060 and then a 1021. They did not leave a name. They want to be anonymous. Figure 535, checking status.
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4: 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This is WKSO, West Grove Apartments, 2019 Kensington Drive, Unit 8. 2019 Kensington, Unit 8, Crossroads Manor in Monaco, looking for one squad to assist on a full eviction. 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
0: 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Adam King John 1993, AKJ 1993.
2: 335, 35 traffic.
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0: I'll be at East Capitol Drive and Merton Avenue, East Capitol and Merton, Wisconsin. Adam Young John, 2433. Adam Young John, 2433. To Brown Audi SUV.
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0: 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Victor 106 for an assist EMS.
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0: Victor 106, St. Paul's Lutheran School, 210 East Pleasant Street. It's for a 2-year-old male. He got pushed off some equipment and hit his head. His eyes rolled back. I think he might be in shock. He's on the playground.
1: 10-4, Rob.
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1: 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Again, that's 414-552-2117. It's referencing a client that's supposed to be coming in today.
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2: 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Units in the area for a reckless driver. Eastbound Blue Mound from Barker. Eastbound Blue Mound Barker. Say dark green BMW. Plate of Adam Union David 4999. AUD 4999. Seen 3 minutes ago.
0: This crew on yet?
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0: 17.
1: Could be at the suburbs of Oak Village. 84-year-old female, conscious of breathing, complaining of lethargy. She's with staff. Do you want me to fire advice? 1131, you can attach me. I'll check the area.
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7: 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Victor Robert, 1314, 36 in front of the country club.
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7: 7121, traffic stop.
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7: Ten four, 9104. 1024 will be on Sawyer Road, north of Delafield Road. Wisconsin truck, William John 4186, WJ 4186.
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1: 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Paul's 115?
0: Paul's 115. You can put me on an illegal parking call at Woodman.
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2: Push 159 traffic.
1: Ocean 159.
2: Going to be westbound on the bypass at Lang Road, Wisconsin, 599 Zebra, Nora Union, 599 ZNU.
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0: 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It looks like it's plotting near Payne and Dolan. North 3, West 23650. Battinger Road. Looks like we might be in contact with a male subject. Victor 106.
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3: 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Eastbound Coffee, East of Wolfel. 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
2: Over.
4: Copy.
5: I believe you have me marked in Pewaukee's location, westbound 16. It's going to be westbound bypass at Lang Road.
1: I copy at Lang Road.
6: 101, we will be clearing the residence.
2: Okay.
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1: 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East of Calhoun, no locate.
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8: 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Timeout 937.
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3: Southbound, Sunny Slope, South of National. Wisconsin disabled, 7979-6. David, over, Sam.
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1: 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The only thing we heard initially was shuffling.
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2: Question 1-9 traffic.
1: 9-18. 9-18, if you can respond 1039 to 9410's location, it'll be 132 North 591 Waukesha New, unit number 5.
3: 26.
1: 10-4. Austin 159.
4: I copy notes. Clear.
1: 10-4, 62.
2: Going to be westbound on the bypass. At Ski Slide Road, Wisconsin, Adam X-Ray Edward, 6699, AXE 6699.
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2: 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I tried to call back. Just got voicemail. Just clear for log for now, I guess.
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0: Walgreens.
1: Zurich 500, EMS call.
3: Jennifer.

0: 500, go ahead.
1: George 500, EMS will be en route 204 Grove Street. 204 Grove Street, caller on the line stating that their husband is unresponsive. 67-year-old male, not conscious, is breathing. We're still gathering.
0: 10-4.
1: George 500, the patient is still unconscious. Breathing is not completely normal.
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3: 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Oh, Ocean, and just show me another traffic stop.
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1: 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George
5: 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George 500. What's the name on the residence there?
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6: Ocean 159, I'm showing the vehicle as a white Kia. Back to a Olivia Martinez, or Olivia Martinez Francisco, out of Watertown. 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
0: 1-0-2, I mean 1019, PD, you're meeting with Jacob Jansen, standing by in the lobby. There are some questions in reference to a criminal damage property call.
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0: If you're missing an existing call, it's cross-reference to the follow-up.
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3: 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Is the ambulance coming from North Curry?
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1: Right.
0: There's a correction. They will be coming from North Prairie, and we have some Guana going route as well.
1: 10-4.
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2: Not sure if it's City Watch or Town of Brookfield, but there's a 1050, 164 of Moreland.
3: Ocean 159.
0: All right, Gabby, that would be the city. I'll give them a call. Do you know if there's any injuries?
2: This is 205. Looks like people are out of their vehicles, so it doesn't look like anybody's injured.
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0: Echelon 03, 1017 at the office building for the Brittany Apartments, 2565 South Calhoun Road, to report a theft that occurred on the 26th.
1: Echelon 05, 10
0: a.m. Echelon 05.

0: 120-129 for this PDL, Moreland and 164. Moreland 164, two vehicles called in by WKSL 1040.
1: 20, copy.

0: 120, it sounds like it's northbound 164 to go eastbound on Moreland. We have one of the drivers on the phone now.
1: 120, 10-4.
2: Traffic, it'll be Pilgrim at Fox Meadow, just from Fox Meadow. I've got a Wisconsin trailer, x-ray over Robert, 98232, 98232, and it's being towed by Alliant Landscaping Company. 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
4: 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Falls 172.
5: 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I'm in Shockey heading back, but we have something. It's just for the Cook Garage over there. 15 minutes.
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4: Go ahead.
0: This is 9162. Is this CMS?
7: Truck X-ray over David 88352. 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
7: 113,
0: call 62. As dimensions, west 232, north 347, Hunters Ridge, unit 114. Looking for a 78-year-old male, conscious of breathing, had a fall, has a head injury. You want to fire advice?
8: Oh, fire and fire is going to be there anyway.
0: Number. We're passing at 1017 at the Orthopedic Associates of Wisconsin, 285 South Moreland Road. They were originally calling for a DC customer, however, he's just left in a blue Volkswagen, unknown 28. They do have video footage of the incident.
8: 10-4.
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5: 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Adam, Robert George, 6813.
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0: Attention Menomee Falls units, forest block alert, woodlands. It's going to be at the east entrance for a stolen plate showing on a white older model van. White older model Ford van. 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
1: 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Falls 113, checking status.

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5: 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I'll go to the 911. 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
1: 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Needs to return to residence off of Metershire Drive to gather some belongings. George, 500, checking status.
6: Falls 115, I copy. The 99 that's attached to it is just showing the rear plate taken and the front plate confiscated by District 7, not as the vehicle being stolen.
7: Copy. Good work on getting it taken out of the system then.
8: George 500, they're going to be transporting one to Waukesha. I'm just standing by for now.
1: Sure. 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
12: 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Adam, Zebra, Charles, 9547. Son of Black, Alta, will be on Janesville, westbound. East of Lionsburg.
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1: 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Referencing getting opened records request for flock camera data.
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0: 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Adam Edward Williams, 6292, AEW 6292 on a red Mazda.
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2: 10 for, he's listed as having an expired probationary license, expired 3-4 of 26. So, what?
1: 10 for.
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4: We're at Linden Grove, Unit B, room 109. It's for a resident in the bathroom that's conscious and breathing, not alert, not responding.
5: 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No response on start request. 3-1.
4: 7.
0: 53. Copy and address.
4: Yes.
0: South 67, West 14653 Janesville. South 67, West 14653 Janesville. 76 for follow up.
6: George Highlander.
2: 10 4. Is it a specific case number?
6: 514 out at the courthouse.
1: 10 4, 514. George 500.
6: They'll be transporting one to Waukesha. I will be coming with a ceasefire.
1: 10 4.
0: Affirmative. I don't have it on me, though.
2: 10 4.
4: Falls 117, copy an accident.
5: Falls 117.
4: Southbound I-41, south of Main Street, reported a black older model pickup truck that slid off the road. You can see smoke coming from the vehicle. Caller's a passerby.
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2: 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I see the assist EMS in Wales. Can you just have fire advise if they need us?
3: 10-4. They advised you were not needed. I'm just waiting to clear up with you.
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1: 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The first one, E. Edward S. Sam T. Tom, 262 EST 262, break for two.
2: 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Tupper Falls 191.
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0: 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Victor 127, cut the traffic stop.
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0: 102-2, start responding from 1032, 801 Northeast, 801 Northeast, cross street South Arcadian, male threatened the caller with a 1032. Male is currently outside. Caller is saying he is with, quote, King Charles, and then suspect's name is Zach. Caller is 1096 and claiming he will not give us any information because he is, quote, royalty. I will get you more as I, when I have it, 1039.
2: 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He was also given a verbal warning for proof of insurance.
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5: Nothing located yet in our area. If you can notify in Milwaukee County, I'm going to take a second, swing back north and southbound and take a look, but nothing located so far. Any further calls?
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1: Bravo 575 for the second 28. No further call. The caller did state southbound I-41 south of Main Street exit into the ditch.
5: 106, clear, I'll be in route.
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5: Affirm. 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
1: 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Caller located a black lab puppy westbound Highway VV east of Dorn. They bring it to the northeast station. The puppy does have a collar on it. His name is Oakley, and there was a phone number, but no one answers the phone number. I'm going to find address and name for the subject.
3: Thanks, Oakley.
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3: 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Ford Escape, light blue. Reed Janesville, eastbound at Post.
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13: 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There's a 43. The caller was traveling southbound, called immediately after seeing it, and the first plot was immediately after South, correction, was immediately after Main Street. So it might be, it could possibly even be north of Main Street.
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0: 10-4, 106. We at 129-01 West National, 12901 West National, 65-year-old female, conscious breathing, and is having a low blood pressure issue, not alone.
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12: Young 500.
0: Young 500. 10-4.
9: Affirm.
12: I'm just getting a report that there's a construction going on at Lannan Tank at 20134 West Main Street, that they may have hit a gas line. You got any reports of that or fire responding or anything?
1: Negative. We do not have any reports yet. We can start fire.
12: If you could check with the fire department, I'll start heading over there.
0: Over. Stable and Delta.
12: I was told Lee Energies was notified already.
0: Thank you.
13: I'm going to be sending warning and throughout the courthouse.
1: Bravo 575.
0: Sorry, Bravo 575.
1: Can you go ahead and just create a suspicious call at East? I don't need any further info right now. 10-6.
0: 10 for Bravo 575.
9: 561, you have the callback information. We don't have any locate.
12: Victor 129.
0: Fine. It's in the call. It's going to be Ben. It's 1021 in the call.
12: Philip, I'll call.
14: I'm going to be taking my squad to Ewald's for maintenance. If you could log me out, I'll advise which squad I'm switching into when I get back.
0: Of course. That's unit 10-9.
9: Hearing the Philip, I'll call the caller.

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0: I'll be out with, what's it, a 1046. It's a Toyota SUV, Wisconsin, 498 T-Tom Z-Zebra G-George, 498 Tom Zebra George. I don't see any damage, and it's not in the ditch. I don't know if it's related. It doesn't appear to be occupied. This is 41 southbound, south of County Line.
1: I copy.
2: Young 500.
1: Young 500.
2: Pretty well, yes, because I've seen they got cruise from with the cap it and shut it off. However, why don't you have fire respond 1040 just as a precautionary?
1: Copy, they are en route.
3: 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Falls 119, clear for.
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0: Verbal for the red. Okay.
1: 113 status.
2: Allegedly was at a bus stop before John's Root Beer heading eastbound on Arcadian. We're going to try to locate.
1: 10-4. 10-4. David, 113 status.
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1: 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All they said was that the entry would be removed. They didn't put any more information in there. There's a phone number in the notes if you want to call them.

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0: 302 Main Street in Jackson. 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
3: 10-4, yeah.
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3: 10-4. 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
1: 10-4. I'm going to be out on that address. 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
2: Air control for Settler, right? All looks harder, Lieutenant.
1: Falls 11, I'm on the line with the dispatch for your request. They stated they don't have an address like that in Jackson, and they want to know if it's the Green Valley Trailer Park. Never.
3: They affirm it was the trailer park, and then you can actually tell them to disregard. Subject is not phone.
1: I copy, thank you. Echo on 26.
4: You were seen north of Ann Louise, we're seen north of Ann Louise. Just had my truck. The plates are all dirty. I'll give it to you all in a second.
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4: 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I'll still be 10-6 with Wisconsin Ladder.
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4: I mean, Highway 83 at Beaver Lake Road, with those sounds auto. Adam, boy, Adam, 3992. ABA 3992.
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0: I'll be out in exterior patrol at Walmart.
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2: Walls 118, clear as long. 126, 27 to Illinois.
1: 4. Echo 126. Nine one zero one.
2: Last name is Bullard. Boy Union Lincoln Lincoln. Adam Robert David. First name Matthew Common. T Tom. Male white. 525 of 84. 052584.
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0: meg csak elég a vizsgálat. 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I'll be 10-7-3.
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0: call.
1: 735, that's Sam, that's Frank and Mary. 735, Sam, Frank, Mary. 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
7: for you. Boss of Sylvius, Sam Ida, Lincoln, Victor, Edward, Ian, Sam, first name is Zachary, Zebra, Adam, Charles Henry, Adam, Robert Young, middle initials A, Adam, Mel White, 12-11-1990.
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0: 1019 to the PD, be meeting with Richard Weaver in the lobby for a foul complaint that occurred at the animal vet off of Luna. 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
1: Echo 104 of traffic, northbound Calhoun, north of Coffee, northbound Calhoun, north of Coffee, 13860 Young, 13860Y, on a black Honda.
3: Charlie.
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1: 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East 94 off ramp to Moreland Road. 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

0: Bravo 511. One oh four, respond for this hit and run. Wing stop 116 East Sunset, unit 110, 116 East Sunset, cross streets east in Big Bend. Caller's white Jeep was struck by a mountain bike in the parking lot, 1017 at 912 South Grand, 1040.
1: 45.
0: Bravo 511, WC bus name for Brookfield to handle a 1050 PDO on the eastbound off ramp to Moreland Road. Permission to send 111.
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0: Victor 112 and 129 respond 419 West South Street. 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
1: 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Falls 117, your number is, ends in 13289. Again, that ends in 13289.
0: Seven.
1: Falls 115 for 911, hang up.
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1: You can disregard for now. It's phase one. We're going to attempt calling it back.
3: 10-4.

0: was a 1060. I didn't see it. Did they pull up anywhere?
1: Everyone 20, they're advising they pulled into the lot of Seven Brew off of Moreland and Hackberry. The white Jeep Wrangler and a gold Chevy sedan.
2: 45, go.
0: Okay, I'll be 23.
1: Ever.
3: Are you able to access it at all?
2: Negative.
3: 10-4. Okay. I'm going to head over to Syndex, reference assisting Wauwatosa with a burglary. I'll just see if I can get some video footage.
2: Yes.
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0: Victor 112 and 129, the subject stated he arrived in a gray truck, but now left in an unknown direction.
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0: Responding to Planet Fitness, there's an immediate hang up. We called it back a couple times and received a voicemail for Lenny.
3: 10-4, 125. If one of you want to give the reporting party a 1021.
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0: I'll be on West Capitol Drive at Highway 83, West Capitol and 83, Wisconsin, Adam Tom Tom 8002, Adam Tom Tom 8002. It's a blue GMC Yukon.
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0: to 12 to 16 to 12 to 16 respond for 1096-1805 Shepherd, Unit 218-1805 Shepherd, Unit 218, Cross Street, Connecticut, and Dead End. Caller's friend Robin, 57-year-old female, has not been doing well lately. She told her, our caller, to take care of the daughter. She can't do this life anymore. We did a welfare check on her yesterday. Now not answering her phone, FaceTime, or text. 1040.
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0: King 131, furnace is at the department.
1: 216.
0: Go ahead.
1: I was advised that she was transported to the hospital for volunteer yesterday, so she might still be there. Are you able to call over there?
0: K-131, respond to Studio 6 at 325 North Brookfield Road, 325 North Brookfield Road. Request is from State Patrol to make contact with a Scott Ballerine subject, born in 1956. They're just requesting if you make contact with him to have him give a 21 2D number in the notes in reference to an email that he sent.
2: 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She was at home.
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0: Found the area of 525 East Oak Street. Caller says an adult male came to their door saying they're having mental health issues or was requesting help. Last seen walking up the hill, approximately 40-year-old male, Hispanic, bald, didn't appear to be injured but was stumbling over his words. Oh, 105.
4: Attention, Test Corners Fire Personnel, spots 15 and 12, 1025, Muskego Health and Rehab, South 77, West 18690, Jeansville Road, for report of a general fire alarm. Again, attention, Test Corners Fire, this is a second call, squads 15 and 12, 1025, South 77, West 18690, Jeansville Road at Muskego Health and Rehab for report of a general fire alarm, time out 1129.
3: 12, 10-4.
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4: Go ahead.
5: I'll be clear. I made contact with staff. They're going to email me with their camera footage. And I'm going to 1019 to speak with Detective Merton. Quick references.
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0: 15 and 27.
1: Sector 127-129, neighbor called back and stated that he was talking to someone else. The male had bloody hands and looked like he had a weapon in his pocket on the right side. Unknown what kind of weapon. Do you want to have fire stage?
0: 15 for 43, the company called back, confirmed they spoke with an Ann Marquardt who stated they set it off after their test period had expired. Go ahead with your 27.
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1: All right, copy.
0: Confirm.
2: Does anybody still have eyes on the subject?
3: Last name, O Ocean, SM, IIDA, and Nora, SM, taking IIDA. First name is Marlene, M-A-R-L-E-N-E. Villa Mary, female white, Uber, 12-16-52, she's a receptionist, and who I confirmed with that it's a false test.
1: We can call the original caller back and see if they still see him. Any status?
0: Confirm, she's valid, Class B. No record, no one.
4: 10-6.
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0: 10-4.
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1: But.
5: Victor 112, you can clear this with a log. I'll line up on the backside and show me a route to the other Oak Street call.
1: I'm
4: fine. Okay, too. I'm going to do a walkthrough of the house with the homeowner. You can keep status stress.
1: Stepper. 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
2: This card and info was left at the landlord's residence on the 25th. That should be good.
5: Sure. Bravo 541, I have a call around 911 from an address in Vernon advising that you responded out to her house today to take custody of a firearm. I have no calls for service there, and I'm not sure what she's referring to, but she stated she has another one that she wants you to pick up. Can you advise what this is regarding or what I should do with it?
1: Caller can no longer see the subject. Said he walked back towards the apartment, but the neighbor that she was talking to was the 511 Oak Street neighbor that saw the subject with blood on his hand.
0: Just create a follow-up call, and I'll give her a call.
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3: 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I'm getting the apartments, the middle school apartments.
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1: Okay. And the original caller at 525 Oak Street will be outside if anyone needs to speak with her. David, 113-60, man.
3: Right.
1: Yeah, Hillside Woods, 3280 Hillside Drive, looking for a 92-year-old female who fainted in the community room. She is breathing, but not completely alert. She does have a pacemaker and is currently sitting in a chair.
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0: 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Male subject pacing back and forth on the bridge. Described as a male, white, with facial hair and plaid pajama pants. Has a blanket with him. Caller was a passerby who works for County Highway. Sounds like it might be the same one we were out with before. 1040.
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3: 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I'll be making contact with callers.
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0: Certainly.
6: Bravo 120, I'm closed. 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
0: Subject is 21, reporting 1037 circumstances. 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You available for the transfer?
4: Maybe you can take a number. 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
0: 10-4. 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
1: 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Can hear a female and male just talking in the background, possibly doing some work outside.
2: As you put me at the station, they just walked in. 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
1: Hi, Bobby.
5: Victor 17. 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We don't have anything.
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1: 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Can you 10-9 the end of what you said?
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2: Wisconsin truck X-ray over Edward 18594. X-ray over Edward 18594.
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0: 106. You can put me 1060 on the Grandview Bridge call also.
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5: That's 14 and 15 for a fraud.
1: Yeah, kind of, what is this?
5: It's kind of fraud.
2: Let me confirm that. X-ray over Edward, 18594.
0: Victor 112, clear log as well.
1: I'm sorry.
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1: I'm sorry, do you need another?
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1: Copy, with the correct plate, silver 2011 Ford F-250 to Henry Hubley, born in 2001, or Gregory Hubley in 61, out of Waukesha. Showing valid and clear.
5: I received a call from a teller at U.S. Bank South 75, West 17125 James Railroad. He advised that a mailback wearing a tan jacket, blue jeans, and glasses came into there attempting to cash a check for $1,800. It was a fraudulent check. They called and spoke to the owner of the check and asked to call these. He left walking and was last seen in the parking lot by Drum Drugs.
2: Copy. Sorry about that.
1: 15, Lindsay, where
5: he is wearing a tan jacket, blue jeans, and wearing glasses.
1: 10-4.
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7: 9-1-0-2, you can detach me to that jump across the dispute.
1: 10-9-1-0-2. Bravo 111, this is the other department.
8: Good. X-141 traffic.
1: Bravo 111, it'll be at an address off of Bishop's Way. Those are en route to the address to attempt to take them into custody. They're just requesting a squad to meet them.
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1: X-141.
8: Westbound 16 East of Bryan, unreadable 28 on a gray Subaru.
1: 10-4.
7: 45.
1: Ten-four.
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2: 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Wisconsin trailer, Charles Boy 40412. Charles Boy 40412.
8: Calls 111, checking status.
1: 15, can one of you call Jerome Drugs to see if they can see him?
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4: 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I'm sure it's the same guy. 10-8.
0: 10-4.
5: 10-4. 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
8: 10-8.
0: 10-4.
5: So the inbound is blown at 131st feet, played out of Wisconsin. Boy Adam King 9891. Boy Adam King 9891. Blue SUV. 41 clear warning.
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2: Time for.
0: No, 28 on an Nissan Sentra. Pulling into the gas, or sorry, the car wash off St. Paul and Barstow.
1: My guess is we parked in the drone parking lot and left from there.
2: So far. 9 Victor 112 129, alarm company called back saying a key holder, Yvonne, will be arriving in 3 minutes in a Hyundai Tucson.
0: Bravo, I will be out with Tulsa.
3: 129 copies. Is there supposed to be anybody there then?
2: The alarm company did not advise.

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0: Give me a call for phone property at Metro Market on Main.
1: Okay.
0: Or 114 to 111. On 2923. While we wait for his partner to get here, we're gonna check to see if the vehicle's in the parking garage.
1: N4. Taking 131 status. 131 on 10-6. 10-4. Echo 105 status.
2: 15-14 North Shore was the size. We did not have anybody like that as well.
0: 551.
1: 551.
0: 10-5, 105. 10-4. What's happening? Thank you. You can't have about it.
1: 10-61 to 50 mass.
3: 11-14. I'll have management let us in those doors over there so we can park in the larger lot.
4: You can show C. Keneally, Manders, and I heading through that homestead address in Waterford.
1: 10-4.
2: 10-4. I'll go check the rooms regarding surveillance.
0: Thank you.
3: 9161.
1: As I mentioned, living North 26, West 26511 College Ave, room 126. 86-year-old female, conscious and breathing, had a fall. She's with staff. Do you want to have fire advice?
0: Affirmative.
1: Have her.
0: 10-4, you said we could park in larger lot?
3: Yeah. Off of, come off of Sunny Slope there. I'll have, management walk over and let us in those doors.
0: 10-4, thanks.
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0: Kern.
1: 103 planning near Walmart off of Greenfield and Moreland. Venus here, general sounds from the snore in the background. No one's coming to the line. We'll be attempting callback.
7: Victor 112, myself, and 129 will be clearing the building.
1: I copy.
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0: Echo 129, if you get further alarms, it's up.
2: 15, the elderly male operator was advised not to park there again.
8: Falls 117, sounds like it might be a brush fire. It's going to be in the area of North 84, West 19315 Menominee Avenue. Our caller is a property manager for Sunnyside Cemetery and can see a lot of smoke from something that's burning in the area. He doesn't see any flames, just the smoke.
1: Area 4 squad is removing traffic hazard out of McGuanago. Eastbound Fox Street from Rochester. Eastbound Fox Street from Rochester for a semi with no functioning back lights. Unknown company name, there is a giant 460 on the back of the trailer.
9: Falls with 17, I copy. New fires en route. We have advice if they need a police response.
1: I got it.
10: 106, would that be clear to inventory, some property?
1: It's clear.
10: How about the station?
0: 214, traffic stopped. We'll be in the parking lot at 1809 Kensington.
1: 5127, 14.
0: Adam Paul, Lincoln 5581, APL 5581, 1809 Kensington, we're in that parking lot.
1: 10-4.
0: Go ahead.
1: There's a walk-in at the PD. Subject has questions about electric bikes.
0: 10-4.
6: Some copies on Mullins.
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0: Sure.
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1: 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He's with somebody.
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0: 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Negative, it was your only alarm company calling in. We never spoke with key holder.
4: 10-4. Building's all clear. Yvonne, the owner of the business, is here.
0: I copy. You could get a 1021 for her and just throw it in the notes for any future reference.
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0: Okay. And Bravo 112 for the 1092, is that 4765 Shasta Drive? Boy's reading a construction truck with a trailer. That's blocking his mailbox, crossing a 1017.

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0: 10-4. Just come in off of Sunny's Fold and meet us in the back parking lot there. We're going to have you sit on his car so he doesn't... so we don't miss him when he leaves.
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0: 12999 West Butler, correction, 12999 West Hampton Avenue, Unit 106. Coming for a 70-year-old female. She's conscious and breathing. She had a fall. The door is locked. The caller doesn't have access to the door.
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0: 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She did advise one of the key holders of the phone number. Give this out with a warning.
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3: 131, I'll be clearing. Go ahead.
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0: 10-4, 15, 30 and 131. It'll be eastbound Moreland Boulevard, over 94. Bypass Moreland Boulevard, over 94. Two vehicles involved in traffic. We're still gathering further.
1: 220, traffic south, east Moreland Park Lawn.
0: 220. 31, 10-4.
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6: 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The subject that we're looking for is GOA. Spoke with the bank and gathered information. You can sign an IR. I'll be 76 back to the PD for follow up on it.
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0: 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Stated airbags went off in at least one of the vehicles.
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2: 102-102, respond for this. 1050, Moreland and Castle, just east of Castle, three vehicles in traffic, black Volkswagen, black Buick, and tan Buick, 1040.
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3: Just to confirm, are you going to Frederick Menominee Falls or Frederick, Maine?
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1: Second thought. 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
3: West 171 North 5453 Autumn View Lane. 21-year-old female. She's conscious and breathing. She is an Amazon driver, and she was being chased around by the homeowner's dog. Unknown if she was bit. Her ankle feels numb from a fall. The caller is a neighbor.
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0: King 130 and Westie 1 be located on the cameras. It looks like there's actually three vehicles in the middle of the lanes. There's about four people standing off a crash shoulder by the State Patrol post sign.
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2: 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Again, attention, Test Corners Rescue, 1025 Staircrest, South 67, West 14765 Jamesville Road. 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Timeout 1213. This is a second rescue.
3: Robert 502, 10-8 citations.
4: 12-117.
0: Go ahead. 502.
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5: 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Falls 191.
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0: Temper. 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
0: 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It was an abandoned call. We spoke with the front desk on callback. 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
8: 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Where's PD's on scene? 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
0: Go ahead. K-130, I'm heading to assist EMS in front of T Air Golf off of Gumina Road in Capitol for an unresponsive subject by the road on the golf course. You'll see if City Brookfield could be mutilated for that.
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3: It's plotting to Jefferson and Main Street. Jefferson and Polk Drive area. Jefferson and Main Street. The male and female screaming at each other. Caller doesn't know what's going on. Male said female needs to get out of his car. We can hear a female calling the male a psycho. The line disconnected. I'll try to get you a second.
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4: 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They're requesting a 1060 and then a 1021. 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
4: 10-4. 9163 for a traffic hazard.

0: Blue Mountain Redford, Blue Mountain Redford. There's a mattress on the overpass. The caller's concerned that it's going to blow over the edge and fall onto Redford.
1: I copy.

0: Mark, can you come up here? The fire department's been clear, so you can take the traffic control there.
1: Favor.
2: Travel 111, be at the Orthopedic Associates of Wisconsin, 285 Southmoreland Road, room number 4, 56-year-old male, conscious breathing, that fainted after an injection. Not alone.
3: 10-4, unit fire advice.
2: 10-4.
4: Falls 119, falls 113. Parties are still verbally fighting with each other. Our call taker is still on the line with them. The center is going to be a Loria, born in 2004. We're trying to get them separated. They're going to be in unit 4.
1: 31, unit 23.
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4: 10-4, falls 119. It sounds like the daughter's going to be in the hallway now and the caller's going to be inside the apartment.
1: 14, 12, 23 as well.
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2: Going to be at Chase, 524 Genesee Street. It's security calling and advised that the ATM was broken into around 3 a.m. this morning. They don't believe anything was taken, and it is on video.
5: I copy, I'll be around.
2: 4.
6: Falls 111. I'm clear from the residence. She updated in the call.
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3: 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Falls 117, 1023.
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1: Welcome 72, I still have you 10-7 at the DCW. Do you want me to put you 10-8?
0: Yeah, 27 plus 1.
1: Okay. Echo on 26.
2: Southbound, Moreland, just right before the northbound I-43 on ramp. Moreland I-43, Adam William Adam, 4686, AWA 4686.
1: 10, back on 26. Data on 0, 10, 23. So far.
3: Also 191, 10, 23.
1: So far.
4: Falls 192, 10-8 warning.
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1: 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Be a walk in to the PD sub Valerie subject standing by wanting to report fraud.
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3: I have a pending open line at Linden Grove. We can just hear some muffled voices in the background, possibly TV. We have a history with the phone number with multiple open lines and no causes over the past year. Coming back to a Barbara that lives at Linden Grove, I don't have anyone to send. We're going to call over there and see if they can check on her.
1: 115, I believe you're on ops.
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5: Fire's transporting, I'll be 10-8 log.
1: I copy. Big Bend unit of traffic, go ahead.
6: Robert 502, I'll be on National, I've got 3 with a Wisconsin truck. Robert Paul 3409, Robert Paul 3409.
1: Hello, Robert 502. Echo 513.
2: 2 corrections express.
7: Falls 115.
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7: I'll be wrapping up here. 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
0: Okay, 113.
1: You could start responding to B-Fitness, 405 Genesee Street. 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The bike is currently outside that she came on, and she's walking over to the hotel.
3: I have Falls 111 available. Thank you.
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10: We'll advise when he's there.
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2: 04.
1: At Norris, the CATC building, West 247, South 10550 Neal Drive, for Malachi, who's threatening staff with a stick.
3: Devised Falls 511 for an open line. It's at Linden Grove. We're now in contact with the caller. It's a Barbara subject. She's called multiple times in the past with no causes, accidental dials. We're just getting her information now.
0: 10-4. Was this on 9-1?
3: Affirm.
0: I copy. If you can just put all of her info on there, and then you can use me to clear up.
3: I copy. Yeah, we're just gathering it, and then we're adding it to the call.
0: Sure, she's coming. 10-4, and then I'll be 10-8.
3: 10-4.
0: 04, 10-4.
1: 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He is currently standing in the middle of Center Drive wearing black and a red undershirt.
7: Falls 117.
0: 53.
1: David, 113, that's affirmative, Paulina.
9: 10-4.
7: 04.
1: 53. Falls 117.
7: Do you have the patient's name in the can?
3: Negative.
0: 76 for the courthouse.
7: 10-4, I'll work on the payment.
9: Could you just have runner? Should be Paulina Freeland.
1: FR.
9: Or 23.
1: FR.
0: 562, change inspection. 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
1: 10-4.
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9: I'm 23. It looks like her mom's here in the parking lot.
1: Unit's responding to Norris. He don't drop the stick. He is, however, still standing in the middle of the roadway. Copy. The business would like her membership revoked and want her to not return.
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7: 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Adam Williams Edward, AWE 7376. Beachwood Aurora.
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4: It doesn't look like it's going to fall over the rail. If it does, they'll miss the highway and land either by the next to the tracks. If you want to just notify County Highway for pickup.
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0: Adam X-ray Victor 1435, AXC 1435, and I'll take readback.
1: Paul, 117. When you're clear, I'm pending at 1021 for fraud out of the town of Delafield.
4: I didn't know, it's clear as a lot.
1: So far.
5: 10-4, you can go with the number.
1: Oh, 126, that's late. It is coming back valid and clear on a blue Honda Civic registered to Carolyn Zara out of Kenosha.
0: On 10-4, thank you.
1: 262-853-3189. 262-853-3189, should be a Lene subject. Yeah.
6: 216, can I get the time of call for the call with Robin yesterday?
1: Standby.

0: on the call yesterday was 1311, 1311.
1: Copy, thanks. D501-43.
0: Hi.
1: The subject left the B Fitness. She's in the downtown area walking around. We're going to 1064.
0: I copy.
2: Attention, Test Corners Rescue Personnel. This is a second rescue, 1025 Tudor Oaks, L77, West 12929 McShane Drive. Unit E is an Edward 106 for an 87-year-old female with uncontrolled bowels, general weakness, and unable to stay awake. Again, attention, Test Corners Rescue, 1025 Tudor Oaks, L77, West 12929 McShane Drive. Unit E is an Edward 106 for an 87-year-old female, uncontrolled bowels, general weakness, and unable to stay awake. Timeout 1245. This is a second rescue.
1: Day 113, we found her.

0: Excellent. 41-1060 Glacier Road in Wisconsin Avenue, Glacier, Wisconsin. Caller is the owner of Cranky's, advising people are trying to bypass the construction and speeding past the area, cutting across the nearby apartment grass, and the construction workers are requesting officers assist.
1: Okay.
2: Victor 129.
0: Victor 129.
2: Again, follow up on the Collins Street left from my earlier parking.
0: Hi, copy.
3: 120.
4: 20.
3: The names that you ran. I was able to come back under different names and birthdays with pictures attached.
4: 10-4, I found her DOT photo.
0: Bravo 115, status.
2: 10-6.
0: Temporary, do you want further?
2: Negative, thank you.
0: Copy.

0: 14.
1: Charlie 566, hold up.
0: Go ahead.
1: I'll be on Beaver Lake and Turtle Bay. Yeah, that's that'll work. 27 when you're ready.
2: Four-wheeler caller, information came third/fourth party through a Snapchat group message. Just that there were subjects on the walking path near Lannan during the evening hours and, quote, seemed sketchy. That's about as far as that went. You can log an ISO and clear it. I'll be 19 for follow-up on the fraud.
0: Charlie 566, go ahead.
3: Echo 126, another 28, please.
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1: Last name was Van Charles, Henry, Mary, or Adam, Robert. First name is Tom Edward, Robert Edward, Adam Charles Edward. Showing a full middle, or the middle initial, L. Lincoln. She's a female, white, 513 of 91, 0513 of 91.
3: 579, Young Mary George, 579, Young Mary George, and I'll take feedback.
0: Okay, so the radio cut out a few times. Can you just 10-9 the last name and first name? I got everything else. 126, spelled and clear, Flex. Acura TL, registered to Deborah Gagner out of Deerfield.
1: Last name of Sam Charles, Henry, Mary, Edward, Adam, Robert. First name of Todd, Robert, Edward, Adam, Charles, Edward.
0: TEREACE.
3: 10-4,
0: thanks. Abram. I got you, standby.
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0: Hey, Claire.
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5: Temperature 20. 214, 214 response to this animal. Walmart 2000 Southwest, 2000 Southwest, Cross Street, Sentinel and Darlene. White Nissan parked in a handicapped spot with a dog inside, windows barely cracked. 1028 of Adam X-ray, Frank 3600, 1040.
0: Charlie 566.
1: Go ahead.
0: She's Allergy, David, no wants.
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0: I copy, Pulse 115. Henry 114 is at Phoenix 129 Catwood Avenue. It's a 60-year-old male who's masturbating who fell outside in a culvert. He hit his head.
7: Are we going to have fire advice?
0: Never. 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
8: I'll be here a bit. 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
1: We spoke with the subject. 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
0: So we're
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0: And then the caller just was requesting a 1017 as well.
1: We already met with them and along with the hotel next door.
0: I'm doing for now.
2: I still have you on that follow-up, 1021. Are you clear from that?
1: 107.
3: 10-4, clear with fog.
2: 9150, you're very quiet. I couldn't copy.
3: 10-4, if you can put me out at speed.
2: 10-4, copy a 1021 for reckless driving.
0: 10-9?
3: You can actually put me 23 to Phoenix.
0: I copy. I already cleared it out. You want me to just wait 10-6 for now or reopen it?
3: You can keep it cleared out.
0: I copy.
4: Charlie 5-6. Bravo 115, can I get the IR?
2: There's a 30-minute delay. I have Isaac requesting a phone call at 262-337-0950. 262-337-0950. The vehicle last seen northbound on Lake 5 Road from Hardeman Drive passed a caller on the right and almost struck a pedestrian while they were trying to cross the street.
4: 10-4, IR, 10-8 site.
0: Bravo 115, IR ending in 12354, 12354. Tower ends in 7398, 7398.
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1: 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Do you need something?
2: 561 tonight.
0: Okay.
3: 1472 traffic.
0: Affirmative. If you could just advise him whenever he's clear, there's a pending 1021 for him in reference to the 1050 he handled earlier. Well, 172.
3: Good open raw amber. Good open raw amber. 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

0: 117, oh, sorry, 172 continuing, 20 is Robert Boy, 32090. Robert Boy, 32090.
1: Silver.
2: That's still there's a phone call for me.
1: Affirmative. It's going to be in reference to the PDO at the Marcus Cinema from earlier. It's the other subject that was inside at the time. He's requesting a 21 when you're available.
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3: King 130.
1: King 130, correction. It's going to be a walk into the PD in reference to a previous accident.
6: Falls 506, I'll be 42.
5: For Falls 506.
4: Charlie 566, full stop.
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4: I'll be out with a Sylvian pontoon. About a 21 footer. Center of Beaver Lake.
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0: Over.
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0: Falls 113.
3: Ernie 10-2 here. I'll be providing a courtesy transport to Woodman for the female. Starting mileage when ready.
0: Go ahead.
3: 38389. Again, 38389.
0: Support. 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
0: Over.
6: William Sam 1338, John Mary. William Sam 1338, John Mary.
0: Over.
8: Victor 129, 10-8.

0: Well, no problem.
1: Come for, no problem.
0: Fong 172.
1: Fong 172.
0: Yeah, escorting the driver to our public works facility for inspectional status.
1: Sure.
2: C-16 will be 1024, call updated. Victor Tom, and out at the PD for PR.
0: Pulse 118, clear of blood.
1: Sure. For field units in the area for a possible 5-5, just left from Q-double Mexican Grill off of Blue Mound and Executive. Went eastbound from the parking lot to Blue Nissan Sentra with a Pennsylvania 28. Caller witnessed a female pour a buzz ball into her cup and keep driving. It's similar to 1341 for the 28.
3: Before I'll be 10-8 and out at the DA's office.
2: Charlie 566. Who's the name on the registration?
1: It's with Dennis Sheehan out of Milwaukee on a Sylvan Mirage.
2: 10-4.
1: And status is active. The city refugees regarding that possible 5-5 currently on Blue Mound at the lights for Moreland Road. Driver is an unknown female, approximately 50 years of age, with blonde hair, wearing a colorful golf outfit.
0: 114, I copy. Coming up to Blue Mound from J.C. Penney.
1: Never. 9101, unrelated.
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5: When you're clear, I'm pending a prisoner transport from the jail. They're requesting just a squad transport to the hospital due to recent health history.
1: 14, copy, check welfare. I copy, I'll be in the
6: 14, good.
1: Yeah. Go ahead. 10-4, do you want me to append your current 1021 or clear it out?
7: Append it, please.
1: 10-4.
8: Dealing with corporate, no one seems to know anything. And you can clear me with a report for the time being. I'll be waiting on some phone calls.
0: If you haven't done so already, if you can advise Elm Grove if they continue eastbound.
1: 10-4, the caller lost visual at Blue Mountain and Moylan.
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9: 312, 1024, okay.
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10: 1025 1269 West 4934 Dartmouth Circle. Individual was a WCC transfer, stated he, it was unknown how the phone dialed. He was power washing a deck for a customer. First name of Jeffrey. He's Class D revoked, like the 8-page record, no one's PMP.
2: 14 Temple.
11: 12, I'm heading that way, I'll take it. 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
1: Go ahead.
11: Put me in on the call for service or fingerprint at the PD. 10-6-0 status.
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6: 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I'm back in the city. 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

0: 774 William King Lincoln, 774 W William K Tanger Lincoln, is on black Lexus SUV. Will be east on Dreamsville, east of town center.
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2: 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I just created a call. 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
1: 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We could just hear music and then the line disconnected. 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
1: 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Balls 191 for an animal complaint.
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1: Coming at North 79 West 16153 Community Drive. Callers reporting that they live on Carl Ross Drive and that there's dogs at this address that bark nonstop for the last hour. Dogs are described as a black lab and two collies. Callers say it's an ongoing issue. They would like contact made with the dog owners and then a 1021 with results.
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0: Tower George 500. 212 218, 212 218, respond for the suspicious. 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
3: 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Charlie, 566.
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1: Northbound Redford, north of Blue Mound, northbound Redford, north of Blue Mound, Wisconsin Auto, Adam Union Boy 3407, Adam Union Boy 3407.
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0: 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She's shopping at the store, unknown how it dialed, no emergency.
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0: 10-4. 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You can clear it out loud then. 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
6: 119 copy.
2: Any firm 5680, please?
8: Well, it's 111, any luck on the callback?
1: Well, it's 111. We spoke to an Edward subject. He has since left. He had his phone in his golf bag. He stated there was no emergency.
8: 111, I copy. You can clear the log and I'll just be 10-6 with PD available for calls.
1: Sure.
3: I'll 122-23.
1: Ever.
8: Yeah, 205 traffic.
0: 205.
9: 12. I attached a work vehicle associated with them. And no issues in there. Tenant.
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0: Either he pulled himself off the stick or they pulled it out of him. 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
7: 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Tonight, compliance for eligible, please.
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0: 10 more. Continue, can you disregard?
1: Single 108, I'm going to attach you to a notification. The Sheriff's Department is requesting if you contact Shazizadi. I'm going to attach you to it. I don't know how to pronounce the name. It's a mom of a student who went to the hospital. She needs to call the school. The school nurses with the at Children's. They can't get in hold of the parents. The address is 4621 North 127th Street.
11: Right. 10-4. Do you know what school?
3: 120-10-7.
12: Yeah, 115.
0: You can disregard. I believe you're south on the roster. It showed you and 115 both as south, but I'll put 115 on it. Sam 115, animal complaint at Sawyer and Valley.
7: 120.
1: Find out.
12: Sam 115. I think you meant 121. I'm south.
11: 6, I'll be out with a van. 28.
0: Go ahead.
11: Sam 121. That is correct. I'll take that call.
0: 10-4. King 131, 1021 for criminal damage property.
3: 9118.
0: 9118.
1: King 131, go ahead.
11: X-ray Edward 89648. XE 8964.
0: Squad
3: 61. X-ray 506, I'll be clear long.
0: 10-4.
3: Both parties of the side-by-side duplex in there should no further issues in the future. I'll be clear the log.
0: 10-4. And that comes back to Luke Coons on Hartwell in Waukesha to a 2002 Chevy Express, white in color, 1074.
7: I have IT and dispatch inquiring in 20.
0: 131, be calling Kevin Moore, 262-263, 6280, 262, correction, 263, 6280, in reference to a subject throwing patio furniture into a pond and leaving bottles of alcohol on the patio.
13: I'm at 3 Hall.
0: 10-4.
1: King 131, 10-4.
0: 10-1-0-1, 10-80, in reference to the hospital, 9-1-0-1. X 141 status.
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0: 10-4-5-1-10. X 141 10 section over at Earth. You're clear.
14: Station.
0: 10-4. And for 43, I have a traffic hazard pending at Capitol and Meadow Creek for a plywood in the road.
11: What?
1: It's going to be 10 middle school. It sounds like it was difficulty breathing with an asthma patient.
0: 9163 status.
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0: 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I just want to confirm you're still at Templeton, correct? You don't need any status there?
16: Correct. 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
0: Falls 191, 1023. 9053, Highway KF, just south of Lindale, KF, south of Lindale. Unknown vehicle dumped a box of a bunch of rocks in the roadway.
6: 10-4.
7: Max 141, 1060. Did you just have the one call so far?
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0: caller called 911 because she was trying to get to the hospital. 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She was just around the corner from Prairie at Menominee Falls. We gave her directions.
1: Yeah, you can clear it, love.
0: Don't worry.

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1: 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Again, that's 414-552-2117. He has a Camaro subject in his office that he's looking to speak to somebody about that has some 1099s.
0: Redford, south of Blue Mound, Redford, south of Blue Mound, blue Toyota Corolla, no plates, male occupant.
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0: 216-220, respond to this DC 222 Park Place, Unit 383, 222 Park Place, Unit 383 at Avalon Manor. Crashes gas for a dead end. Mary is becoming increasingly more erratic with her behavior, knocking on other residents' doors. When staff approaches her, she gets elevated and yells. Nothing active right now. 1040.
1: 216.
2: Excellent. 40 when I check, westbound and eastbound, I'll locate.
3: 10-point, copy.
0: 10-4.
1: 214, business check, Fort Chippewa River Valley.
0: 10-4, 214.
2: X-141, respond to the area of Wisconsin Avenue and the railroad just south of that location. Calls reporting a school bus in the southbound lanes of traffic that's been parked there for over 25 minutes.
0: 10-4.
2: Falls 113.
4: Subject's been picked up. Notes have been added. Clear log. Attach me to my Prairie Dawn call, and I'll be 1019. 106, clear for 7.
0: Hey, clear.
4: They're out.

0: 9514, 1043. There's a subject in the lobby that wants to turn over a firearm to be destroyed. We advise the clerk of the delay.
1: Hit run accident.
2: 10-4. Bravo 1. I'll be at Julie's for a car wash.
0: 10-4. It's going to be at Walmart, 2863 Heritage Drive. She's requesting a 1021, stating her vehicle struck an unknown striking vehicle.
3: 10-4.
0: Robert 502 is the CMS.
4: 10-108.
0: 10-4.
5: I'm going to hear a loud TV on inside and they're knocking on the windows and door and ring doorbell and no answer. Do we know if there's a car associated with mom?
6: 216, 220. Additionally, we were out with Mary yesterday. She states she forgot to take her medication. Crisis was contacted and they did not wish to come out.
0: Over 400, it's at West 234, South 6650 Big Bend Drive. 65-year-old male is constantly breathing, feeling ill and not alert. 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
8: Can you create a call for service, threat complaint? I got a walk-in at the PD. Occurred 20179 West Good Hope.
0: 10-4. Did you say threats or theft?
8: It's either harassment or threat. I'm investigating now.
0: I copy. Do you want any status? Ocean 159 is the CMS.
8: Yes, please.
0: I copy. And then whenever you do get a plot or lot number, if you have it, get advice.
8: Make it number 8.
0: Copy. Right. Yeah, Talbot Veterinary, West 359, North 5744, Brown Street, for a 45-year-old female who is conscious. They're reporting her dog just passed away, and she's having a panic attack with trouble breathing.
3: 10-4.
0: 1077.
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2: One.
0: Butler advised there's no vehicles in the driveway, but they can hear a loud TV inside. They knocked on the doors and windows, and there's no responders. Don't attach the call, though.
8: Balls, 192. Unit attachment to traffic hazard. I'll copy the notes.
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5: 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There's no vehicles either on the street, on this block, or in the driveway. 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
0: 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There is access information in the notes.
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1: 1050, we're at 1023. It's going to be west of the intersection. We need a street sweeper.
0: Good, I'll be around.
2: Charlie, 5110.
3: 10-4, I just sent you a message. We do have a similar call that's at North Shore, southbound north of Capitol with the same information. Are you able to follow that path and we'll get a street sweeper out there? 10-3.
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3: 10-4.
4: Thanks, Capitol Street Sweeper.
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2: 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Caller is the manager there stating that there's an elderly female driving around the lot erratically. He got her to stop. She's asking for police assistance, stating she doesn't know where she is or how to get home. Both her right side tires are popped and scraped up the side of her paint. She's in a black Buick SUV in the middle of the parking lot. Caller standing by with her.
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1: Permission to have 9161 check on the other traffic hazard in southbound North Shore, just north of Capitol. 10-4, 9161, copy.
3: 521 on 10-8.
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0: 02, fire is transporting two children. I'll be clear here with the log and route to Pinewood.
1: 10-4. For the rapid SOS plot, it's going to be on the right loop far to the north.

0: Echelon 3, plotting to 2085 South Woodshire Drive, 2085 South Woodshire Drive. I hear quiet noises, possibly a chainsaw in the background. There's no answer on callback. The line just rings continuously.
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0: 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We were not able to make contact on either callback. First mailman looks like it was to a Corey Herman subject that lives off of Regal Drive.
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0: 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In Plymouth Log, and then create a debris call. 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
0: North Palm Redford, South of Green, North Palm Redford, South of Green, Wisconsin, Idaho, Adam Lincoln, Frank, 3158, ALS, 3158.
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1: 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He's not responding normally. He is also not alone.
2: Do you have any luck? American advice for that?
1: Copy. So far.

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0: David, 106, now what no cause? Is that 2524 Genesee Street is employee misdialed? Confirm no emergency. 10-4.
1: Thanks, Joe. I think the driver is showing up.
0: Driver
2: just showed up.
0: I copy. The driver just showed up.

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0: they're heading down to the Orthopedic Associates of Wisconsin off of South Moreland Road. The number from there called in about 3 times to our automated system, but it disconnected. We could try calling it back, but we're in, we'll get past the phone tree and try and get some more information.
1: 10-4 no.
0: And Bravo 111, we're in contact with someone at the business model. You can just do a 1021. They just want to set up extra patrols in reference to the call from earlier.
1: 10-4.
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1: I still have you on that traffic enforcement request for Glacier Road and Wisconsin Avenue. Do you want to clear that or still be on it?
0: I'm 23, no status.
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1: Sioux Falls 504, have a good night.
2: Falls 113. County Highway has two street sweepers en route, one to start at your end of the issue and the other one to start down at the intersection of Capitol and North Shore.
3: Mike Turner, put me on a PDO crash on Main Street in front of AutoZone. Two vehicles, I'll be responding. 10-4.
1: 10-4.

0: Well, it's 113. If I get an additional unit or a 190 unit for traffic control, please. We'll be blocking lane 1 for eastbound traffic.
1: 115.
2: 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I'm just getting locked in. Pulse 113, pulse 192.
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1: Calls on 17. You're going to be calling Shane, 262-221-2209. 262-221-2209 was involved with a battery, possibly with caller's 26-year-old developmentally disabled brother, an address on Hawthorne Drive at Hawthorne House. The patient was non-verbal, non-ambulatory. Incurrent caller is currently at Freighter in Tulsa, requesting 1021 to start.
4: Yeah.
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7: Called 113. 228 for you, but could you also start fire? Driver of the Tahoe's, not sure if he needs any medical attention. We can get him checked out, please. And stand by for the 28.
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2: King 131, I edit all. You can clear it out. Log.
3: Jennifer.
0: I'm pending a 1021 from a PNP agent in Milwaukee requesting that WSC come pick up a subject. Do you want me to clear you from your current and attach you?
1: Negative, I'm in a meeting. The phone call can send. I'll get in a minute.
0: 10-4.
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3: Area 1 squad, just a moving traffic hazard. It was westbound, I believe westbound north, west of Pilgrim Parkway. Black SUV with a pull trailer and a large ottoman that wasn't secured. 1020, it was Adam Union Boy 2409. Caller's no longer following.
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9: It's going to be in the median at 166 and north. It's not a hazard.
5: 06 for a CMS well-being check. That's
3: fine. As it was in a trailer on point and unsecured.
8: Row 14, say log.
3: 10-4.
5: 4811 Woodfield Court, 4811 Woodfield Court, unit number 3. Our caller Brenda has requested a check on their daughter, a Brooke, subject born in 88. Apparently has a history of mental health and alcohol. It was there earlier at 11 o'clock. The vehicle was on site. They attempted to knock on the door, but there was no answer. We did add EMS.
3: Copy.
7: 03, you can also have fire 22.
9: Young 500.
3: Young 500. American Disregard.
10: 562 at truck stop, Meadowbrook at Merrill Hills Corp.
9: You can clear with the report, and I'll get some notes added to it.
3: 10-4. 9102 check-in status. Go ahead.
10: I can't read the rear plate. It's We Energy dump truck in the trailer. Meadowbrook, Mail Hills Court.
3: 10-4.
7: 02, no problems. Still 10-6, you're checking.
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7: 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Can you change this to a PDO? And I'm just going to be standing by for Roscoe's.
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0: 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The crash did not occur here, and she's been advised, so you can clear this with the law, please.
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4: Contacted by a motorist of a erratic driver, eastbound to Hope from Pilgrim. Maroon Kia, 20 is Boy Boy Henry 4522. I'm not sure if anyone's available. I'm not in a position to attempt to locate it.
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0: 10-4.
2: Paul,
0: 172. I still have you attached to that traffic stop. Do you want me to keep you on it or clear you?
1: I'm still on it. I was just advising because I was flagged going on the stop of that complaint.
0: Okay. Echo 103, one of them's for RL Carol Jackson, I have it. Go ahead with the first.
2: It'll be three different ones. Last name is Leather, O. Lincoln, E. Edward, A. Adam, P. Tom, H. Henry, E. Edward, R. Robert, versus Brian, with a Y. Young, and all his people. And that white 615 and 59.
0: And the second?
2: Jackson, J-A-C-K-S-O-N, for the first day of Tamika, P. Tom, A. Adam, and Mary, E. Edward, K. King, A. Adam. Middle of the Lincoln, female black, 8-28 of 83.
0: And number three?
2: Coley, G. George, G. Union, a Lincoln, a Lincoln, D. Edward, Y. Young, versus Dante, D. David, A. Adam, and Nora, T. Tommy, Edward, middle is D. David, male black, 7-18 of 80.
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0: Water Street, Main Street. Saying that there are still barricades and cones left in the area after some work was being done and that the air was painted on the ground are causing traffic incidents.
1: Ding, copy.
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3: I'm at the field in Kelsey. They've got a barricade out, but I don't see anybody else around, and people are violating it. Do you know if they're staging somewhere else?
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4: Negative 1061 for Dante. I'm pending a 911 cell hang up. 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They did yell help into the phone. It's going to be in Merton. 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
2: 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We'll take the 911. 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
1: In front of West 239 North 2448 Pewaukee Road. West 239 North 2448 Pewaukee Road for a trailer hitch and ball in the center turn lane in front of this address.
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1: Check.
3: Victor 234 and Victor 342, callers reporting a well-being check for a Cameron Wittick. The caller thought that he was residing on Pumpkin Path. We still only show the Worthington Street address. He's been sending harassing text messages to the caller and making statements such as, I can't save myself. He's threatened to kill himself in the past, and the caller's concerned he's going to self-harm again. The caller doesn't want him to contact her any further.
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1: 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Victor 234, that is the correct address, 1567.
0: 10 bar. DPW called to advise that they are done with their closure on 36 and Muskego Dam, and you can clear.
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5: 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Not able to see a 28. It's going to be a Home Depot truck pulling a trailer.
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3: 04 in jail traffic.
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2: Charlie 566.
1: Charlie 566. Affirm. Your return came back. No hits on the three Smith & Wesson. There was one return on the Sterling, but it's not a match.
2: I just added notes to my call on my end. I'm not seeing them. Can you see them on your end?
1: Negative.
2: I'm 10-8 on Pine, and we're now a two-man boat with Charlie 116. We'll be under the same number, 566.
1: 10-4.
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3: Copy, you're breaking up. 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
2: 111, you can clear me at the mountain portable crash. I'll update the notes on our end.
1: Never. Paul's 191. Paul's 191.
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6: 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It's going to be boy Adam King, 5911, EAK, 5911. Marlin, Bellafield.
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1: You're up against Stillman. Can you check your other records?
0: 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We'll check TLO.
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6: 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I'm 1019, you can leave me logged in. I'll be holding over for 42.
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1: 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Copy your traffic hazard.
5: Good.
1: Southbound 164 north of Good Hope. Southbound 164 north of Good Hope for a wooden pallet in traffic.
5: En route.
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4: 12115, we'll have all of eastbound lanes closed for 3 miles.
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7: I'm going to be on an Iowa boat reg. Ida Adam 579, Boynor. Ida Adam 579, Boynor.
1: I'm pending a 1046 northbound 543 at Big Bend Drive in the construction zone, out of traffic for a pickup truck with a black trailer hauling a skid steer. Called in by a passerby. We've only received the one call on it. Can I have 10 for seconds?
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1: 10-4. Are you attached to that juvenile problem call or just out there?
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3: 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Should be a male named Gary, ETA less than 10. 240.
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2: It'd be Charles, Ocean, William, Adam, Nora. 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

0: Charlie 566. 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
0: We'll be on the north end of Pine Lake. William Sam 1648, okay. Union Young. William Sam 1648, Union Young.
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1: 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David 1-0-4. I made contact with Brooke, who advised she's, quote, fine, and the information was passed on to her mother. 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
0: 10-18-17 for 911, no cost. Echo 105, 10 expectation. Roadway has been opened back up. You can clear me with a reportable crash, please.
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4: Last name of Lincoln Edward, Nora, Nora, Adam, Robert, Tom, Ziva. First name of Edward Ryder King. Shuffle middle of L. Lincoln. He's a male, white, 1229 of 82. 1229 of 82. You can just add him to the call. Clear it with a warning, please.
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4: 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Charles 24623. I don't need a redact.
3: 1062 Janesville and College for a two vehicle accident. They did pull over to the side of the road. It is PDO.
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1: Permission to see if Brookfield can check on a traffic hazard east on I-94 west of Brookfield Road for a child that's refusing to get back in the vehicle. State's already handling another call for us in Pewaukee.
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3: Heading at 1050, out of traffic at Moreland and Rockridge.
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1: I have an assist EMS at the courtyard at Sussex. It's going to be for a 94-year-old female who was experiencing some nausea. Fire is on scene. Can I have that advice?
2: Absolutely. Thank you.
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0: 10-4. 225. 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
4: Maybe more of a mutual aid. 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Again, eastbound 994 west of Brookfield Road. We're online with the subject with a thick accent, but from what we gathered, they're advising a child who got out of the vehicle while driving on the interstate.
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6: Victor 507, and just confirming. Our caller was the one reporting this as our suspect.
5: 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I'll advise shortly.
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5: 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Victor 507.
6: 507.
5: Victor 507, there's two adult employees with the individual that allegedly would be the suspect who is denying the action.
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0: Ten four. How are you doing, responder cell phone?
3: Unknown where originally occurred, but they are now in the lot of the KT.
0: Copy two, brother. You can handle.

0: 29, 23.
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0: Go ahead.
1: Victor 507, the two adults and the suspect will be in 708. The reporting party is no longer on scene.
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2: 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Cover 1-13. Victor 5-0-7-10-40. Victor 5-0-7. 9-1-23, we have been relieved by 2-second shifters. Jeff Esky will be 42. Guzman will be en route from our location
1: back to WSD on the spot. Time for.
3: We'll have very poor reception in all of us. 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

an unit nearing a reckless driving complaint last seen pulling into Delafield Brewhouse 3832 Hillside Drive. It's going to be an older Toyota Camry that was swerving and hitting construction cones. 1020 to Boy Charles Boy 529.

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1: Victor 127, 23.
0: 10 for Victor 127.
2: 14, good.
3: Victor 504, I'm 23, I'll have command.
0: 10 for Victor 504. 10-6 to the area of College and College Avenue. Caller states there's vehicles parked on both sides of the road.
2: Jammer.
4: David 216.
0: David 216.
4: Sure, they're reckless.
0: Tower David 216.
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0: Tower.
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0: Prairie Forest Squad 1033 on a flock hit, northbound 124 from north in Brookfield, northbound 124 from north for a stolen plate, Adam William Victor 3940, AWV 3940.
1: Kitchener 5 unit special attention in Butler. For a flock alert out of Wauwatosa PD, flooding at 124 northbound on 124 from North Avenue. 124 and North Avenue for a stolen plate. Adam William Victor 3940, AWB 3940. Looks to be on a black Toyota sedan.
2: Robert 400 to Robert 210.
3: 2206,
2: I copy. Copying address, myself and 417 will be out at for follow up.
1: Circle 14. And single. 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
3: Area 1 units for a flock. It's going to be 124 at north, northbound 124 at north. For a stolen plate, Adam William Victor 3940, AWV 3940. Looks like it is on most likely the vehicle it's registered to. It's a 2017 black Toyota Camry.

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5: Bravo 521.
4: 9217, this is CMS.
0: Bravo 521.
5: It looks like the front plate was taken off that vehicle. 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
0: 10-4.
4: Team will be the courtyard of Sussex, West 235, North 6350, Hickory Drive. Be for a 19-year-old female who is not conscious but is breathing. Caller believes that she's having a seizure in the break room.
6: Copy.
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5: In Bravo 521, the RO lives off 124th Street.
1: Attention, New Berlin units, 1043 and a flak alert in City of Brookfield. It's northbound 124 from north, northbound 124 from north. The stolen plates of Adam, William, Victor, 3940 on a dark colored Toyota Camry, 4-door.
0: Silver.
5: Charlie 116, copy 2729.
2: Just one moment, please. Charlie 116, go ahead.
1: Also 11-10-21. Echo 225, see that you're en route to me. Pulled over into the lot of the Roadrunner, the red Mazda versus a gray vehicle.
5: Go ahead.
1: Or, and Echo 203, the vehicle's in the lot of the KT A Mitsubishi Outlander versus a Ford Mustang.
2: Denver.
8: 100. I'll be able to subject in the front lobby.
5: My corrections, this is Charlie 565, 566. It'll be Barkow, Boy Adam, Robert, King, Ocean, William, first name, Lake, Boy Lincoln, Adam, King, Edward, middle C is in Charles, middle white, date of birth 4-4-2007,
1: 4-4-007. 414-750-8304, 414-750-8304, referencing a DC call from January 16th that you were attached to.
6: 10-4.
7: Robert 210,
5: 1041.
2: 2012, 23.
4: 10 for Robert 210.
1: Never go to searches.
5: What? Charlie 566, pronounce the last four of my IR.
1: False 254 bridge.
2: Charlie 566, 7409, 7409.
5: Charlie 566, copy.
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9: Victor 342.
2: Victor 342.
9: Do you have a name for our caller, or where they're at currently?
1: Call 215, can you go to the lobby? There's a subject in the business office regarding a driver that yelled at the complainant for turning in a non-turn lane.
0: King 216, checking your status.
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2: 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I sent you a message regarding.
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1: Thank you. 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
0: Go ahead.
1: Tango 206, for the hit, taken. Flaxer was on the rear plate, most likely the correct vehicle. The RO does live in the area.
3: David, 216-23.
2: Cover David,
3: 216. Denver. You can clear me along.
1: Denver.
11: David, 23, same traffic.
2: Cover David, 23.
11: Probably said, you can clear me along.
1: That's 213. Well, 214, traffic signal problem. Denver.
3: David, 216, I'll be out with a vehicle on the south side of the building. Looks unoccupied.
2: Post 214.
1: Post 214, Pilgrim Road, Appleton Avenue. Pilgrim Road, Appleton Avenue. Caller advised that there's some issue with the signals. We'll call back. You got further information?
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13: 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I left a voicemail. 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
14: Out of Wisconsin, Adam Young Robert 6748, AYR 6748.
1: 10-4, just log or do you need me back? 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
12: Vehicles are only parked on the south side, but they're still parking on both sides anyhow. Okay.
1: 10-4. R214, it's been a lot of 350 North Sunny Slope Road, 350 North Sunny Slope. Caller's advising there's a burgundy Subaru and a silver Toyota Corolla in the lot that they don't know who it belongs to. There's signs for no parking.
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1: 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We spoke with Alexis, who was outside working on landscaping. His phone was in his pocket. It was cooperative. We had utilized language line, Spanish speaking only.
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1: I'll be at the Pine Lake Boat Launch off of Highway K King. We have a third party, not involved at all, who witnessed a subject who was trying to pull the boat out of the water as they were backing their trailer and struck another trailer. And the caller is concerned that they're not going to report it and wants somebody to go investigate.
4: I can help you out.
1: 10-4.
5: 220, I'll be on fish for equipment.
2: 10-4. Echo 418, copy another address. Myself and 417 will be out for follow-up. Echo 418. 14150 Crimson, 14150 Crimson, no status. Typical 418.
0: 428.
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0: King 503, does WSD or State have anybody en route yet for that call at, on 994 Brookfield Road?
1: Call C-17, is this fire?
2: Go ahead.
1: Police? State was maybe en route? I'm not sure. 227, can you advise the state out with you?
3: King 227, negative.
1: Call C-17, West 143, North 6791, Aston Drive. West 143, North 6791, Aston Drive. For some ducklings that fell in the sewer.
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1: Charlie 566 for 43, we're responding back to Holt Watch to assist Charlie 266.
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3: 28, what's that 911 verifying?
0: Tactical unit, do patrol, be around. Plotted to Ace Hardware. I attempted callback, unable to get in contact with anyone. It was just shuffling heard in the background.
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0: Never false, 19. 21 Allen 262-424-9059. 262-424-9059. Everything somebody used his ID yesterday to withdraw money at the Landmark Credit Union off Greenfield.
1: 10-4. Charlie 566, was there any descriptors of the vehicles involved?
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6: 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Vehicle parked behind the service department, red vehicle turn. Been there for several months for the caller.
4: 201.
0: 219, your PD. The reporting party is advising that the scammers are telling them that they're en route to their residence now at 2830 South Tammany Lane, 2830 South Tammany Lane. The RP is at your PD.
3: 10-4.
4: 10-4. 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
8: 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The road's closed now.
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0: 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She's coming from New Berlin.
1: I copy.
3: 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He was advised of a complaint. Both units are 10-8 log.
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0: It'll be AdavaCare 1109 Cecilia. It's going to be a Zone 7 West exit pole station fire alarm.
1: I copy. I'll be in row.
0: Yeah.
2: David, 216.
3: 214,
4: Sonny.
0: Hi, David, 216, go ahead.
2: I see the car's on fire. It's 503 in row.
0: Native. David 503, you copy direct? Tim.
3: Victor 127, send HF flying.
0: Or Victor 127?
2: David 216, can you advise us? Passengers are out of the vehicle.
0: Confirm, all occupants are out.
2: 10-4.
5: 203-10-8, crash report.
4: Sorry, this is a freak.
5: 9250,
4: clear warning, 10-8. Number 9250.
5: Falls 219
4: for extra patrol.
5: Falls 219.
4: Yeah, I'm Duke and Princeway. Duke and Princeway. You can keep me available for calls, too.
5: How far is any status?
4: Yep.
5: How far?
0: And units, looks like there was possibly up to four occupants. A caller did advise at least three of them have minor injuries. Again, looks like all patients are out. They did advise it was on fire. However, also said it was just smoking at one point.
4: Advisor, when you get attached to me as well, I'm in roll.
0: Multiple units at once. David 501, I copy. Another unit calling.
4: Thanks, 258, I copy. No, it's
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0: 14, copy at 27.
1: Good. I'm putting an accident PDL in a lot of Target. Sounds like they are possibly arguing, getting verbal with each other. I only have Bravo 210 available. All the other units are in training or on other calls.
0: V-Wolf, William, Ocean, Lincoln, Frank, Edward, first name Todd, T-O-D-D, get it, no.
6: Vincent, and I'll probably head on there as well.
1: Bravo 210.
2: I got it.
1: Bravo 210, you're on to Target off Blue Mound. They advise, for active PDO, they advise they're parked closest to the bowling alleys, the Hyundai Elantra and a RAV4. They were arguing, but one of the parties has now calmed down.
2: Del Food units, looks like fire's just arriving on scene. They are now advising it is fully involved.
7: Bro, 219, you can attach me as well.
8: 9204.
1: 9204. 9204.
9: 14, this is Davis.
2: Over David, 503.
0: 14, I've got 11026.
1: 10-4. You can catch me at 10:46. Did they advise if it was north or south of 164?
10: They did not, but we have not received any other call on it, and the passerby could not give much information. I believe it's just going to be a construction vehicle.
8: 503, we're going to need one squad at Fieldstone and Oakwood. I believe 01 is going to have that next arriving at River Oaks Boulevard and Oakwood.
2: Bravo 522, can you put 51242?
1: Paper.
2: Yeah. David 23,
1: Davis 23. Echo 522, copy at 1021.
11: Got it.
3: David 216.
2: David 216.
3: Please check where they want me to respond.
0: 14, copy at 28.
8: Oh, I'll take you to the scene.
1: 1021 PNP agent Mandy at 414-520-8923. 414-520-8923. They're advising they have one of their offenders in their office now in Milwaukee, and she has a 1099 three-year department for a Karina McDonald, and they want to know what your wishes are regarding her, but I ran her, and I don't see any 1099s on the system.
3: 508-1042.
1: 10-4.
12: 23 down at River Oaks.
1: Go ahead.
0: Wisconsin Auto. I'm Mary. Oh, sorry. Wisconsin Truck. And Mary X-ray 3360. Mary X-ray 3360.
2: Denver David 203.
1: Denver.
9: You've had 01 shut down at Fieldstone.
2: Denver David 501.
12: Suspect is a 2008 Toyota Tundra, orange in color, to a Todd Wolf. He is valid. No one.
8: David 503. I'm not sure what's fire. I got four patients in the grass and all the 28 for you.
0: Denver. He's 20 sitting in the back of my squad for the time being. He'll be receiving citations for. Failure to obey traffic time. I've still got one comment, correct?
2: Cars with them.
8: It's going to be Boy Adam Boy 5993. DAB 5993.
1: Affirmative.
3: 216-23. Route also.
2: Number David 216.
3: Victor 342 traffic.
0: 14 to squad of a chat, and you can slow it down 1040.
2: That works. Victor 342, go ahead.
3: Onward in Tinto, Wisconsin. 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
12: 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I'll be transporting the juvenile just to IHOP for the custody exchange.
1: I copy. State Patrol need to still respond. Are they out with you?
12: They're out with us. They're following.
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0: 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Timeout 1545.
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0: I copy. Just for a follow-up, or is there a call type?
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0: 10-4. Units responding. 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No active heavy bleeding. 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The caller believes he hit the ground very hard.
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4: It's going to be an Enterprise truck rental van associated with Amazon, Wisconsin. Fleet plate 30769, Adam, Frank over Tom. 30769A, F over T. Break for a 27.
1: But. Tango 206, plotting at Goodyear Tire, 5435 North 130, First Street and South Building. 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
8: Victor 234, 440 South Lyman Street, 440 South Lyman Street. The caller's ex-girlfriend and friend won't leave the property. And apparently now they're out in a gray truck, or by a gray truck. They weren't being aggressive or disorderly or anything. They just wouldn't accuse them. They wouldn't leave, and they were accusing somebody of stealing.
4: 10-4.
2: 10-4 on that 28, leaving it through time. It will just be a moment. Go ahead with the 27.
0: 10-4, 1060.
8: 10-4, the caller stated they don't see the truck anymore, so they possibly left, taking a left out of the caller's residence.
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4: Last name is going to be Tom Henry Edward King Adam Nora. First name David Robert Union Edward. A Adam middle initial. Male white 10-11 of 04.
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1: Not sure if you're still in contact, but I was just checking that name in CCAP, and it looks like she was in court yesterday, and the warrant was quashed.
0: 10-4. Victor 342, you can claim her with the site.
2: For Victor 342.
0: Victor 238.
2: Victor 238.
0: 2.
2: For Victor 238. Any squad on scene?
4: Go ahead.
11: Michael 52, you can claim her.
2: I'm not getting that plate back. Can you provide a VIN?
1: 592.
4: Okay, bro. Vin's going to be 3, Charles, 6, Lincoln, Rob, Victor, David, George, 6, Sam, Edward, 5, 0, 6, 8, 9, 3.
0: Bravo, 210, both hands, Victor.
1: 10-4.
0: Tango 206, Victor.
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12: Victor, 119.
1: Victor, 119.
12: If we have any fire trucks, ambulances, they can clear from this call.
1: 10-4. 28, it's valid and clear on a 2025 Ram, white color, to Ian Holdings. Victor 342, copy at 1021.
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9: That'll be Southwest Ridge Drive and West Smalls Road. It will be Wisconsin truck plates, Frank over Boy 40245, FB 4025.
0: Victor 342, go ahead.
1: Correct. 9235 status. Victor 342, 1021, Joseph at 262-266-4259. Reference his 14-year-old son who was grounded and went to a friend's house after school without permission, turned off his location, and is refusing to come home.
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1: 10-4.
0: 10-4.
12: Sam 121, traffic stop.
1: Sam 121.
0: 9261, 10-8 warning.
1: Sam 9261.
12: 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Correction, Wisconsin truck plate, Mary Paul 3100, MP 310.
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0: Pretty low traffic. King 227, I had a note to clear myself report, partner log.
1: I copy. Good.
0: Adam, Sam, King 3182, Muskegon Dam, and 36.
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4: Hi.
1: Your colleague, Carl, pending accident PDL 126 in Hampton. 2 vehicles, white Bronco versus red sedan. No injuries, no airbag deployment.
0: Support. You can put me on that. I'll be around.
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1: 10-42. 10-42, 106. Hang on, 206. They pulled over the squeegee squad. 28.
0: 10-4.
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1: Victor 234, I'm going to attach you to a 1021. Be advised, the caller on this is extremely upset.
0: 10-4.

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3: 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It was BNN Holdings.
0: 28, policing, quick trip to Silver Spring. 9-3-2.
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6: David, 216, go.
0: 343, I'm pending a well-being check. 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
0: 10-4. King 216, I have 1021 for maintaining peace. King 216.
7: David, 501, go ahead with that well-being check. We can pen that if needed.
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4: 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It's been in there for over 30 minutes. 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Adam Paul Charles, 1141, APC 1141. 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
10: 10-4.
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8: Johnson Auto, Adam King, Robert, 8552. Adam King, Robert, 8552.
0: 10-4, it's going to be on Stiefel Point. Caller's requesting a well-being check on his daughter, who's 57 or 58 years old. He hasn't heard from her in weeks. They didn't have any sort of falling out, so he doesn't know why she's not responding to his messages. No mention of mental health issues or anything related.
4: 10-4.
7: How's your one copy? Just pen that for now. We'll get it shortly.
4: 10-4. King 216, at 1021 the stars, you could call John. 978-290-9850. 978-290-9850. No day shift responded out to the hotel at 325 North Brookfield about not having any hot water for a day. A guest made a complaint, and now the hotel wants them to vacate within the hour. Other guests are also making a scene at the front desk about the water issue as well. Sounds fine.
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0: David 503.
4: 5-4. 9202, 911 cell hang up.
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4: Plotting to West 379 South 9674 Highway S, Sam. West 379 South 9674 Highway S. Came in abandoned on callback. No answer.
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5: 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I believe Western Lakes is going to be taking 1 to O'Connell. 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
4: There's also a note for the RO's name and Spillman, and there's an open investigation with, I believe, an aging and disability, and there's a phone number for a social worker in the notes that are requesting to be contacted for any future calls involving her.
10: Okay, thank you.
4: Echo 207 for a juvenile problem.
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11: South Murray Street. 5765
4: South Murray Street. advising that there is a juvenile that's trying to steal a scooter and also trying to hit another juvenile. One party's wearing a kind of a jersey.
11: We have a pending 1097. The homeowner provided the code that he is in duress to the alarm company.
6: 7-4.
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4: 212 and 218. 12 and 18 respond for a 1099 subject at DOC 1900 Pewaukee Road, Unit I, across the streets of Northview and Pilot. They're requesting to come take a Shane Sawicki into custody. Just admitted to Matthews, violating his terms. Should be wearing a bright blue shirt in the lobby. 1040.
3: Boy, Zebra, 9762. BBP, 9762.
9: Not far. Good calling. 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
3: 27-23. 10-4. Sergeant was cited for failure to obey sign signal. He was released, and you can clear that out and be back on traffic assignment.
5: Victor 347 be 10-6.
0: Victor 342.
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0: 10-4.
4: Yeah, I need some scouts for the call. 28, Adam Mary Sam, 770.
8: South 107 was 1411. Miss Eagle Dam, South 107, 1811. Miss Eagle, some follow up regarding the traffic.
0: 10-4. 10-4, Victor 127.
3: 47-14. 7. Any history with this residence? I know they plan on doing more there, but in the meantime, would any additional blockades assist down there or maybe near that address driveway?
8: It probably wouldn't hurt.
0: 27, we're still down, unable to see any history.
8: I apologize.
6: 502-02, if I didn't advise, I'm 76 back to the city.
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0: 10-4.
6: 25, did the alarm company provide the number that he called off?
9: King 227, I'll be out of extended stay.
0: I'm copy.
3: Go ahead.
0: South 217, West 199, North 5530 Boxwood Boulevard, West 199, North 5530 Boxwood Boulevard. Daughter's 9 years old, calling on behalf of her mom. Signals with anxiety, think she's having an anxiety attack. I don't know if any other adults on scene.
3: Victor 238, driving.
2: Echo 201, Echo 204 for a welfare check.
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6: Stand by.
0: Victor 238.
3: 204. 7th Avenue coming up the path with a heavy truck plate. Looks like Edward over Charles, 38240. Edward over Charles, 38240.
0: 10-4, Victor 238.
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2: 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Our caller is requesting a welfare check on their brother, a Stephen Roche. The two have been estranged. The one party has cancer, has not been able to make contact in a while. There's been history of mental illness. Known to drive a 2003 white Ford Taurus. Lives alone.
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0: Hey, traffic signal problem. Gibhart and Calhoun, the lights are flashing red in all directions, and the crosswalk signals aren't working.
5: 10-4, I'll be in route. Can you notify the proper authorities?
6: 25, do we have a name?
0: Hey, from. Call 217 for additional. It will be a 43-year-old female, currently conscious and breathing and dry heaving.
2: And 201 and 204, so that there was an EMS call from the other day here. I'll check to see if the party was transported.
3: Copy.
0: 25 is a Glen Drizzle subject.
2: Area 4-5, special attention, northeast, reckless driving complaint, eastbound Lisbon from 164, eastbound Lisbon from 164. Vehicle was tailgating, speeding, driving aggressively, a dark gray sports car with tinted windows, 1028 of Adam Robert Paul, AARP. Caller's willing to make a statement.
0: Go ahead.
7: Victor 4 out of order. 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
5: Echo 202.
1: 219. 9219, for clarification, the vehicle is last seen northbound on 164 from Lisbon. Echo 202.
5: I can take care of that 1021 while I'm out there for the city.
0: Damage 565.
6: 4714.
0: 1223.
1: 10-4, thank you.
7: David 565.
6: Good.
7: Yeah, 27, I have the caller on the line right now. What's your phone number so I can transfer him to you?
0: Tower.
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8: 9th, it'll be Main and Locust. 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
0: Can we clear up the warning and figure it out?
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1: 10-4. Echo 205, Echo 207, still in contact. They're now stating that they don't want law enforcement to come out. But we advise coming. The bully's name is Henrik Unknown Last.
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1: Be the same miles from PNP subject is requesting another 1021.
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13: 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If you're on the phone with caller, can you at least advise what's the conditions of his arrest? 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
14: You can clear me on this and 1042. 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
7: 10-4.
13: 27, just be advised, I received no phone call. If you can reestablish contact and have him advise what's the duress.
7: 10-4.
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1: Echo 205, 207, apparently the call taker had disconnected before that information was obtained, and it's a 911 area code only cell phone, so we can't call him back.
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2: 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Med 124 is clear of the first scene. We'll be en route to the second call on Oakdale. Can you give us the address again?
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17: Falsy 15.
6: Sam 121, traffic stop.
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7: 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EMS, the caller is stating the address is 14250 Oakdale Drive. 14250 Oakdale.
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6: 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Adam Victor Frank 2785. AVF 2785.
5: 25.
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23: 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The eastbound 994 east of Genesee, eastbound 994 east of Genesee. We're still gathering.
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23: Go ahead. Caller is a passerby advising a 2-vehicle accident, a gray SUV rear-ended a black minivan. There is airbag deployment.
25: I'm clearly a resident. 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And it sounds like 42 is here, so I'm 7619. 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
23: 9201 and 9243. We do have an involved party on the line advising that he is experiencing neck pain and is in lane 1. Per the rapid SOS map, they're going to be eastbound I-94 just west of the Highway C Bridge, median side.
24: 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I'm a fine fire.
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21: 25. Okay, I'm 229 traffic. You're in the parking lot for Staybridge Suites. 567 William George Union. 567 William George Union.
5: Received home resident has questions about booster seat requirements. The number is in the call.
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0: 146 traffic stop. More limit.
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23: Wisconsin, Adam, Fever, Robert, 7505, AZR, 7505. Bravo, 575. Bravo, 575. 9201, showing ballot on a silver 23 Ford Escape. To a Mitchell Quam or Daniel Dankert, born in 79. Daniel was our caller.
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11: Can you change the juvenile problem to an ordinance violation and cross-reference and add another IR for a welfare check so I can add in comments?
23: 9243 for 1028. 9243. Do you want me to close the juvenile problem out?
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24: Out
12: of Wisconsin, Adam William John, 1902, AWJ, 1902.
11: I added my comments. I just need that welfare check cross-reference with it.
23: Echo 201, Echo 204 status.
26: 201, we're 10-6.
23: 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In order to do that, I would have to take you off this call and attach you to the other. I have Bravo 579 still attached to this one. Should I just keep it pending and attach you to the other one?
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23: 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Comes back ballot on a black 2018 Chrysler Pacifica to Rachel or Eric Martin out of Oconomowoc.
24: Be Rachel, do you mind?
23: Denver.
24: Victor 342 at 1021.
0: 342.
24: Victor 342, 1021, Joseph 262, 266. 4259, reference previous call in Jefferson.
0: I copy.
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26: Denver.
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0: Highway 16 westbound, just west of Highway C with Wisconsin Auto Boy Adam 2012. BAA 2012 and now White High and I.
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23: 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If you call Michelle, 262-424-2177, 262-424-2177, advising that her 13-year-old son has been being bullied all year at Merton Intermediate School.
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24: Picture 238, 315 West 2nd Street, 315 West 2nd Street. A Toyota truck versus another vehicle. Apparently there's a lot of glass and debris in the roadway and a bumper in traffic. I'll send you a second patrol unit when I have one.
4: Over.
1: George 400, plotting to 211 Murphy Drive. 211 Murphy Drive. This is an open line with no conversation in the background. On callback voicemail.
4: Over.
1: Victor
4: 507.
24: 10 for Victor 507.
13: Bravo 210.
4: 47 to 14.
1: Bravo 210.
13: Giving Paul a courtesy transport to 975 Silvermith Court.
1: I copy.
13: D501.
1: 9201, 1043.
4: 47, Hawking.
1: 01.
4: Bravo 5-7, be following.
24: Davis 501.
13: D501, did we hear anything back from state on recon?
1: 10-4.
13: False 219, 10-8.
1: Yeah, false 19.
24: False affirmative. Yeah, 1616, their ECA was 1 out.
1: If Daniel was your driver, he is class suspended, Class B, has 3 priors, and restrictions of no operation with alcohol level greater than 0.02, negative open cases.
13: 501 copy.
1: 01 copy. 206 status.
13: Please.
1: 10-4. Robert 212.
4: 212.
24: Thomas Whiting called in. Do you want me to clear it out, or do you want to give him a call?
4: Victor 342, you can clear me with the log.
1: 10-4.
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0: Barrett, South.
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4: I have a 91 no calls from Muskego Lakes Country Club on Loomis Road. 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
7: 1021, Cody Brown. 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
8: 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Henry 218, traffic's up. 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We'll be pulling into Walgreens, Wisconsin, Adam, Nora, Nora, 2932, ANN 2932.
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4: Southbound 43, we're just south of Evergreen. Adam Frank Henry 9463, AFH 9463.
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1: 24.

0: Victor 342.
1: Victor 342.
0: You put me on that accident as well on 2nd Street, please.
1: For Victor 342.
2: Good.
1: We have a 911. No cause. It was a Kyle Singer that stated he is playing golf. There are no issues. The call came from his watch.
2: 10-4, golf, we're out.
1: 10-4, clearing it.
3: 218-220, 218-220. Respond for this unknown problem, 222 East Park Avenue, Unit A. 222 East Park, Unit A. Crushes, Barstow, and Grand. Male, quote, yelling for help. Caller states the male is older. Caller's husband went to the door and attempted contact with the male. He came to the door, stated he didn't need help. However, he was just, quote, staring at the ceiling. James believes he may be on 961 or having a medical issue. 1040.
2: No, just confirming, where is he playing golf at?
4: Hey, the guy.
2: Who's on the guy?
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7: 10-6.
1: 10-4.
6: Good. Q-30 toll for this vehicle. 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

0: Tower 210, is that 13260 Tulane Street, 13260 Tulane, color fauna, male chihuahua, no collar. 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
3: Attention Test Corners Fire and Squads 42 and 47. We have report of a two-vehicle accident at North Cape and Ryan Road. We do have a female complaining of chest pain. Attention Test Corners Fire Rescue Squads 42 and 47. We have a report of a two-vehicle accident at North Cape and Ryan Drive. We have a female complaining of chest pain. Timeout 450.
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4: 47, copy. Traffic.
5: Falls 293, clear me with a report.
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7: Good.
4: I'm a little bit closer if you want to take my traffic. Hold a second, we'll take care of that.
7: That's fine, you might need an additional for traffic control down there. A lot of down.

0: 25 to 29. 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
3: I need 244, Layden.
0: That'd probably be quickest, but I guess that's up to 46 and 42.
1: Just looking at the info we have, it says any stray song after hours between 6 p.m. to 10 a.m. So we'll give them a call, see if they might respond.
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0: Copy. 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
5: Yeah, it's 25 if you can respond. 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
1: Attachment, sorry, 36. 10-4.
3: 10-4. Tango 225, they're moved out of traffic and clear me with a log.
1: 225.
3: Ninety-two zero one.
6: Vehicle clear, move by tow. All lanes are open. I'll be clear easier.
3: 19201.
1: Tango 202, 1040 for unrelated.
6: Right.
1: When you're clear, Glenn Thomas, call back for you.
6: Thank
1: you. Proverbs 213. Glenn, I apologize. How did you want me to clear?
7: Falls 217, 10-8 warning.
1: Sarah Falls 217. Walk. Everything. Proverbs 210.
6: Are you clear, 1042?
5: 42.
8: 16 Avenue from 83. Illegible plates on that black gate portage.
5: Go ahead.
1: Sounds like when we call over to EHS that the caller is already bringing the dog there, so you can disregard.
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3: 108, 1042.
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0: You can put us off the lake. We'll be attaching ourselves to the crash scene.
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0: Go ahead.
3: Caller believes that there is what looks like a white backpack by the seesaw in the park, and it's been sitting there for a few hours. And I had 911 open line plotting off of Spruce Court with a male speaking Spanish in the background. Nothing, 1037.
5: Until I get everyone their assignments, if there's anything that's 1039, can you automatically mutualate it?
1: 10-4.
0: You can clear that on 911 call. There's no history. 37, you can keep heading. We're almost done with this traffic stat, and then we'll get on that.
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9: Last of Bar, Boy, Adam, Henry, Robert. First is Robin, Robert, Ocean, Boy, Ida, Nora, initials D, David. Going to be male, 1216 of 1952, 1216, 1952. B, Be advised that those going to be a senior for the suffix.
6: 10-4, he's late 10-96.
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1: Dispatch to the City of Brookfield Unit. If you're in the area of Gebhardt and Calhoun, can you just advise that the lights are still flashing red? There's some, seems to be some issues with TAPCO. We're supposed to call. Seems very confused. We haven't gotten any other calls on it, but they're still flashing. But if somebody could just confirm.
4: TAPCO 207. Borough 212. 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
4: From what I can see, southbound traffic has at least flashing red.
12: The juveniles were separated. Parents were contacted, and they're on their way. You can clear me of the report. Other than look.
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5: William Edward Lincoln Tom Zebra Ida Nora. First name of Elizabeth Conventional Iris and Robert in the middle. White female, date of birth of 3/9/90. Recently a witness.
6: Mike 251 traffic stop.
3: Mike 251. 9244 showing valid and clear on a blue 21 Ford Explorer to Russell Kashin, born in 6B out of Muskego.
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0: 28 Boy Boy Young 3004.
1: Okay, someone says that.
2: So 4. Sometimes problems at the intersection are related to fire department. So.
3: 10-4. It has been pending for a while, and we just received the one call on it. You want me to just clear it, Locke?
2: 3-4. I'll check it.
3: 10-4.
4: 25. Copy another. 27.
1: 25. Go ahead.
4: Charles Ira Ocean Lincoln Ocean. First name is Taylor. J. John in the middle, white female. 6-7-2006. Another witness.
1: Taylor is also valid at once.
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2: 125, do you have the 28?
3: Robert, 210.
1: We did actually just get another call on the lights not cycling, Carter 8 Milwaukee Ave.
2: We'll start with the first one. First one's going to be Adam Edward Young, 2618.
3: 74.
1: 1904.
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3: Well, it's 214 traffic.
1: 9202.
5: Steve, if he's goal, that's goal going on. There's no issues. He's clear.
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2: It's going to be Adam Edward, 2618. Can get a target for that one. And let me know when you're ready for the second.
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4: 25, did you need a flatbed or a regular tow? And go ahead with the second 28 when you're ready.
2: It's going to be front end damage, so it's probably a flatbed. And then the next play is going to be 475, Victor, David, and Zebra.
1: Flight 251, pass.
10: 10-6, can you check the person I added in the notes for CCW?
2: And I also need a tow for that one as well, flatbed also.
4: 10-4, two flatbeds, that second one lists on a 2012 Chevy Traverse to an Amber out of Muskego Valley.
6: Falls, 217 traffic.
7: Falls, 217, good.
1: Echo 203 for a traffic hazard.
6: Adam George David, 4958. AGD 4958.
3: Flight 251 is valid.
2: 25, copy another 27.
1: 1060, Calhoun and Cleveland. Calhoun and Cleveland, about 3 minutes to go. Northbound on Calhoun, south of Cleveland. There was a male on a motorized scooter that was in traffic in the turn lane.
3: 10-4. Sam 121 status.
6: 10-6, no problem. Falls 211 traffic.
7: Falls 211, good.
1: 25, go ahead.
2: Leslie Zorby Selner, the Zebra Edward, Lincoln Lincoln, Nora Edward, Robert. First name is Edward, J. John in the middle. A white male, 9-5-48. He's going to be one of the drivers.
1: Bravo, 575,
4: 1042.
6: 10-4. Silver Spring in Williams, Wisconsin, Adam Henry Boy, 3690, AHB 3690.
4: He's valid, don't want.

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3: that one lane,
4: to myself and Victor 507, 10-6, going to pick up a squad from Ewald.
1: 10-4.
5: 14, what's the IRS?
0: I go to 04.
2: Eastbound College from Racine. Eastbound College from Racine. Scott Sato, Adam Paul William, 1588, APW, 1588.
0: 204. Robert 214, ends in 12381. 12381.
2: Thank you.
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1: Nowhere.
8: Steven 407, good.
1: Steven 407, I have a no cause at target. Can I just use you to clear it off the board? We made contact.
3: Tell me same last as the other one. Selner, Steven Edward, Lincoln, Nora Edward Roberts. First name is going to be Audrey. Adam Union, David, Robert Edward Young. Ellison Lincoln in the middle, white female, 8-12-54. She's going to be the front passenger in the Volkswagen.
8: Can you just assign it to a... Oh, never mind. Assign it to me, clear.
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5: Glenn. That's going to be Becker. That's Boyd Edward, Charles King, Edward Robert. First name of Liam, conventional, P as in Paul in the middle. White male, date of birth of 1-7-2010.
4: 10-4.
3: And Weaver, Major Weaver, Wisconsin, U.S. Marine Corps plate 64043 M. Mary.
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4: checking your status.
0: 10-4.
4: Liam is valid. No wants. I go 20 at Hindhead.
6: The Moral Moreland in St. Paul, gray Hyundai, wears motorcycle in traffic, no injuries, 10-40.
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6: 10-4.
7: 312, 10 is turned over, 1024. Hi, though.
6: Okay, clear.
7: Thank you.
0: Falls 211, checking your status?
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0: Main Street and Pewaukee Road. Wisconsin, North America plate, Tom, Adam, Nora, George, Robert, Young. Tangry. Falls 217, 10-8 warning.
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3: Robert 212, Thomas Whiting called in again. Do you want me to just clear it out, or do you want to call him?
5: I'm 10-8 logged from the crash of Wolfer calls.
4: Hey, firm, you can clear it, thanks.
1: 10-4, David 216, I have pending 911 open line. It's now an hour old. We got two of them from Rustic Banner. No voice contact, no further calls.
5: David 216, I copy. I'll be on our own.
1: 10-4, and then there's a well-being check if you want to read through the notes.
5: 10-4.
6: 427, another 27.
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6: This is going to be Elrod, that's Edward, Lincoln, Robert, Ocean, David. First name is Michael, conventional, essence in Sam. He's a male white, 4/24/62. Another witness.
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3: 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Throw it to the limit. Can you put this back in pending?
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0: Attention New Berlin units for retail theft in progress at the Walmart, 15205 West Greenfield. They're walking out to their vehicle now, two females, still gathering.
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1: Tower. Area 1, Flash is 1043. Brown taking a report of retail theft in progress at their Walmart off of Greenfield. Two females, you know, black and pink scrubs. And then a male white with a white t-shirt and a gray hat. They're walking to a Nissan Altima on 1028. It's 1043.
3: 217 traffic.
1: 9272.
3: 12, I Clover, Maple and Clover, Wisconsin Auto, 714 Victor King William, 714 VKW.
1: Okay, they're already going eastbound on Greenfield. But I can attach you.
4: Units for New Berlin, the vehicle is now eastbound on Greenfield. Eastbound on Greenfield again in white Nissan Altima, unknown plates. We also advise City of Brookfield. We can also advise Dallas.
1: Alright, 9272.
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0: Row 215, pin my call. I'm at Landmark right on Greenfield. I'll watch for him.
1: I copy.
0: Bravo 215, that's assuming Rowan wants us to stop the device.
1: Bravo 215, A-firm.
6: Well, C-14 status. Echo 203, were there any descriptors for the car unique about it?
4: I'm on fire.
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1: I copy.
0: Falls 270 traffic.
4: And units for the retail theft. They attempted to exit and they dumped all their property at the door. And they said that there was some damage to the back bumper.
1: Falls 217.
4: Bravo 215 is pulling up behind it.
0: Just confirming the plate. Adam Young, Paul, 9531.
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8: 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Adam Zebra Robert, 2635, AZR 2635 on a gray Malibu.
4: They have a visual of it in by Sunny Slope.
1: 10-4.
0: 219 traffic. Confirm it's on a white Nissan Altima with a beat up a trunk. I'll be heavy traffic here. Eastbound, just eastbound, Grove Road.
9: Echo 522, I'll give them mutual aid to stop at this.
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3: I'm going to get ahead of you with 6.
1: 4.
0: Yeah, 215, we've got it stopped.
1: I copy.
4: They have it stopped. Eastbound Greenfield at Elm Grove Road, eastbound Greenfield at Elm Grove.
0: 216, 1024, call updated, advised. And 215, I got a good Berlin copper out with me.
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0: We'll be at the Ross Dress for less on Beloit. There's a dog in the car, all the windows up. I've been monitoring it for about 15 minutes. Copy 20. Mike 251, clear warning.
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4: 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I'm 23 at Walmart.
1: Echo 201.
2: 67 southbound at Pass Road. 28 Adam Union Tom Ocean Lincoln Adam Boy.
1: 10-4. Echo 203. 23. Echo 203.

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6: 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That is 10-6-3-4, 10-6-3-4.
7: Bravo, 210 to other units. I have eyes on them in the rear of the house by the pool.
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5: 12, copy, I'll approach from the rear.
1: November 9235. Echo 5228 is a possible 1021 for the RO to the CAD notes.
3: Okay.
1: And the RO is OAS.
3: So far.
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0: 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She will contact the complainant. I'll be 10-8-1.
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1: 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Number 9-3-18.
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0: 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You can put me on Cottonwood from Carhartt and Adam Sam Mary 8223. 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
0: More left from Boy. 100 equal 20. I'm a black left.
3: Echo 205.
0: 205 at 28.
3: 218,
2: yeah, 7
3: left. Echo
2: 205, left. Henry, 218,
1: clear
0: warning. 218. Robert Young William, 451 or YW.
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3: 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Never, sorry, that was fleet 6-2 or 5-2.
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0: 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She's calling for a ride right now. I'll just be standing by monitoring.
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0: 44, clear, no call.
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3: Victor 342 traffic.
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3: 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Galaka Prairie, Wisconsin, Adam William David, 9339, AWD 9339.
2: 10-4, Victor 322.
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5: Yeah, disable plate.
4: 54342, David Sam. 54342, David Sam. Take her back.
1: 14-27.
5: Bravo 210. I'm en route to Waukesha County Jail with the 1080.
1: Copy.
4: 219. You get 22. I got a readback finally.
6: 10-4. There was a delay on this end as well.
4: 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Thanks for checking.
5: Bravo 211. You can clear myself and 12 the log.
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3: 23.

0: on the Severn Oak Trail, cell 58 West, 35820, Highway ZZ. Next, then I'll dial from a pocket while on a hike. We spoke with Veronica, who is cooperative.
1: Two knockouts.
0: 10-4. I'm also pending two 1021s for you.
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0: 512.
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0: Tobacco 205.
1: 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It's a red Volkswagen Jetta, no 28.
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1: Highway 16 westbound, just west of Highway C with Wisconsin Auto, Boy Adam Nora, 9774, BAN 9774 on a blue Ford.
0: Number Adam 216. 9344 status.
2: Sorry.
0: Number 317. 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He took with a Jacob 1001. Advise, there's a pocket dial. He had 911 in his call history from calling in a crash. We have this, no problem.
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8: 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He parked his vehicle in the 3-hour parking on Wisconsin Avenue, and it's now 1046, requesting permission to leave it overnight.
5: 215.
1: 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We passed the information along to TAP code. You don't want me to just clear it out?
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1: 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This is an abandoned call from a 91 only phone, 1060, 1040.
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1: 5-4.
0: Traffic. Be eastbound 94 at Sawyer, Adam David Mary, 5326, ADM 5326.
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4: Can I get me on the harassment?
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7: 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I'll be 10-8 and start a special event at Kettle Marine High School for me, and I'll be in route there.
1: 10-4. Echo 417, 10-42.
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1: 291-79.
6: Bravo 213, Bravo 214 for a trespass at Sendix 18985 West Capitol Drive. Subject's going to be outside in a vehicle. They asked him to leave the property several times, and he will not leave. Sitting in a black Ford Escape in the handicapped spot. Asking him to be trespassed as well and removed. Suspect is going to be a white male, green jersey, and peppered gray hair.
1: Bravo 213, I copy.
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8: 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You can put all 400 units, including 540 and 541, 42.

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1: 9202?
0: You have the Sussex Fire Department on anything right now?
1: Do not see Sussex Fire on anything.
0: 10-4, can you have one of their members just meet me in their ground space?
2: Probably too close. You can 10 might follow up and I'll head up there and handle the furthest unit. Really check, 37.
1: 10-4.

0: Go ahead.
1: This is the same individual that Echo 203 was trying to check on earlier at Calhoun and Cleveland. Calhoun and Cleveland, elderly male in a motorized wheelchair that's in traffic. Looks like he's smoking and drinking.
0: 10-4.
2: I believe this is going to be Andrew Kopalski. He tells us 110 each way today.
3: Yep. Echo 205.
1: Echo 205.
4: 204 Jameson 7.
5: Bravo 212, Bravo 213. The subject tried to go back into the store, but I believe he's going to be back in his vehicle now. For the caller, he keeps trying to change his shirt to go back into the store.
3: I'll be interrupted that while being checked. Our traffic hazard, you can cancel too.
1: 10-4.
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0: 10-4, clear left.
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3: 4.
1: 98202.
6: Good.
1: 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Do you want us to go ahead and page them?
6: Negative, that's fine.
1: 10-4.
7: Echo 201, I'll be clear from the Walmart in 76 to the PD.
1: Echo 201. 9261, I see you attached yourself to that EMS. It looks like fire is on scene. Do you want me to just have them advise?
3: Negative, I'll stop out.
1: 10-4.
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6: 127.
3: The caller advised what exactly is hazardous.
1: Number 9217. That he was in traffic and not on a sidewalk. 9235, status.
3: V18, clear left.
1: Silver Victor 238.
8: 9235, you can claim with a citation.
1: Silver 9235.
9: Charlie 566, 1042, have a good evening.
1: Silver, thank you as well.
10: Victor 23 is the PD. Speaking to Echo 201 with a report and placed on associated for booking.
8: 9250.
1: 9250.
8: You can mark as 1080, copy beginning miles. 9250, it'll be 7648.2.
1: 7648.2. 213.
2: 10-4. I'm sorry, I can't look through returns right now. Can you confirm that RO for me on the vehicle?
1: Victor
5: 220. Victor 220. Bravo 213. It goes back to Andrew Kowaleski out of Brookfield.
2: Okay, thank you.
11: Bravo 214 FI.
2: 300.
3: Roger.
11: I'll be just east of Endicott Park in that little driveway. I'll be out with a landscaping business. I'll take a second for 961.
1: Cover Bravo 211. Echo 205, the reporting party is standing by in a lot of McDonald's and a gray Subaru Outback is concerned for his welfare. And went to 1017. Got a party up at the front counter that is looking for some guidance on how to get to the overflow shelter down on Century. Says he's lost.
3: 205-10-4.
12: 10-4. 300, you can reach that call now, and I'll go meet with the person upstairs.

0: can't create another call for service at the Suffolk Village Park and attach me and label it as a call point.
1: My first two, I'll be able to that subject at the
2: town. 8202, could you just confirm what you wanted it labeled as?
0: Just mark it as an animal complaint.
2: Number.
3: Clark to Mingham, he might be at the gas station, BP, Brookfield and Capital.
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3: 9292.
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4: Last name's Grieve, George, Robert, Edward, Victor, Edward, first is Mark, common spelling, middle W is in William, mail white, 831 of 61, 083161.
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3: 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First name Frank, Common, Bill Knight, J, as in John. Male date of birth is 1-26 of 1994, 1-26.

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0: He's all right. Denying any assistance. 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
5: Bravo 215, Bravo 217, near Brookfield Library, 1900 North Calhoun Road. I was requesting 1060 for an Asian female in her mid-20s with black hair, wearing a blue shirt and blue jeans. Appears to not be okay, not walking normally. She's walking slow while looking down. Caller did ask if she was okay, and she said she was. She's going to be on the sidewalk closer to City Hall now. She's carrying a handbag.
1: 10-5-2-0-5.
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2: 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I was swapped out with Echo 201 for booking. You can claim it once.
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1: I'll be 147 in National, 147th and National, Wisconsin plate, Adam Frank Henry, 9503, AFH 9503.
2: Tower code 25. 304 and 324 and 20, respond for a well check. 425 West Wabash, 425 West Wabash, Cross Street, Scott, and the dead end. Our caller is in Alexandra Cabarra, she's 1096. Send her ex will not tell her where their five-year-old daughter is and that her daughter has not been in school. She's concerned for her daughter's safety. Father Trent is allegedly 1056 and refusing to tell Alex where she is. Alex will not be standing by. She said that every time she has contact with us, we undermine her. 1040.
0: 04, copy.
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5: 302, you can start a tow.
2: I need a plate.
5: Can I?
2: I need a license plate. Victor 238, copy for a fraud complaint.
5: David Paul 3009, ADP 3009. For 43, it's right in the middle of the intersection, blocking a lot of lanes of travel, so if you can tell them to expedite getting here, please.
2: 10-4, do you need additional for traffic control? Traffic code 202.
5: Someone's going up to assist.
2: Victor 238, it's going to be a walk into your lobby for a Mark Hamad. I think it's a fraud complaint off of Blazing Star Drive.
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1: 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No, can you just see if there are any matching names that run in the area here with the rest?
0: 24.
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0: Affirmative.
1: Right. Boo.
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1: Copy.
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0: Pepper.
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0: Pepper, Sam 501. Tobacco, 25. Sam 4-6, 29.
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1: 10-4-9-50. 42. It's gonna be 1144 Yosemite Road. 1144 Yosemite Road. It's gonna be 47-year-old male. He's conscious and breathing, and the wife advised that he has fallen. 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
5: Was that a complaint for cars being parked on Burleigh?
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3: David 216 LV, southbound Highway 83, just north of 94, with Victor Tom 8024, VT 024.
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5: Copy. There's not a single car parked on Burleigh Road. You can clear it.

0: X253 is going to be at the Pick and Save, 1405 Capitol Drive. Got a call from Ava. I believe it's going to be employee Cheryl Miller was advising around 4:45 today. There was a female white, approximately 50-60 years of age, that came in and took alcohol. There was a visible bottle of tequila, and the rest of the liquor was concealed in the subject's purse. She did leave in a red Ford Escape of the 1028 of Boy Adam King, 7011. Boy Adam King, 7011.
1: Sorry,
0: 302 respond for a 1011 compliant Woodman, 1600 East Main, Cross Streets, Manhattan, 64. Dark gray Honda HRV with a dog in the car that looks like it's in distress towards a parcel pickup, second row, 1028 of Adam Union William, 6 and 3, 1040.
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0: 3219, I'm not able to find any matches based on their last name. 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
0: traffic.
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5: 0216. Can you try to get silver lace out here to tow a vehicle?
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1: over.
3: 03.
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0: Out of Asa, off of National and Sunny Slope, Ruby, Wisconsin, plate boy Adam Nora, 1370. BAN 1370.
4: Denver
6: Echo
1: 225. X258,
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7: for
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7: Go ahead.
1: 9204, Waterville and Moraine, Waterville and Moraine, correction, Moraine Hills Drive, Waterville Road, Moraine Hills Drive. Got an iPhone crash notification, no voice contact. 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
6: 22810, you can clearly earlier call C-Trough. I updated it.
1: Also 19, yeah, 1021 for us. I'll be calling Brian, 586-390-0571. 586-393-0571. Someone sold a scooter about an hour and a half ago at the Dairy Queen on Appleton. Electric and all black, green lanes. There's no suspects.

0: 22 is on for 1037 Moreland Bridge, 201 West Moreland, Cross Street, Blackstone, 164. There's a black SUV facing eastbound, stopped on the tracks. Caller's concerned for their well-being. Unknown 1028, 1040 for now.
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0: 9179, we did get a 911 cell hang up from a 911 only phone plotting right in the same area. Again, it was a 911 only phone, so it appears to be a different phone number, but plotting right in the same vicinity with a phase 2 plot.
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3: 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If you could run the RO and see if you can find a 21 for him. Vehicle appears abandoned.
0: Yeah, far. 2492-44.
5: 629, check on that 1092 complaint, 237 Harrison, 237 Harrison, Cross Street Car, filling ground, for a blue Subaru parked in the alleyway, blocking traffic into the alley right outside this address, 1028 of Adams, Zebra Frank, 6220, 1040.
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7: 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I've also been 1060 CMH. Doesn't appear any problems there.

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2: All right, 525.
3: Correct.
4: Ocean 256, it's going to be westbound 16, west of Lisbon Road, westbound 16, west of Lisbon. Me for a blue Porter sedan that's pulled over and our callers are passed by. I advise of two teens that are sitting on the bridge. 9219 says, pull stop routine. I found a number in Stillman and TLO. In the next week.
2: Sure.
0: I copy. I got in contact with them. Thank you. You can clear with the log.
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4: 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She's not alone, she has 5 of us.
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0: 123, I just got to get turned around here. 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
2: 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On 23 on that follow up, you can put it back in pending status, no answer.
1: Cover. Bravo 213, furnace 50 months. John 283, that comes back on a blue 2015 Audi to a Jason Dolick, born in 77 out of Sussex, clear. Echo 202, copy for a battery complaint.
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1: Bravo 13, 3765, Seabranch Drive for a medical alarm activation. I was revising about 30 minutes ago. Daughter and their friend were assaulted at Regal Park, 1017 at 4739 South Hunter, 739 South Hunter.
5: Copy.
3: Phone ring while I was there. I was able to talk with a party, 1063, and address I'll be route to.
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3: It's going to be South 56.
4: Negative on a toll. They're going to change it out since I'm sitting here.
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3: 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It'll be the corner quarter note farm.
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5: King 227, 21055 George Hunt Circle, unit 1416 for a 78-year-old male that pressed their pendant. 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
8: Route 211, you can mark Sandy Pass, too.
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1: 9505.
9: You can put myself in 9520-1041. You can clear 9514 off that phone message log and then put him in 9519-1042.
8: 1080 times 2.
5: 10-4.
1: 10-4. 202. Echo 202, and reading through the notes, it sounds like there's only one victim, and the car is the daughter's friend who's calling on behalf of the victim after they make contact with the victim's parents. Go ahead.
10: 10-4, that's what I was just confirming, that the parents are not on scene.
1: That's affirmative. The victim is at her friend's house, and then the person's parents is the caller.
10: 10-4.
6: Motion 256, 410.3, and it's going to be eastbound, now westbound.
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5: 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It's going to be an 89-year-old female, conscious and breathing, that fell in her backyard with a possible broken hip.
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3: South 56 West 34393. South 56 West 3433. Highway scene. I'll be out.
5: Bravo 213.
1: 10-4.
5: Go ahead. Bravo 213. My apologies. Looks like this is, we're getting all this information from the alarm company, so we don't know if she's home alone.
1: I gotcha. I'll continue.
5: 10-4.
1: David 216, 1043, unrelated.
6: David 216, go ahead.
1: Sir, 1043, you're getting another 1046. It's going to be... Looks like Golf at 83, Golf and 83. They already have contacted a tow, but they did advise they're in traffic.
6: I copy. I'll try to get there as soon as I can.
1: Hi, Kevin.
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0: 1021 Courtney Ello at 262-422-0703. Previously reported a dispute over ownership of a watch that Officer Rivera handled. They were going to be setting up something today to turn custody over, and now the other party is not arriving. The original IR is going to end in 11861, repeating 11861.
1: Perfect.

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1: Yeah, Echo 202.
0: 11-911, all cost.
1: King 216 for instance fire. Go ahead.
0: Hey, 204, if you can read my note.
1: 10-4. 216, 260 North Lord Street, 260 North Lord Street, unit 206, for a sewage leak in the apartment.
2: Go ahead.
0: Also living at Milwaukee Spring Volleyball Club, North 54 West, 13904 North Park Drive. Spoke with Scott, no issues. He dialed 911 earlier for a hit and run in District 4 and filled out the paperwork. Thinks his phone just redialed from his pocket. Nothing, 1037.
2: Clear the lock.
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0: 300 for a 29.
1: King 216, King 227 for a vehicle accident.
2: Go for both.
1: King 216, King 227, Blue Mountain Road at Barker Road, westbound west of. Again, Blue Mountain Road at Barker Road, westbound west of. Going to be one person neck injury. They are out of traffic. Still gathering more information.
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0: Last name Gross, George Robert Ocean, Sam. Name Gavin, common spelling, male, their birth is 07-08-1996-7896.
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3: 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Scene status?
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0: Three, East Mile Highway 16, in front of Ewald, 1028 Auto, Wisconsin, boy Charles Victor, 8769, boy Charles Victor, 8769, on a white Subaru Outback.
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5: 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That patch may be waiting for the corner of the truck.
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0: I go 205 traffic.
4: David 216, can you advise where the other vehicle was?
1: It's going to be Gulf and Highway 83, Gulf Road, Highway 83. It's going to be a RAV4 in traffic. Our caller wasn't too good with directions. I advise they were facing Starbucks. I go 205.
4: 10-4 and row.
1: 10-4, are you calling 42 west?
6: Fault 219 traffic.
7: Well, it changes will be westbound on Cleveland, Moreland. Wisconsin, boy, Mary, 4628, BBM 4628. No vehicle associated. It's displayed on a tan Toyota Camry.
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0: So forth.